0: handed out, with 54 of those going to the home nations. These people in Glasgow say it's been a great few days.
1: I think they've been brilliant, right? I've been to a few events and they've all been lovely, and the volunteers in particular have been really, really great.
2: It's been good. I've got to see a little bit of this side of the country, so yeah.
3: I've never been to a big games before, and when they moved it from Australia to here, I just thought I'm going.
0: And Motherwell have started the Scottish Premiership season with a 2-1 win away to Hibs. Earlier, St Johnstone marked their return to the top flight with a 4-3 victory over Kilmarnock. From Sky News, I'm AJ Walsh.
4: 1 a.m. and we are back in business, baby. Mary Manderfield with you. Let's face it, Alex Warren.

Oh, How I Missed Ya, Post Malone and Morgan Wallen. It's Mary Manderfield back into the swing of things on a Monday. Fresh new month, fresh new energy. I'm excited to be here. I hope you had a gorgeous weekend. We'll get onto that very soon. Right.

0: Someone needs to do a version called Party in the UK, and I do think you'd be keeping your cardigan on. Thanks, Miley Cyrus. Right, Zara Larsson after this.
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1: And that's Olivia Dean. Speaking of people with the most perfect, gorgeous hair, have you seen clips have come out for filming of the live action of Rapunzel? You know, Disney loves to do a live action, whether it's Moana or The Lion King or Sleeping Beauty. Well, now we are getting Tangled, which I actually love. I think it's a lot of fun, but obviously involves a whole lot of hair, like really long hair. So how are they going about it? Well, it seems they're using like cloth material to plait, and then I guess they'll just edit that in with a little bit of CGI. Why not? Let's have some more music for you. This one's new from

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1: Yes, Beyonce, Texas Hold'em. 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
1: And that's Rihanna, Eminem. Do you know what? Monday morning, back to it, back in the swing of things. It's Mary Manfield looking after things and keeping you company. And I have seen the very exciting news that Clueless is getting a sequel series. Yes, this is happening on Paramount Plus. So you know that film? Oh, it's just like perfect kind of comedy, fashion, funny, girlies in high school. And now this 6-episode limited series is going to feature Alicia Silverstone, the original girl who played Cher. And it's her all grown up, navigating life all these years later. So I'm looking forward to that. We have got maybe a couple of years to wait until it's out, but it'll be fun when it gets here. Let's play Olivia Rodrigo for you.

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1: The top stories this hour. Two crew members have been killed after two firefighting helicopters collided while battling a major wildfire west of Athens. Two others survived the crash and were taken to hospital as hundreds of firefighters continue their efforts to bring the blaze under control. Amber heat health alerts have been issued for large parts of England as temperatures are forecast to reach 35 degrees today. The southeast could be hotter than some popular Greek holiday islands, with highs expected into the low 30s across much of central England. Met Office meteorologist Tom Morgan has more.
2: The temperatures will rapidly rise in that strong August sunshine, so turning into an increasingly humid and very hot day in the southeast of England in particular, where temperatures may well approach the mid-30s, but locally 30 to 32 across parts of the Midlands, eastern parts of Wales as well.
1: Andy Burnham says he wants to be in regular contact with the EU about the latest border crisis. 60,000 migrants overwhelmed the Spanish territory of Ceuta in North Africa last week. Nearly all have been returned to Morocco. The European Union's holding crisis talks this week. Greek police say a suspect has confessed after the body of a Scottish woman was discovered inside a suitcase in Athens. Elizabeth Jane Ross from Edinburgh was found dead in the Greek capital last month. In sport, Wales has become the first football association to officially withdraw support for Gianni Infantino's re-election. It follows the loss of confidence in his leadership after the botched attempt to sell off stakes in the World Cup. Our correspondent Rob Harris says Wales holds power in the world of football.
3: The laws of football are set by the body called the International Football Association Board. It's made up of 8 votes, half are held by FIFA, the other 4 by the home UK associations, including Wales. So that gives Wales a lot of clout.
1: And St Johnstone kicked off their first season back in the Scottish Premiership with a 4-3 victory over Kilmarnock. There was also a positive start for Motherwell as they won 2-1 away to Hibs. From Sky News, I'm AJ Walsh.
4: 2 a.m. right here on your Monday morning. It is August already, the 3rd of August. Let's have Taylor Swift on.

You're listening to MFR. And we love a little throwback from Jason Derulo. It's Mary Manderfield with you. Shout out to Susie, who had the best weekend ever. She ditched her child, went off with her gal pals for the weekend and went swimming in a wild lake. I love that for you. That's what it's all about. Listen, we are back into a brand new week. I've got Rosé and Bruno Mars on the way. Right now, the latest from Lewis.

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1: You know, the song is based on a game that Rosé just started teaching her studio crew in LA, and then everyone started chanting "Aperte, Aperte, Aperte," and then the songwriter came along and says, "Yeah, do you know what? That could be a song. You really can make a song out of anything. I love it. Creativity at its finest." Calvin Harris on the way, and some Tom Grennan coming your way.
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1: You're listening to MFR. And you know what? I've heard something that's freaked me out just a little bit. We know beauty trends come and go. At one point, the winged eyeliner was everywhere. Then we went to the clean girl aesthetic, the overlined lips. You know, we've been through it all. But now I'm hearing that Gen Z are telling millennial women that eyeshadow is done. It's a thing of the past, and if they see someone wearing eyeshadow, immediately they can tell what age they are. You could look fresh-faced, you could be gorgeous, you could look young and youthful, but if you've got eyeshadow on, apparently Gen Z are saying, I know we're not the same because we never do that. What's wrong with a little bit of eyeshadow? I was hoping like artists like Zara Larsson were bringing it back with these bright, bold colours, but clearly not. She's not doing enough work. What about Ariana Grande? I want to know her thoughts as a fellow millennial woman. Does she still wear the eyeshadow or not? This is the new one from her. I hate that I made

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1: And Josh is vibing out to Ed Sheeran in the car. This is what the night shift is all about. Just having your own little mini party wherever you are. Whether you're in a factory, maybe you're working and doing a new stock in a supermarket. I know we've got lots of lovely warehouse workers. Taxi drivers, shout out to you. I hope the party is wherever you're at. 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It's called The Crowd Was Singing Wonderwall. This is new from The Script.
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0: 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We're doing the first one of the week. Let's get into it. Robin S, Katy Perry, Rihanna, and loads more. 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
2: The top story of this hour. Two crew members have been killed after two firefighting helicopters collided while battling a major wildfire west of Athens. Two others survived the crash and were taken to hospital as hundreds of firefighters continued their efforts to bring the blaze under control. The fire has already destroyed several homes, with strong winds hampering firefighting operations. Our correspondent Barnaby Papadopoulos has the latest.
3: Search and rescue teams have located the crew of one helicopter. They've been found safe. They were a Greek national and also a British national on board one of those helicopters. And of course, two people on the other helicopter have died. They were a Greek and a Danish national.
2: New heat warnings come into place across most of England today. Amber alerts cover the East Midlands, East, South East and London. The EU will hold talks this week after 60,000 migrants overwhelmed the Spanish city of Ceuta. Dozens died trying to get over to the enclave in North Africa. Spanish officials say almost all have now been returned to Morocco. A murder investigation's begun after a man in his 30s was shot dead at a traveller site in Wiltshire. Police were called out to Calcut near Cricklade just after 8 o'clock yesterday morning. A man in his 70s and a woman in her 40s have been arrested. In sport, Wales has become the first football association to officially withdraw support for Gianni Infantino's re-election. It follows the loss of confidence in his leadership of FIFA after the botched attempt to sell off stakes in the World Cup. Prime Minister Andy Burnham says he's not the right person for the job.
4: The plan that was put forward was offensive to many people, football people around the world. It can't be the case that we just move on and forget that. It wasn't acceptable. And as I say, I don't believe he's the right man to lead FIFA forward.
2: And a ceremony fusing Scottish and Indian culture has drawn the Commonwealth Games in Glasgow to a close. Simple Minds headlined the event at the Hydro Arena. From Sky News, I'm AJ Walsh.
5: We're here. We've made it to 3 a.m, the throwback hour with me, Mary Manderfield.
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You're listening to MFR. And Katy Perry knew exactly what she was doing when she released that one. Because think about it. In the US, 4th of July, they set off fireworks. In the UK, we've got Bonfire Night, fireworks, New Year's Eve, fireworks. In a lot of cultures, weddings, fireworks. It just makes sense. So she just created a song. We think, play that at every occasion. We need it. We need it on loud. Listen, this is your throwback hour. It's Mary Manderfield taking you through the huge hits from the 90s, 80s and 10s. And we're having a party. We're having a good time. And sometimes it's the place to get your energy out or your anger out. And I think you could do that to this one. Christina Aguilera and Lil' Kim from 2003, right here on your throwback hour. So

0: girls, then he's the man. 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If a girl do the same, then she's off. 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I bet my fame on it. 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It's aight, don't. You can't hold me down.
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And did you know this huge pink track was actually going to be pitched to Madonna before it went to pink? Yes, Linda Perry wrote it. She said it was just like a fun experiment trying to use every party cliche that she could think of. And hey, it's a fun one. And who doesn't love a party cliche? I'm so here for it. It won the best female video and best dance video at the MTV VMAs. That was all the way back in 2002. Ah! Time has passed. But listen, that's what the Throwback Hour is all about. Sometimes reminiscing, especially on this one from Justin Timberlake. Whenever I'm in my car driving and I hear this song, I crank it up. So please, if you're in the car, do the same.

0: going to get you started for the week, then I don't know what will. 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Dr. Dre and Snoop Dogg coming up, and we love a duo, so how about Chainsmokers and Halsey too? Hey. 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

Night Energy on MFR. And it's Monday. It's your throwback hour. This is how we do things. Keila Settle, before that, Dr. Dre and Snoop Dogg. My darlings, we don't have too much time left of the throwback, so we're going to make the most of every single second, every single tune, including a bit of Destiny's Child. Do you know what? I've got a newfound respect for anyone who's trying to think of what they would choose as their specialist topic on Mastermind. There's an actor, Tori Allen Martin, who went on Celebrity Mastermind, and she chose Destiny's Child. And may I say, as a fan myself, she did so well. 9 points. She knew everything.

0: know what? Sometimes it's a bit of a double-edged sword, independence, because, yeah, I like doing my own thing. I like having the freedom. I like getting to decide where I am and what I'm up to. But then I think, it'd be nice if someone wanted to pay or sort this out for me, organise that for me. Neo, what do you think? Reckon you'd maybe book a dinner or two and sort the holiday out? I don't know. I think it would just be nice. Listen, that is all from your throwback hour this morning. First one of the week in the bag. Of course, I'll be back with you tomorrow from 1 a.m. And I know you're going to have the most gorgeous Monday ahead. It's Gregor and Lindsay with you next with the biggest hits and throwbacks on Early Breakfast.
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16: Hey, good morning. Good. It's Monday, 3rd of August. Gregor and Lindsay here. Early breakfast. Let's get the news at 4.
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19: The top stories this hour. A British national is reported to be among survivors after two Greek firefighting helicopters crashed, killing two other people. The helicopters collided in mid-air on Sunday as crews fought a major wildfire west of the capital, Athens. Andy Burnham says he wants to be in regular contact with the EU about the latest border crisis. 60,000 migrants overwhelmed the Spanish territory of Ceuta in North Africa late last week. Nearly all have been returned to Morocco. The European Union's holding crisis talks this week. Spanish MEP Juan Fernando López Aguiar says his country needs solidarity.
20: We have an external border of the whole of the European Union with the African continent, with the Kingdom of Morocco. And Morocco has an association agreement with Europe. So it's time that we enforce that association agreement and we demand responsibility from Moroccan authority.
19: Amber heat health alerts have been issued for large parts of England as temperatures are forecast to reach 35 degrees today. Health officials are warning the heat could put extra pressure on the NHS and pose a risk to older people. Greek police say a suspect has confessed after the body of a Scottish woman was discovered inside a suitcase in Athens. Elizabeth Jane Ross from Edinburgh was found dead in the Greek capital last month. In football, Wales has become the first football association to officially withdraw support for Gianni Infantino's re-election. It follows the loss of confidence in his leadership of FIFA after the botched attempt to sell off stakes in the World Cup. On Sunday, UEFA threatened Infantino with legal action. Our correspondent Rob Harris says Wales holds power in the world of football.
3: The laws of football are set by the body called the International Football Association Board. It's made up of 8 votes, half are held by FIFA, the other 4 by the home UK associations, including Wales. So that gives Wales a lot of clout.
19: And Motherwell have started the Scottish Premiership season with a 2-1 win away to Hibs. St Johnstone marked their return to the top flight with a 4-3 victory over Kilmarnock. From Sky News, I'm AJ Walsh.
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0: see you unstoppable on Early Breakfast on Monday.
1: Hello! Welcome back to the Early Breakfast Shift. I've missed you.
0: That sums up.
1: That wasn't
0: coming
1: the
0: back to Early Breakfast.
1: That wasn't the right response.
0: You've been on holiday for 2.5 weeks. Come back to Early Breakfast.
1: I have missed you, though.
0: Have you actually?
1: Yeah. Uh-huh. Have you missed me?
0: I probably have a wee bit.
1: Yeah.
0: It's harder when you're the one that's away and you're busy and you're doing things and trips and stuff like that.
1: Because when I was away on holiday, end of May, start of June, you were like, I think this is the most I've ever missed you.
0: I know.
1: And I'm sitting there suntanning with an Aperol spritz going, oh, yes.
0: And then
1: terrible.
0: You're back 2 minutes and I'm like, oh, jeez. Get her back on that plane. Right, let's do Early Breakfast then. Right, coming up in a wee bit, we'll get some Backstreet Boys. And this is Olivia Rodrigo, Drop Dead.

0: Backstreet Boys, everybody. Early breakfast on Monday. Tell you what, it must be just nice to have like a schedule where it's just right.
1: Yeah, it's been musical shows over the past couple of weeks. Well, I was covering afternoons, which was
0: like
1: good
0: this,
1: fun.
0: This show is just like a revolving door.
1: Who's up? Who's next?
0: Yeah, like you literally, you don't know.
1: Yeah,
0: you just don't know.
1: You've got us for the foreseeable. I don't think we've got much other cover work coming up, do we?
0: We'll see. Yeah. We'll see what happens, eh? But we're here for now. That's
1: yes,
0: for sure.
1: We're back together at long last. It actually feels like we haven't done a proper show together in about a month.
0: Yeah, apart from yesterday. But apart from that.
1: But I'm talking about early breakfast, you know.
0: Yeah, got you.
1: And get me another coffee while you're at it.
0: Right, Miley coming up, Miles Smith as well. And here's one of our favourites, him in the hair, Dylan John Thomas. Heaven Knows You're Lonely.

0: Gaga, Bruno Mars, Die with a Smile. Early breakfast. Welcome along.
1: Hello, good morning. Also, how is it now August? That's wild.
0: 3rd of August, that's crazy, yeah.
1: When was the last time I seen you? When did you go on holiday?
0: I think...
1: Was it June?
0: Shut up.
1: Was it the start of August?
0: It was like
1: July.
0: The 16th or 17th of July. 16th. 16th of July.
1: Oh, I thought it was the week before that.
0: No.
1: But yeah, just wild that summer's just gone.
0: No, there's still plenty of summer. We've still got all of August. It's fine.
1: And September. September's typically nice. Did I tell you I booked a holiday for September?
0: There's... Yeah, you did.
1: But
0: there's absolutely no way you've got any holidays left.
1: How?
0: That's just you just popping it in just to see if it gets declined. Just to see, like, just chancing your luck. There is absolutely not a chance you have any holidays.
1: I only had 2 weeks off in May.
0: Wee bits. It's the wee bits that you take.
1: Okay. You keep counting and I'll prove
0: you wrong.
1: There's
0: an investigation, a HR investigation. There was a, what was it, 3 years ago? You got the Lindsay Sprinkle holidays.
1: That's what you think. No, but because sometimes I take a long weekend here and there, it feels like I'm maybe off
0: it does.
1: More. Yeah.
0: It does.
1: You're a wee rascal.
0: Right. Miles Smith on Stargazing is next.
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0: Miley Cyrus, Flowers, early breakfast on Monday. What a weekend if you were at Belladrome.
1: Oh,
0: that just looked amazing.
1: The pictures and the videos coming from Belladrome over the weekend, it just looked amazing. Did you see the clips of Mika when he was in the crowd singing Big Girls, You're Beautiful?
0: Oh, I've not seen that.
1: Oh, no, he was like right in the crowd. Oh. Everybody was going wild. It looks so good.
0: I don't know how I've missed that. I've seen so many Mika clips.
1: Yeah.
0: So many. With these big, what's it called?
1: Horn.
0: Yeah, call it that.
1: What else would you call it?
0: The big inflatable thing.
1: Yeah.
0: That's not a horn, is it?
1: What?
0: What do you call that? Like, a tannoy. Is that a tannoy? What do you call that thing?
1: But it's not.
0: It's just a big speaker.
1: A microphone. A megaphone.
0: Megaphone.
1: Yeah. But it looks like a horn.
0: I got there in the end. This is Somba. Here's Homewrecker.

0: Sigma. Nobody to love. Early breakfast on Monday. Gregor and Lindsay.
1: We're both
0: through
1: back
0: until 6 o'clock.
1: Yeah. Welcome to a new week. Have you? Well, you've obviously been on holiday. Were you on your phone much?
0: Definitely not as much as I normally would be, but yeah.
1: I'm sure you've probably seen this because this is so up your street. So on the 12th of August, so only 2 weeks away basically, there is going to be a solar eclipse. Have you seen this?
0: Yeah. It's so cool.
1: We'll be here for it. We won't be in our bed. That's what I'm most excited for. So this is happening early evening with the maximum eclipse happening just after 7 p.m. But in saying this, when I read things about solar eclipses and, you know, the sun and stuff, it just reminds me of the Jaffa Cake advert.
0: Of course it would.
1: Total eclipse.
0: It's the first solar eclipse in almost 30 years.
1: Is it actually?
0: Yeah.
1: Because I don't remember.
0: It's amazing.
1: Do you remember it happening 30 years ago? What would that have been?
0: No, I mean, I'm a wee bit younger than you.
1: Stop it.
0: I would have been crawling about the ground.
1: It says here 1999.
0: Oh, really? Well, this is Sky News.
1: Okay.
0: The first solar eclipse in almost 30 years.
1: Well, I'm on Lad
0: Where's
1: Bible.
0: Where's best to view it?
1: I'm on Lad Bible.
0: Lad Bible or Sky News. I think I'll sit with Sky. I think I will. But yeah, that'll be cool. Why does it just feel like there's always moon stuff just now?
1: What do you mean?
0: I don't know. Every time you look up the moon, it's like doing something different. Do you not think that?
1: Oh, God forbid.
0: Oh, we've got an orange moon, and then it's a blood moon, and then it's like some wolf moon or something like that. Yeah. But anyway, but that'll be cool.
1: Leave the moon alone.
0: When is it? 12th of August?
1: It's the 12th of August.
0: Brilliant. Yes. That's class. Looking forward to it. Right, Dasha coming up, and Zara Larsson is next.
2: Come on. Gregor and Lindsay. MFR.
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10: 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We aren't just a dealership. We're Dixons. It's the

0: from hell.
1: Now, please tell me that's about herself and she's not got a daughter.
0: Can
1: right?
0: you imagine?
1: She's a new mum. Daughter. Imagine that.
0: Oh, how rude.
1: So I take it it's about herself, yeah?
0: It must be. I feel like if my mum was to be a... If she was an artist and she had an album called Daughter from Hell, it would be about me rather than my little sister. She was the angel child and I was the devil.
1: Is that still the case? Probably, yeah.
0: Yeah, Like, my sister's a lot more mature than me and she's going to be 30. Going to be 30 in September.
1: Here she is. This is Grace Abrams and Look at My Life.

0: Little, Turn Me On, Monday morning, almost 5 o'clock, 5.05 coming up. We're going to play a very short clip right now. Do you know what this is?
1: Oh, I'm excited to hear this this morning.
0: I'm sure my granddad used to really, really like her.
1: Big fan.
0: No, I think it. Oh, good. No, he's been long gone for a long time.
1: Oh, right, okay.
0: He's only seen one solar eclipse, probably.
1: I just can't imagine like any elderly person being like, oh, do you know what? I really like this.
0: I don't know why.
1: Although in saying that, my grandma really liked DJ Otzi and Hey Baby. So much so, she had it on a CD single and we played it at her funeral. And I love telling people story.
0: No. I don't care what you say. Disrespectful.
1: How?
0: At a funeral.
1: What? But it reminded us of our gran.
0: Was that a cremation or a burial?
1: A cremation.
0: Oh, just as they're closing the curtains. Ooh. I want to know. That is so disrespectful.
1: How is it disrespectful?
0: It really is.
1: So my auntie said, right, we need to pick music for the funeral.
0: Oh, it was her idea. It was the auntie's idea.
1: She put in the group chat, what songs remind you of grandma? And me and all the grandkids put DJ Otzi Hey Baby. It was either that or Last Ketchup, the ketchup song.
0: And then the Bee Gees staying alive. Honestly.
1: How is it?
0: Bad chat, that. Bad chat.
1: How?
0: It just is.
1: Your first day back on early breakfast and we're going to fall out.
0: Right, just about 5.05 on the way. And Olivia Dean after the news. Yeah.
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0: Hey, good morning. It's Monday, 3rd of August. Gregor and Lindsay here. Let's get the latest news at 5.
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16: The top stories this hour. Wales has become the first football association to officially withdraw support for Gianni Infantino's re-election as FIFA president. It follows his botched attempt to sell off stakes in the World Cup following a backlash from several federations, including UEFA. Two crew members have been killed after two firefighting helicopters collided while battling a major wildfire west of Athens. Two others survived the crash and were taken to hospital as hundreds of firefighters continued their efforts to bring the blaze under control. The Prime Minister says de-escalation of the war with Iran will help protect the public from the rising cost of living. Andy Burnham's repeated his pledge to give more help to struggling families. Labour's pointed to rail fares, groceries and petrol prices as causes for concern. Speaking in Dover, the PM made this promise.
11: I will keep a close eye on any profiteering through this crisis. I would, of course, bring in measures to achieve that. More broadly, we need to see a de-escalation, and that's been the UK position. We worked hard with all sides, and we hope that an agreement can be reached.
16: Ariana Grande's representative says she plans to take a break from public-facing work and the scrutiny that it brings. It comes after it was announced the Wicked star pulled out of next year's London stage production of Sunday in the Park with George. Amber heat health alerts have been issued for large parts of England as temperatures are forecast to reach 35 degrees today. Highs are expected into the low 30s across much of central England. Met Office meteorologist Tom Morgan has more details.
17: The temperatures will rapidly rise in that strong August sunshine, so turning into an increasingly humid and very hot day in the southeast of England in particular, where temperatures may well approach the mid-30s, but locally 30 to 32 across parts of the Midlands, eastern parts of Wales as well.
16: And Motherwell have started the Scottish Premiership season with a 2-win win away to Hibs. St Johnstone marked their return to the top flight with a 4-3 victory over Kilmarnock. From Sky News, I'm AJ Walsh.
0: A big throwback that we call the 505 is coming up in a bit. Harry Styles to play, and here's Olivia Dean.

0: Olivia Dean, so easy to fall in love. Monday morning, 3rd of August. Gregor and Lindsay here.
1: You've not done it.
0: No. I'm past it now.
1: Are you?
0: Oh. Well, I can't still be. Well, like, what? Imagine like 2 or 3 years later.
1: No, you still gotta go, Olivia Dean.
0: No, not in that weird way.
1: You go, Olivia Dean.
0: Yeah, she's lovely. So easy to fall in love. Early breakfast. It's time for the 5:05. Did you manage to work out what this song is? Anastasia and Left Outside Alone.
1: Your granddad's favourite artist.
0: God bless his soul. He's not been around for a while. No, but he was a big fan of Anastasia. What do you mean good for him? He was just a fan of Anastasia. It's nothing weird.
1: I'm not saying it's weird. I just think it's maybe unheard of for somebody of that generation to like Anastasia. Like, surely he was into Doris Day. I don't know.
0: Oh, what? He died like a long time ago. And when he died, he was only like 68 when he died.
1: Oh, okay. Right, fair enough. Well, I forget your grandparents are quite young, though.
0: Like, so this is on my dad's side.
1: Oh,
0: it's even on my mum's side.
1: Okay.
0: Honestly.
1: Do you know, I was telling...
0: Can I go on holiday?
1: I was telling my brother-in-law the other day that you always like to remind me, was your gran not more or less my age when you were born?
0: She was 33.
1: Yes.
0: She was a granny at 33.
1: And I'm 34.
0: Well, and she looked better for it, by the way, as well. Here's Anastasia, Left Outside Alone.

0: but it's beautiful.
1: Benton Boone, beautiful things. Early breakfast for Monday. Gregor and Lindsay here through until 6 o'clock. We're going to play a song that's going to wake you up this morning. That's for sure.
2: It's so good. Mm. I've been listening to this for quite a while now. So absolutely buzzing. We get to play it on the radio. However, see the artist's name. They're like two DJ producers.
1: Yeah, yeah.
2: And for ages, I was pronouncing them as Antor. But apparently...
1: No, it wouldn't be Antor, because it's A-N-O-T-R.
2: But no, it's apparently pronounced another.
1: Okay.
2: They're just lazy. They just got rid of a few letters, and they like to confuse other people.
1: You sound so cool. I found out from the kids that this is how you pronounce it.
2: Do you know what this is? This is the 2026 version of Cian Ducrow. Because remember when we first started playing him, everyone was pronouncing his name different.
1: Yeah, yeah. Here is another featuring 54 Ultra. This is Talk to You.

0: It's Rihanna, only girl in the world. Gregor and Lindsay here. I'm back from holidays.
1: So you were off for 2.5 weeks? Just over 2 weeks?
0: Yeah, 2.5 weeks.
1: Yeah. The way your holiday landed.
0: Do you know what? I could have stayed longer. We actually left early.
1: What?
0: Yeah.
1: What do you mean?
0: We could have stayed longer. But then we were just like, oh, it's such a long drive. Like, it took us 10, just over, was it 10 and a half hours to what?
1: Yeah, because you messaged me at 12:30 when you got home. Like, this is midnight.
0: Mm-hmm.
1: And I was like, you're mental.
0: 10.5 hours,
1: Lindsay. Did you not stop?
0: No, yeah, there were stops. One was maybe like 30 minutes, quickly grabbed a McDonald's. One was 5 minutes. It was literally to fill up. Because that's the thing as well. I was driving that much that I would fill the tank up of fuel so you literally couldn't get any more fuel in, and that wasn't enough to get me home. So I would still have...
1: How much did you spend on petrol?
0: Lindsay.
1: No, tell you what, by the, for that 10-hour journey.
0: Oh, £100? Something like that, maybe just over £100.
1: Which is a lot, but in the grand scheme...
0: But the fuel prices as well. It's like £1.90 a litre.
1: Oh, really?
0: Compared to up here. Honestly.
1: Okay. But cheaper than a train or a plane.
0: Yeah, no, that is true. Right, coming up in a wee bit, Cian DeCroix and Taylor Swift is next.
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0: It's Kian the Crow, and I'll be waiting on Early Breakfast. Gregor and Lindsay here through until 6 o'clock. We have an amazing competition, by the way.
1: Yes, so it was the big gig giveaway over the weekend. We gave tickets away to Heather on the Hill Festival. But it doesn't stop there. I think this is one of the coolest prizes we've ever given away, right?
0: So, well, depends who wins it.
1: What do you mean? Oh, do you mean like, depending what your taste is?
0: It's an amazing prize, but it depends who wins
1: Gregor,
0: it.
1: Gregor, stop ruining it. You're downplaying it.
0: Sorry.
1: I think it's fantastic. So we're giving you the chance to step behind the decks and open Heather on the Hill Festival at the Royal Highland Showgrounds in Edinburgh on the 22nd of August. So we're searching for a DJ to kick off the festival on the Milarochy Bay stage. How cool is that? Not only do you win that, but you get paid for it as well. So the winning DJ will receive £250 performance fee, two VIP festival tickets, plus have their winning mix played on GBX. See, if you're just starting out as a DJ, or maybe you're needing your big break, I think this is class.
0: Yeah.
1: I think this is brilliant. So if you head to our website, you can get all the details and upload your mix there as well.
0: Class. Yeah, good luck with that. Amazing. Right, this is Sienna Spiro and Material Lover.

0: Teddy Swims, there's Lose Control. Early breakfast, Gregor and Lindsay here through until 6 o'clock this morning.
1: I know we've mentioned it already, but you've been off for about 6 weeks.
0: Sure.
1: Well, no, you were off for about 2.5 weeks, which is still a really long time. I always love asking this question when somebody has had a long holiday. Mm. I hate being in this position because it's very annoying. But how many emails did you have when you came back to work?
0: Oh, like hundreds and hundreds, right?
1: Because we also get emails through, well, I certainly do. I get traffic reports through, so see when it's busy on the roads and things are happening, I get all them. Then if there's radio silence, we get all those emails through, if there's technical difficulties. So you do end up with quite a lot of emails.
0: Mm-hmm. So what I did was I just pressed the delete button, kept my finger on it until they all disappeared. I have no...
1: Have you not read them?
0: No. Who's got time for that? I'm not sitting going through all that. If it's really, really important, they'll then phone me. or they'll get in touch again.
1: You've got a taste of your own medicine. This is like me having my phone on Do Not Disturb. And it really annoys you because whenever you phone me, it goes straight to voicemail. But if you ring again, it then goes through.
0: Yeah.
1: So I'm like, if it's really important, they'll just phone back.
0: It's funny because Lindsay has spent the last sort of hour and a bit just going, oh, by the way, we've got that coming up. And you would have seen that in an email. And I'm like, no, I didn't see that. Oh, do you know about this? No, I don't know about that.
1: I can't believe you've just deleted everything without checking.
0: That's way too many.
1: You're such
0: just delete them all and just hope for the best.
1: No, okay? You're such a bloke.
0: Right, coming up in a wee bit, K-pop Demon Hunters Golden is next.
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And I'm tired of being so exhausted. 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

0: Lewis Capaldi, there's bruises on early breakfast. What are you up to today, Lindsay? What's the plans?
1: Nothing, Raj. Meeting a pal, and I've got a few vintage parcels to send.
0: Of course you do.
1: Do you know what happened last week, actually? I'm going to have a bit of a rant. I sold something a few weeks ago, and the person left me a review, okay? Lovely. So it said, as described, excellent seller, right?
0: That's good.
1: But she gave me 4 stars. Where's my other star? If everything's as described, and I'm a lovely seller, give us 5 stars.
0: What was the package then? A sandwich bag?
1: No, a Tesco bag.
0: A Dairy Lee Dunkers box. And I've never got 5 stars.
1: But surely they would have said that if they were disappointed in the packaging.
0: Look at you, you're raging.
1: I know.
0: Only time you get 5 stars is when it's something that's been worn, and you get those weirdos that like, how many times have you worn it? 3 times, 5 star.
1: Should have bumped up the price.
0: Here's Becky Hill. What do I have to do? Spending

0: Becky Hill and What Do I Have To Do? That is it for us. We'll be back tomorrow nice and early from 4 o'clock.
1: Yes, have a lovely Monday. Boogie in the morning. On the way next.
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0: Good morning. It's Monday. It's the 3rd of August. This is Boogie in the Morning. Let's get the very latest news. Here comes Joe Ogber.
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12: The top stories this hour. The Glasgow 2026 Commonwealth Games have come to a close. Thousands of fans, athletes and volunteers wrapped up the games in style at the Hydro as the baton was officially handed over to India. Our reporter Molly Toulette was there.
13: Well, what a fantastic day to conclude 11 days of sporting fever in Glasgow. Scotland led the way out in the athletes' parade, all wearing traffic cone hats, to huge cheers from the crowd. There was a lot of love for Scottish gold medalist Melanie Woods, who picked up the David Dixon Award, given for outstanding performance at the Games. Once Glasgow 2026 was officially closed, George Bowie got the crowd warmed up with the GBX before Simple Minds took to the stage. We caught up with some of the teams after the show.
14: Really happy with everything that's going on. Our athletes have had a great time, and I think Glasgow have absolutely smashed it.
15: The hospitality was just amazing.
16: Everyone was dancing together and all these different nations, yeah, just celebrating it and enjoying it to the best of humanity there. It's brilliant.
17: For now though, all eyes turn to India as we get ready for Ahmedabad 2030.
12: Now, fresh off the back of another successful Belladrum, Torridon's frontman is turning focus to a major sporting challenge. The 77-mile bridge-to-bridge tackle sees participants go from the Skye to Keswick Bridge on September the 12th in aid of Highland Charities. Kenny Smith has helped organise it as well as taking part.
18: We've been telling folk that there's no rhyme nor reason to training for bridge to bridge. There's no hard and fast. It's do what you can, and as it's a social event more than anything. It's not a race.
12: Wales has become the first football association to officially withdraw support for Gianni Infantino's re-election as FIFA president. It follows his botched attempt to sell off stakes in the World Cup. Ariana Grande's team says the singer is to take a break from public-facing work following the scrutiny it brings. She's pulled out of a stage production in London, which was due to open next year. We got more news on our website. More here in half an hour.
2: 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If you're driving a van, be sure to know your speed limits.
12: An overcast day, some drizzle later on, then rain this afternoon. Highs of 16. That's the latest. I'm Joe Otter.
2: This is Boogie in the Morning. MFR.
0: Morning, morning, morning. It's Monday. I've left my headphones in my car.
1: Yeah.
0: And, you know, the car's just outside, but it involves going out again, and I can't be bothered. So I'm now using the spare headphones.
1: Oh, so can you hear yourself?
0: What? Do you know what it's like? You know when you go into your car and someone else has been driving it and they've adjusted the seat just a wee bit and they've maybe moved the steering wheel up or down or whatever, and it's just... It's still the same function, but it's just slightly wrong.
1: Yeah, I liken it to wearing someone else's pants.
16: Oh, yeah, I know what you mean.
1: They do the job, but they're just no right. They're gripping you in all the wrong places.
0: When was the last time you wore... Actually, don't answer that. Morning. We start today with a fella who's had a bit of a busy weekend. He was on at Belladrum twice. And then the Commonwealth Games closing ceremony last night. It's

0: beautiful Trauma. Hands up if you'd forgotten about that song. Yep, just me.
1: Yeah, me too.
0: Cammy Barnes before that with Let Me Down, and Cammy didn't let anybody down at the weekend. I don't know if you heard what happened at Belladrum Festival at the weekend. So we were there, weren't we, at the weekend?
1: Yes, yeah, we were.
0: Doing our show live on Saturday morning from there. And on Saturday night, the headline act was supposed to be James. Mm. Oh, sit down, oh, sit down.
1: And they were there on site, weren't they?
0: Yeah, they were actually there, but the lead singer, Tim, had a terrible cold,
1: right,
0: or a viral thing, and he couldn't sing.
1: Right.
0: So, so Cammy Barnes, who by this stage was back down in Glasgow,
1: or had he gone back down?
0: Yeah, because he was playing the Commonwealth Games closing ceremony last night. So he got the call saying, "Can you come back?
2: How long would it take you to get back here?"
0: So 4 hours back up the road,
1: wow,
0: straight in there. Didn't even have time to change his T-shirt.
1: Wow!
0: Just went straight on stage, did another 45-minute hour set, absolutely smashed it and saved the day. So Cammy Barnes, everybody.
1: What lovely, lovely fella.
0: Cammy Barnes. There he is. So today, well, there's not much going on today. It's the 3rd of August. It's National Friendship Day today.
1: Friends.
0: Ooh, friends. So your favourite, so your best friend, you have to pick one, Arlene, and I want a name and I want it now. So
1: Susan.
0: You have to pick what? Susan.
1: Yeah.
0: Linda is going to be raging, isn't she?
1: And Mel.
0: And Mel.
1: Trina. And yeah.
0: Do all your friends have old names?
1: How dare you?
0: I mean, come on. Susan and Linda.
2: Birds of a feather.
0: It's exactly birds of a feather, isn't it?
1: Yeah.
0: What about you, Johnny Boy? I want one name. Best friend.
2: Linda.
0: Linda. Yeah. Shut up. Yeah, mine's is Linda too. Do you have a best friend?
2: Yeah, so my best man from a wedding was my best pal. It's my best pal from school, Scott, yeah.
0: Scotty Boy. Scotty Boy and Johnny Boy. What
1: about you?
0: Of legends.
1: Can you choose? Do you have friends?
0: Not many. Not since Marty left. I have many friends. I've got loads and loads. I've got loads of really good friends. But if I had to pick my absolute best friend, it's my wife, obviously.
1: Oh, well saved.
0: Nice save, Boogie. Name all up. I'm a keeper. Here's Robin dancing.

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1: No way.
0: 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MFR.

0: Just had a WhatsApp from Susan. She said, how very dare you describe my name as old.
1: You tell him, Susan.
0: So, well, Susan, two things. First of all, congratulations on knowing how to work WhatsApp. That's a joke.
1: So cheeky.
0: It's a joke. It's a joke. She knows it's a joke because Susan and I are pals.
1: Is that right?
0: And well, Susan, my point is, if you were to go into a primary school now, there's no many Susans there, is there? Other than the dinner ladies.
1: Right, just stop talking.
0: All right, it's 6:19. Coming up, WTF.
1: Well, that's funny. A library in Wales.
0: It's a funny word to say that. Library. Library. Yes.
1: Library. Library. A library in Wales received two late returned books overdue by a borrower's family.
0: Were they supposed to be back in February?
1: But how overdue were they?
0: Okay, so it's classic. People are taking back books to the library like years late.
1: Yeah.
0: So how many years late was it? Find out next.
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11: Looking as though we're moving well so far into Thurso on the A9. No issues to Wick on the A99 and looking clear passing Olness. In Inverness, looking good in the hot spots. Rigmer Interchange, there's still the lane closures, but traffic looking like we're moving well so far. No issues in Nairn or Elgin, and passing Fochabers on the A96. You've still got the works just over the bridge, so some delay there already. And traffic looking clear on the A941 heading towards Rothes.
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13: Monday, MFR, cloudy but dry this morning. Got some drizzle later, more persistent rain by this afternoon with light winds, and today's high across the north, 16 Celsius.

0: Gordon, it's 6:26, Monday, 3rd of August. We are live till 10. I'm Boogie, this is Arlene.
1: Hi.
0: John's over there. Morning, John.
2: Good morning.
0: And now, WTF. Oh, well, that's funny.
1: A library in Wales is very excited to get two late returned books back.
0: Yes.
1: Overdue by a borrower's family.
0: Mm-hmm.
1: How overdue were they?
0: Okay, so when you bought... Now, I haven't been to a library for ever.
1: This is, you see,
0: to
1: I'm
0: my
1: saying,
0: eternal
1: and
0: shame.
1: We're probably two of the reasons they're closing down.
0: Yeah. Because you get, do you get like a month or is it like you get a month?
1: Yeah, I think
0: it's a month.
1: Probably a month.
0: So
1: yeah.
0: I'm going to guess that these books were returned after 17 years late. I'm going to say 17 years. Do you want any advance on that?
2: Yeah, let's say 25.
0: 25 years late.
1: 116 years late.
0: The books. 116 years late. Amazing. Yeah.
1: The books were taken from the reading room in Wales in 1910.
0: Wow.
1: Yeah. And the fellow who checked them out was in both world wars. And he was
0: in that case, he's been too busy to return the books, hasn't he?
1: He hasn't read them yet. Give him time. So, of course, the books were found by his family. You know, they've been packed up and put in the attic.
0: Yeah.
1: And then the next generation have sort of kept them with all of the grandfather's stuff. We'll just keep it.
0: Yeah.
1: Now, their great-grandchildren had a bit of clear out and found these books.
0: And they opened the book, and in the front page, there's a wee folder bit there with the library
1: with
0: stamps.
1: A date stamp on it.
0: Yeah.
1: 116 years overdue.
0: That's amazing. And so the family are now having a whip round for the £87,000 fine that they're going to have to pay for being late. All right, this is Ed Sheeran's Bad Habits, Boogie in the Morning.

0: MFR, it's going to be cloudy but dry this morning. Got some drizzle later, more persistent rain by this afternoon, light winds and a high of 16 Celsius. Let's get the latest MFR headlines. Here's Joe Udberg.
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2: 11 days of Commonwealth Games action have come to an end with a closing ceremony in Glasgow last night. Simple Minds headlined the event with performances by Indian dancers and singers ahead of the Games moving to the country in 2030. Wales has become the first football association to officially withdraw support for Gianni Infantino's re-election. It follows the loss of confidence in his leadership of FIFA after the botched attempt to sell off stakes in the World Cup. Now, in their opening game in League One, Ross County got a 1-0 win over Peterhead. Inverness Caledonian Thistle and Dunfermline drew 0-0 in the Championship. Meanwhile, Aberdeen are off to a flyer in the Premiership after their dramatic opening day win over Hearts. Boss Stephen Robinson says scoring two late goals to win 2-1 wouldn't have happened last season.
3: We showed that, you know, with a lot of new players as well, a back four that's never played together before. I thought we were excellent, all four of them. You know, showed great character to come back. So it's a fantastic result for us.
2: That's the latest. I'm Joe Ogber.
1: Coming up, 2 till 6. Gary Spence.
4: Katy Perry. We've spoken to her before.
5: She was like on the worst Zoom call, like sitting on top of a washing machine.
4: I know. She was doing that thing where she was like, I'm waiting for my washing machine to finish. It says 13 minutes and then 45 minutes later.
5: I know. Every single time, by the way.
6: Liars.
5: Washing machines are absolute liars.
1: Now, Boogie in the Morning.

0: This is Olivia Dean. Man I Need. She's got amazing hair, Olivia Dean. Have you seen her hair?
1: No,
0: massive, huge, big 80s perm like Bon Jovi used to have back in the day. Right, it's time for the early morning hard one. Every morning we set you a very difficult question and we give you 15, 20 minutes to give us the answer. If you get it right, you get yourself in the draw for the prize, which is a limited edition Boogie in the Morning smart speaker. Yeah. They're so limited edition, we only have one a week, so we only give it away on Friday. But if you get yourself in the draw today, then you're already in. You don't have to play for the rest of the week. Just turn up on Friday to get your prize. So, here's the question for this morning. What is the answer to this?
1: Oh, yes. 5% of... I looked at that, thought I couldn't read it. 5% of people in Scotland say they see this every day. What is it?
0: Is it the question for the hard one?
1: Sorry, I was in the wrong bit. 5% of people in Scotland say they see this every day. What is it?
0: Is it dead people?
1: No, it's not.
0: I see dead people.
1: Do you see this every day?
0: Yes, I do. Yes, I do.
1: I too see this every day.
0: Johnny Boy, you see this every day? You do. You do. And I'll tell you what.
2: I do.
0: You can see it from where you stood right now.
2: Is it beautiful people?
0: Crawler. What is the answer? 5% of people in Scotland say that they see this every single day. But what is it? What are we talking about this morning? Our number is 0333 20 20 400. That's 0333 20 20 400. You have until 5 to 7 to give us the answer. Question, please, one more time, Arlene.
1: 5% of people in Scotland say they see this every day. What is it?
0: A lot of people have probably got that wrong and thought, well, I don't see it every day. When they do, do you know what I mean?
1: Yeah.
0: I think the 5% is too low. But I'm just saying,

0: B, Hayley Williams, there's Airplanes. It's Monday, 3rd of August, Boogie in the Morning, and the early morning hard one today. 5% of people in Scotland say that they see this every single day in life. What is it?
1: A castle, says Rory.
0: Yeah, again, I guess it depends where you live.
1: Yeah.
0: I mean, if you live near a castle, then yeah, there's a good chance that you'll see it. But that's not the answer. Let's go to the phones. David's on. What do you think, David?
2: Hiya. Is it the sunrise?
0: The sunrise.
1: That's a good guess.
0: That is a good guess. Now, it depends what time of year it is. Over the last 2 or 3 weeks, we see the sunrise every morning just before the start of the show.
1: Yeah.
0: But it's getting darker in the mornings now, isn't it?
1: Oh, it is.
0: Yeah, that's good. David, not the answer, but good guess. Have a good day.
2: No worries. Thank you, guys.
1: Bye-bye. Is it the moon, says Bill?
0: No, you don't see the moon every day. Because, well, sometimes it's cloudy.
1: Mm-hmm.
0: It's Scotland, after all. Mm-hmm. And sometimes it's not... the moon's there, but you don't see it.
1: Yeah.
0: When it's, yeah, you're the opposite of a full moon.
1: What?
0: A total eclipse.
1: Is it rain, says Neil? No.
0: Well, again, you don't see rain every day because days it's sunny.
1: You see
0: this every day.
1: Saltire, says Paul.
0: A saltire flag. That's good.
1: Yeah.
0: That's a really good guess, but it's not right.
1: And Paul reckons it's Greg's.
0: A Greg's the Baker's.
1: Oh, could do with a Greg's right now.
0: Could you, aye?
1: Yeah.
0: That's a good guess, but it's not the answer.
1: Is it a bridge?
0: That's a
1: great guess.
0: Yeah, but
1: that's
0: it's not
1: Wendy's
0: the answer.
1: Guess.
0: No, good guess, though.
1: Oh, that's a shame.
0: I think it'd be higher than 5%. 5% is only 1 in 20. And I think that this stat is flawed.
1: Mm.
0: I think it would be closer to 10 or 15%. But I didn't do the survey. So what is the answer to this question? Again this morning, here it comes. 5% of people in Scotland say they see this every day. What is it?
1: Pauline said, is it a traffic cone on top of a statue? And I saw one as I came in today.
0: Did you really?
1: Yeah.
0: It's a very Glasgow thing, that, isn't it?
1: Yeah.
0: Yeah, but it's not the answer. Here's the number again. It's 0333 2020 400.
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6: Moving well so far, passing Old Ness on the A9, just west of Tarvey on the A835. Still got the long-term works around Lough Garve, so expect some delay. Looking good, heading towards Tor Roundabout. And in Inverness, moving well around town, not spotting any issues to Rigmer Interchange, though you've still got the lane closures in place. A9 between Moyne to Matton, also looking good, long-term works remain in place there. And moving well in Nairn and Elgin on the A96, and passing Fochabers, still some delay due to work.
3: Travel
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8: Monday, MFR, cloudy but dry this morning. Got some drizzle later, more persistent rain by this afternoon with light winds, and today's high across the

0: Scotland say that they see this every single day. But what is it?
1: An Eddie Stobart truck.
0: Very good. Very good.
1: You see them all over
0: They're
1: the place.
0: They're all over the place, aren't they? But it's not the answer, no.
1: Great guess, Ronnie. Is it a ghost? That's Paula's guess.
0: No, that's not right. I see dead people. Mm. But not right, no.
1: A for sale sign, says Susan.
0: Yeah, that's one of those things that you probably see every day, but but it doesn't register.
1: Yeah,
0: do you know what
1: probably.
0: I mean? Unless you're looking for a house, you don't really notice for sale signs. Yeah, it's a good guess, but not right, no.
1: Is it your mum, says Juanita.
0: See your mum every day, that's good, yes, but not right, no.
1: A rainbow, says Sean.
0: It's not a rainbow.
1: Okay.
0: You're going to ask me to do my George and Zippy impression now, aren't you?
1: Yes, I am.
0: I'm not going to do it, though.
1: Oh, God, you go on.
0: Zippy. Yes, yes. Wasn't it the fella that did Zippy? The Daleks as well. It was the same guy, wasn't it?
1: Oh, it might have been.
0: You know, the Daleks go, exterminate! It's the same man.
1: Who does Zippy?
0: That does Zippy, that did the Daleks.
1: I never liked Zippy.
0: I never liked the Daleks. Imagine living with him. Exterminate! Where is my dinner?
1: Is it road rage, says Raymond?
0: All right, so you see road rage on your commute. That's good. Yeah, not right, though, no.
1: And Mal says, is it a cow?
0: A cow? Yeah, that's great. Yeah, it's a great guess, that. Obviously, a lot of people live in the countryside. And just on the way about your day, you'll probably see a cow. Do you ever play cow, sheep, horse on a long journey?
1: No.
0: We do that with the wee one. So if we're going somewhere quite far, you know, like a 4 or 5 hour drive, we play. So you've got to see a cow, a sheep and a horse.
1: In that order?
0: No, it doesn't matter what order.
1: Okay.
0: Cows are easy. Sheep's a wee bit easy, but horses, impossible. See, when you're looking for a horse.
1: Shut up. I'm going to play that next time.
0: Of course you are. Everybody
1: is now. I thought
0: you
1: missed tricks. is it a cow? You look at one every day.
0: No, I wasn't going to say that. Anyway, last chance. 5% of people in Scotland see this every single day in life. What is it? When we give you the answer, you'd be like, that can't be right. It surely is higher than 5%. But, you know, the stat is what the stat is. Last chance. Get in touch. 0333 20 20 400 is our number. That's 0333 20 20 400. It's not a kilt. It's a good guess. And it's not the milkman. Good guess that, Raymond, but not right. Here's Kid Laroi, Justin Bieber. Boogie in the morning.

So 5% of people in Scotland say they see this every single day. What is it? We just had Gary on the phone saying, is it a cruise ship? And I was like, no, but you're close. And he went, oh, is that a rowing boat then? Yeah.

0: Is that a dinghy?
1: It's not a dinghy. It's not a boat of any description, but it is what the boats go on, because the answer is the sea.
2: Yeah. Well,
1: yeah, 5% of people in Scotland say that the sea, every day. And I do, and I know that you do, Arlene. And John, you can see it from where you stood right now.
2: I thought that percentage would be a lot higher.
1: Yeah, I guess the huge population of Scotland lives in the central belt, of course. And if you live in maybe Glasgow or, you know, Falkirk or Livingston, that kind of area, you're not going to see the sea every day,
2: that
1: are
2: makes
1: you?
2: Sense.
1: And a lot of people just, you know, they look inland. They're looking the wrong way. The sea's behind them. So well done if you got it right. That was the answer today. It's the sea. And if you did get it right, you're in the draw on Friday for the smart speaker. Panic at the Disco, Rihanna, and BB Rexha with Faithless, all to come after 7.
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1: Good morning, it's Monday, it's the 3rd of August. This is Boogie in the Morning. Let's get the very latest news. Here comes Joe Ogber.
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16: The top stories this hour. The 2026 Commonwealth Games have been brought to an end in spectacular fashion with music, dancing and a fireworks display over Glasgow. Our reporter, Liv Thompson, was there.
17: Well, it's been an unforgettable few weeks here at the Commonwealth Games, brought to an end with an incredible closing ceremony. Thousands poured into the hydro, celebrating and reflecting on a successful programme of sports. I spoke to a few fans afterwards.
0: It was great. No, it was brilliant. That, well up for it. Simple Minds for Ace.
18: Yeah, what a way to wrap it all up. It was really good.
19: Yeah, I like the Indian stuff that would obviously thrown forward to the next one. And I think, yeah, so it's going to be great.
17: The ceremony was also about looking forward, with the torch officially being passed to next hosts India, with Ahmedabad set to host the Centenary Games in 2030.
16: After World Cup travel mania and another successful Belladrum, Kenny Smith is shifting focus to his next challenge. The Tardan frontman is taking on, helping organise next month's Bridge to Bridge, a 77-mile cycle between the Skye and Keswick bridges in aid of Highland charities. And Kenny, who's from Inverness, tells us how his prep is going.
20: My own personal journey's been great. I'm as fit as I've ever been on the bike, so I'm buzzing for it. And I'm just buzzing to help people along the way, because it's such an encouraging event. You speak and get the crack with so many people on the day that you don't know, and you all encourage each other up the hills. It's class.
16: Police say a man has made a confession after a Scottish woman was discovered dead in Athens. The body of 38-year-old Elizabeth Jane Ross from Edinburgh was found in a derelict building. Authorities in Greece say the 26-year-old suspect is foreign. Wales has withdrawn support for Gianni Infantino's re-election as FIFA president. It's the first football association to do so following his failed attempt to sell off stakes in the World Cup. And Ariana Grande is to take a break from public life when her tour ends. Her representatives say it follows endless public scrutiny.
21: Weather.
22: With Police Scotland's Safety Camera Unit. 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
16: An overcast day, some drizzle later on, then rain this afternoon. Highs of 16. That's the latest. I'm Joe Ogber.
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1: Good morning, it's Monday. This is Boogie in the Morning. I'm Boogie. This is Arlene.
2: Hello, morning.
1: Johnny Boy is on the buttons. Morning, John.
25: Good morning.
1: And Brooke has all the travel. Morning, Brooke.
26: Good morning. So we're moving well on the hotspots in Inverness so far. Not spotting any hold-ups to Ragmore Interchange, though you've still got the lane closures in place. Looking good on the A96 in Nairn and Elgin. And a reminder, still got the works passing Fochabers, so expect some delay. And I'll have a full update in 20.
1: And there I am. And give me a chance. It's my first day. Uh-huh. And one showbiz story coming up. What we got?
2: Donald Trump wins what for the second year running?
1: Is it the FIFA World Best Person Award or something like that?
2: You're not far off.
1: Oh, God.
2: Honestly, this is just... Oh.
1: I mean, there's sycophantic and then there's him, right? It's different level. Okay, so what did he win for the second year running? Find out next.
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1: Was it Miss White House 2026? He'd definitely win that himself, right?

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0: This is Panic at the Disco, High Hopes, and Bebe Rexha, Faithless. Before that, with New Religion, Boogie here, Arlene over there.
1: Hello.
0: John's on the button.
2: Hello.
0: John's on the button this morning. John.
2: Hello.
0: And now, one showbiz story.
3: One!
0: So we only ever do one showbiz story. Some shows just bombard you with all the stuff, and it's all guff, and nobody cares.
1: Nah.
0: But we like to keep our finger on the pulse a wee bit,
1: yeah.
0: So we do one story every morning.
1: Barbie, the movie. We all loved it.
0: Yeah.
1: It was great. Made over $1 billion at the global box office.
0: Yeah.
1: Massive success.
0: Yeah.
1: Well, the sequel, which they're talking about at the moment,
0: yes,
1: is on the brink of collapse.
2: Oh.
0: Why?
1: Because Ryan and Margot are reportedly asking for too much money. Ryan wants 14.8 million quid.
2: Very specific.
1: To return as... I know. Reported.
0: Yeah.
1: 14.8 million quid to return as
0: Can they not just get like Ryan Reynolds to do it? Because nobody knows the difference anyway between the two Ryans.
1: Did so I say Gosling?
0: No, you said Ryan. You didn't say their name.
1: Oh, did
0: but
1: I
0: I'm
1: not?
0: Just saying, because like, which Ryan is it that's in Barbie? I don't know.
1: It's Ryan Reynolds.
0: I get Margot Robbie's...
1: No, it's Ryan Gosling. See what you've done.
0: I'm proving the point here. If they can't get Ryan Gosling, just get Ryan Reynolds to do it, and nobody would know.
1: Listen, what they have to do is make a decision over pay, etc., before December, because that's when the film rights revert back to Mattel.
0: Okay.
1: So they haven't told
0: December.
1: After that, it's game over.
0: Well, listen, Margot Robbie and Ryan, whoever, are in a perfect position, aren't they? Because they could just sit there and just go...
1: Yeah. Yeah, well, it's getting close to December.
0: Okay.
1: Anyway, don't have time for that. Donald Trump wins what for the second year running?
0: Is it the golden boot at the World Cup? Is it something to do with the World Cup?
1: No, it's not.
0: Is it... No, I'm trying to think how I can say this politely. Is it... Wazzock of the year?
1: No, it's not.
0: It's not Wazzock of the year.
1: I tell you what, he's won for the second year running. Club and senior championship with an incredible 2-under par at his own club. Trump National Golf Club.
0: Yeah.
1: Bringing his impressive tally to more than 40 victories across the different golf courses he owns.
0: Of course. Of course.
1: There's a terrible footage, actually, which has been uploaded. The moment of his victory. Those who played against him politely clapping yet another win.
0: Yeah. You know, like they do in North Korea. When Kim Jong-un does a speech, they're all sitting there. That's what they're like in the golf club when Trump's there.
1: Yeah, and he said that, you know, I played a lot and I played well and there are very few people who can beat me
0: in golf.
1: Is
0: that your impression? Well, I think Rory McIlroy would give it a good shot, Donald.
1: No.
0: Do you remember, and it wasn't even that long ago, I'm going back maybe 15, 20 years, we used to laugh, didn't we? When we read the reports that North Korea had claimed that they'd won the World Cup and stuff
1: like that.
0: And we said, how stupid they must be.
1: Yeah. And here we are.
0: And here we are. Anyway, well done, Donald. Take a bow.

0: Monday, MFR, Boogie in the Morning. So another amazing Belladrum Festival at the weekend. Hope you enjoyed it if you were there. Organisers have announced the dates for next year. It's going to be Thursday the 29th until Saturday the 31st of July. Some early bird tickets will be released tomorrow at 6 p.m. and then a general sale a little bit after that. Under Canvas continues at Eden Court. We've got some live music from the Highlands and beyond. That runs until the end of August. 19 days till Truckness at the Black Isle Showground. We've got 12 days to go until Nairn Highland Games and 3 days to go until the Black Isle Show at Muir of Ord. MFR. Now on Friday, just past, we gave £500,000 to Zoe. Zoe was our latest winner. So, if you didn't win last week, well, in other words, if you're anybody except Zoe, then this week we've put the money up.
1: Yay!
0: It's £550,000 in cold, hard, tax-free cash. 550 grand, so that's 50 grand to just blow in the summer. Like, get yourself a last-minute holiday somewhere amazing. And then when you come back, you'll still have £500,000 left. That's the way I'm looking at it, anyway. Yeah.
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0: And then we're going to make the call. And to win, all you have to do is answer the phone. So you pick up the phone. If it's us, you win £550,000. There are no questions to answer, no phrases to remember. You just pick up the phone. If it's us, you've won. So that's it. Get yourself involved. Text YES to 61025. 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
19: Some slower traffic on the A9 heading north towards Dalwhinnie's Junction. Coping well between Moy and Tomaten. Reminder, those still got the long-term works in place. We're coping well in Inverness in the hot spots, gradually building around the Rakeford interchange, but nothing too major. Reminder, there's still those lane closures in place. Looking clear towards Drum the Drogheda on the A82 and no issues towards Inverness. Looking clear in Nairn and Elgin on the A96 and passing Fochabers on the A96 just over the bridge due to the temporary lights still being in place.
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0: Monday, MFR, cloudy but dry this morning. Got some drizzle later, more persistent rain by this afternoon with light winds, and today's high across the north, 16 Celsius.
21: Found my

0: just reading about a championships, Arlene, and I thought, oh, Arlene could win this. And then there's a second part to it, and I thought, oh, no, no, no, she couldn't win it. So it was a two-part championship. I think you could stroll the first bit.
1: Yeah.
0: But the second bit, you would struggle.
1: What is it?
0: So it's a Russian competition.
1: A Russian?
0: It's been held in Russia.
1: Oh.
0: And it's been organised by a plumbing company. So what they do is they fill an unused toilet, and it's very much unused.
1: Okay.
0: It's never been used ever. Yeah. But the bowl, they fill it with drink.
1: Uh-huh.
0: And they give you a straw. And off you go. You go... Now, I've seen you do those things that, you know, what do you call them? The fish bowls or whatever that you get. I've seen you do it, and you're a natural. So what you do is you have to drink all the
1: toilet
0: liquid.
1: Toilet bowl, fish bowl, no thanks.
0: Yeah, but they remember that it's crucial that
1: it's
0: you
1: clean.
0: Know that this toilet bowl has never been used. It's straight off the production line.
1: Right.
0: So you might it's just like using a teacup.
1: Yeah.
0: All right? So... But then... You have to sit on the toilet, and it's the last person to pee that wins.
1: Shut up. Is that an actual competition?
0: Yeah, it's in Russia. They don't have health and safety the same as we do here.
1: Wow.
0: And the winner is the last person to go wee-wee, because you're sitting on the toilet which you've just drank from.
1: Do you have to sit with your knickers around your ankles then?
0: I guess so.
1: I did. Wow.
0: But hey, listen, it's worth it because the top prize is about £900.
1: Wow.
0: So,
1: no, I'd be hopeless. The first bit, yeah, you're right.
0: Yeah.
1: Second bit, I'd be weeing before the the last person finished the bowl. Honestly. I've reached that point. I go for a wee, and within about 3 seconds, if I sneeze, I'd wet my pants. It's really annoying.
0: See, because we were at a festival at the weekend, we were at Belladrome, so we'd had a couple of drinks, and isn't it weird? Like, you can go for hours and hours and not, and then as soon as you break the seal,
1: I know.
2: Game over.
1: They say that's just nonsense, but it definitely happens.
0: It definitely isn't nonsense. Certainly not around my way. Anyway, don't drink from toilets, people. We're better.

0: Andy, MFR, it's going to be cloudy but dry this morning. Got some drizzle later, more persistent rain by this afternoon, light winds and a high of 16 Celsius. Let's get the latest MFR headlines. Here's Joe Udberg.
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2: 11 days of Commonwealth Games action have come to an end with a closing ceremony in Glasgow last night. Simple Minds headlined the event with performances by Indian dancers and singers ahead of the Games moving to the country in 2030. Wales has become the first football association to officially withdraw support for Gianni Infantino's re-election. It follows the loss of confidence in his leadership of FIFA after the botched attempt to sell off stakes in the World Cup. Now, in their opening game in League One, Ross County got a 1-0 win over Peterhead. Inverness Caledonian Thistle and Dunfermline drew 0-0 in the Championship. Meanwhile, Aberdeen are off to a flyer in the Premiership after their dramatic opening day win over Hearts. Boss Stephen Robinson says scoring two late goals to win 2-1 wouldn't have happened last season.
3: We showed that, you know, with a lot of new players as well, a back four that's never played together before. I thought they were excellent, all four of them. You know, showed great character to come back. So it's a fantastic result for us.
2: That's the latest. I'm Joe Ogburn.

0: Taylor Swift and I Knew It, I Knew You. Good morning, I'm Boogie. This is my colleague, Arlene Stewart.
1: Hello, morning.
0: And my other colleague, John Milne.
2: Good morning.
0: Good morning. Notice how I've called you colleagues and not friends. Because at the weekend, I've got to tell everybody, Youspair stitched me right up.
3: Yeah.
0: So, here's the thing, right? So, for many, many, many, many years, I've complained behind the scenes. I've always said I wanted to DJ at a festival, right?
3: Yeah.
0: So, George Bowie, our friend and colleague, George Bowie.
3: Lovely guy.
0: He's brilliant and he's a really good DJ.
3: And
0: he gets booked. He gets booked every festival. He's like, oh, George, can you go? Commonwealth Games closing ceremony. Like, oh, George, can you come and do it?
3: Goes to Ibiza. Does all of that.
0: And I never get asked. I never get booked. And so we were going to Belladrum at the weekend just past, just near Inverness. And it was our first time going there and it was brilliant. It was such a good festival. Anyway. Arlene said on the radio on about, was it Tuesday last week? You said, I've got your slot, son. I've got your DJ slot. And I was like, are you serious? She's like, yes. After much to-ing and fro-ing with the organisers, I've got your DJ slot. Because that's how Arlene speaks when she's not on the radio.
3: By the way, I'd done none of the organising. It was all,
0: It was mostly John and a few other people, like the producers and the bosses and stuff. And so I started to get excited. I'm like, oh, you're beauty. Mm-hmm. I'm going to be DJing at a festival. And I'm like, yes, this is great. This is exactly what I want to do. I've been trying to do it for years. And then as the week went on, Wednesday, Thursday, I'm starting to ask questions.
2: A lot of questions.
0: I'm like, what time am I on?
3: Let's John.
0: I'm like, what time am I on? And what stage
3: what kind of stuff am I doing?
0: What kind of music are you expecting? Because I've never been to Belladrum before. Is it mostly Scottish stuff? Are you wanting some EDM? You know, sing-along anthems? What kind of... I need a set. I need to prepare a set. I need to make it up. What am I...
3: Just do what you normally do. So basically, we eventually, without telling you what you were doing, we had to say, look, it's a party tent. It's a sing-along anthems.
0: Yeah.
3: It's, you know, really upbeat, all of that. Just do a set for an hour.
0: So, you went to Belladrum Thursday. I turn up Friday early afternoon. I was a bit delayed, actually, because of the traffic.
3: This was after sending a WhatsApp on our group, though, going, can anybody tell me anything about this?
0: I was getting ratty. I'm not going to lie. I was getting ratty.
3: You were grumpy as anything.
0: And I was like, well, somebody... For the love of the wee man, just tell me what I'm doing because I need to prep for it.
3: And no one replied.
0: And nobody replied. Anyway, turns out my friends and colleagues here had stitched me right up because they put me on doing what? I will tell you the other side of Joel Corry and M&EK. Here's Head and Heart.

0: always wanted to play a festival as a DJ. Never get booked. George Bowie gets booked all the time. Anyway, Arlene said last week, I've got you on the bill for Belladrum. And I'm like, oh, all right, amazing. Where am I on? What time? Doing what? And she's like, just bring your stuff. She wouldn't tell me. So eventually I turn up at Belladrum. And you told me I was on at 4 p.m.
1: Yeah.
0: I looked at my watch and it was 3:54.
1: Yeah.
0: And I'm like, what am I doing? And then you told me I was doing the kids' tent.
1: Yeah. It was called the kids' rave.
0: The kids' rave, yeah. Yeah. So my audience were all under 10.
2: Not all of them. Parents were there.
0: There were some parents.
1: Yeah, there were seats. That was the thing. You said, there's seats in the tent.
0: We walked into the tent and there was seats for the parents to sit at the back whilst their little cherubs danced about like idiots at the front. And you know what? They had a brilliant time.
1: It was great.
0: So I had to try and desperately download some Wheels on the Bus. And do you know what I did learn, though? Kids love a song that's got a dance routine, like the Macarena and the YMCA and all that. You can do all that with the kids. Baby Shark and stuff. Love all that. So that was that. And then you told me that I was playing in an adult's tent later at night, and that was fine. So I actually got two shots.
1: You did.
0: But there's a funny video, and you can see it right now on our socials. Boogie in the Morning on Instagram, Facebook, that kind of stuff, TikTok. And But I've got to tell you, the funniest thing, the whole thing, is on Friday morning, I was talking to you on air and I was trying to get you to tell me what I was doing and you weren't having it. And we took a call randomly from a fella called Davey who was just on the wind-up and he said this.
3: Please don't be nervous about it. The audience in the under 10 tent are very, very good. They're not cool at all.
0: Okay? In the so what tent?
3: Think about the under 10 tent.
0: The under 10s tent. Yeah. Now, what does under 10s mean? Under 10 years old or people?
3: Yeah, of course. No, under 10 years old. That's the one you're doing.
0: So, Big Davey there nearly spoiled the whole joke, didn't he?
1: When we were taking the call, John was looking at me and I was looking at him going, oh no. And
0: it just went right over my head because I didn't think. Anyway. So,
1: thanks, Davey.
0: Davey had my back the whole time.
1: But I tell you what, you did brilliantly, what a highlight.
0: It was such a great festival. If you've never been to Belladrum before, you should definitely go next year.
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18: Some delay on the A9 Passingdon Robin due to resurfacing works affecting you both directions. Coping well, passing all nice, and no issues to tour roundabout. Reminder, west of Tarvey, still some works as you're passing Lough Garve, so expect some delay there. Traffic coping well into Inverness on our main routes. We are picking up on the A96 approaching the Rigmer interchange due to the lane closures. Into the city centre, things are coping well. And on the A96 passing Fochabers, still got the works over the bridge, so expect them.
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0: Monday, MFR, cloudy but dry this morning. Got some drizzle later, more persistent rain by this afternoon with light winds, and today's high across the north, 6.

0: 10 to 8, Miles Smith. Do you know what happened or what started on this day 2020, 6 years ago today? Now, what was the big thing that happened in 2020? Yes, COVID. Something COVID related started. That's right. Eat Out to Help Out started. Do you remember that?
1: Oh, yeah, Eat Out locally.
0: Eat Out to Help.
2: It definitely did not help out.
0: No. It didn't really help, did it?

0: the aisles and down. They're all arrows, remember? Yeah. Follow the arrows.
1: You could only have a pint if you had a Scotch egg.
2: It was a weird time, wasn't it?
0: Yeah.
2: Anyway, Eat Out to Help Out started on this day, 2020. Thankfully, we've moved on a wee bit since then. Here's Naughty Boy and Sam Smith. La, la, la.

0: are Boogie in the Morning. It's the Monday after Belladrum, and everybody's in that post-Belladrum slump a little bit this morning, aren't we?
1: Yeah, a bit tired.
0: So it was our first time we'd been to Belladrum, and it was just brilliant. Got to say, massive kudos to the organisers.
1: Oh, yeah.
0: And all the team there, doing an amazing job, and what a
1: Dougie
0: slick
1: Brown
0: operation.
1: And not just everybody, they were amazing.
0: Yeah. Oh, Dougie's the big boss. Oh,
1: aye.
0: You sticking in with him, are you?
1: Oh, aye.
0: Hoping to get some tickets for next year, are you?
1: Yeah, little backhander.
0: What was your favourite bit of the whole weekend?
1: Very difficult. I mean, all the headline bands. I mean, 14 stages. It was difficult to see them all.
0: Yeah.
1: But your DJ set was right up there.
0: It's the right answer, Arlene. Yes, that was the highlight for many people. So I did two. I did the kids disco.
1: The kids rave.
0: Which was fun. And then I did at 9 o'clock on Friday night, I was in... Now, what was the name of the tent? The Cars Are Tent.
2: Yes.
0: So that's its official title. But basically, it was the wee mad tent opposite the main stage.
1: Oh.
0: It was packed. Like, the whole weekend it was packed, and it was full of young team. They were all between the ages of, I don't know, 16 and 20.
1: Yeah.
0: And here's an old fat bloke up the front with grey hair going, all right. And, but they were fantastic.
1: It was
0: absolutely jumping. I did an hour set, and they never stopped jumping the whole time.
1: It was great. No, it was really good.
0: So it was great, and hopefully we'll be invited back next year to go and do something else, because it was just brilliant. Belladrum tickets for next year. Early bird tickets, 6 p.m. tomorrow night. Okay.

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19: Good morning. It's Monday. It's the 3rd of August. This is Boogie in the Morning. Let's get the very latest news. Here comes Joe Ogbur.
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21: The top stories this hour. 11 days of Commonwealth Games action have come to an end. Prince Edward officially declared the tournament over at last night's closing ceremony in Glasgow. Our reporter Molly Tullett was there.
22: Well, what a fantastic day to conclude 11 days of sporting fever in Glasgow. Scotland led the way out in the athletes' parade, all wearing traffic cone hats, to huge cheers from the crowd. George Bowie got the crowd warmed up with the GBX before Simple Minds took to the stage. We caught up with some of the teams after the show.
23: We're really happy with everything that's going on. Our athletes have had a great time.
24: The hospitality was just amazing.
25: Everyone was dancing together and all these different nations, yeah, just celebrating it and enjoying it to the best of humanity.
0: you there. It's brilliant.
1: For now, though, all eyes turn to India as we get ready for Ahmedabad 2030.
21: A man arrested over the discovery of a Scottish woman's body in Athens has made a confession, according to authorities in Greece. 38-year-old Elizabeth Jane Ross from Edinburgh was discovered in a derelict building last month. Police say the 26-year-old suspect is foreign. Support for Gianni Infantino's re-election as FIFA president has been officially withdrawn by Wales. It's after he tried to sell off stakes in the World Cup. And Ariana Grande is going to be taking a break from public life when her tour ends. Her people say it's after endless public scrutiny. He took on the US embassy this summer, and now the frontman of Torridon is on to his next big challenge. Kenny Smith is co-organising and participating in the 77-mile bridge-to-bridge cycle between the Skye and Keswick bridges next month after a last-minute panic with his travel permit stateside for the World Cup. Now, he got there in the end, and he's looking forward to this cycle to raise money for good local causes.
2: It's become a massive animal now from an event that was looking to help one charity at a time. We've now got loads of charities applying to benefit from the event, and this year alone we've got 8 charities that will benefit.
5: Weather with Police Scotland safety camera units. Remember, speed limits still apply when overtaking.
21: An overcast day, some drizzle later on, then rain this afternoon. Highs of 16. That's the latest. I'm Joe Otber.
19: Monday, Boogie in the Morning. It's the 3rd of August. Arlene's here.
17: Hello, morning. Coming up at 8.25, it's the 5K minute. Why not test yourself? Would you win the 5 grand?
19: All right, Johnny Boy would probably win, I think. You're quite intelligent.
25: I do the questions as well, yeah.
19: And you write the questions. That's a good advantage. And Brooke has the travel. Morning,
26: good morning.
19: Brooke.
26: So we're moving well in Inverness so far in the hot spots. No issues coming in on the main routes. Rakemere interchange, things will begin to pick up, but due to the lane closures and passing Fochabers on the A96, there still works over the bridge, and I'll have a full update in 20.
19: Coming up, I'm going to tell you a fun little stat here. 2 in 5 people pretend we are on the telly.
17: What?
19: We pretend that we're on the telly when we're doing this. All right? So we're doing this, something that everybody does, and when we pretend that we're on the telly.
17: I know.
19: Well, don't guess, because you might get it right. Yeah. I'll tell you what it is shortly.
5: Boogie in the morning.
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19: I hope you're not thinking what I'm thinking. You don't do that in the telly.

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0: Jason, since you've been gone, boogie in the morning, it's Monday. It's 10 past 8. 3rd of August already. Arlene's over there. Look.
1: Hello.
0: And Johnny Boy on the buttons. Morning, John.
2: Good morning.
0: Right, so, 2 in 5 of us pretend that we are on the telly when we are doing this. But what do you think it is? Steve says, is it when you're playing football with the kids down the park? You score a goal and you run
1: off.
0: You
1: do your own commentating.
0: Smith scores! And you do the whole Ronaldo jump and stuff when you're celebrating. That's very good, but it's not the answer. Is it gardening? When you're doing the you pretend you're on the Beechgrove Garden.
1: Yeah, yeah.
0: Or Gardener's World or whatever.
1: To everyone
0: that's
1: what you're doing.
0: Very good. Is it when you're working out at the gym? So you pretend you're part of like a Rocky III montage kind of thing. That's good. And someone else, Diane, says, is it you know, when you unbox something? So when you get a delivery.
1: Or like an influencer.
0: Yeah,
1: do you do the whole nail thing on the box?
0: Yeah. Look at this box there. And it keeps slowly peeling back the sellotape and stuff like that. That's good. No, but it's not the answer. The answer is when you're cooking. Most people that guess got it right. So you're in the kitchen there and you just pretend that you're on MasterChef or Bake Off or something, whatever you're cooking.
1: Yeah.
0: So you're, maybe just walking about pretending to be Nigella.
1: Sticking your finger in things.
0: I know that I do that. I like, this is delightful.
1: Let me pop it in the microwave.
0: In my kitchen, there's a lot of swearing, so it's a bit like Gordon Ramsay, I guess. I don't cook that often. Like, I do a lot of heating up of dinners.
1: Okay.
0: But I don't cook that often. I do a mean spag bol from scratch.
1: Mm-hmm.
0: But you love to be
1: I don't really. I'm not really a big fan of cooking, but I mean, I do it.
0: Are you kidding?
1: And I can do it.
0: You come in every day saying, "Oh, I made lasagna last night. I make the best lasagna in the world."
1: Yeah, but I don't actually like doing it. I'd rather be doing something else.
0: Yeah,
1: you know. But I can cook, and I do cook. But I tend to.
0: Do you ever
1: pretend
0: to be anybody else? Do you ever pretend to be Fanny Craddock?
1: Contemporary reference, right there. No,
0: I just wanted to say the word Craddock.
1: I've never played Miss Craddock whilst
0: you haven't.
1: I'm in the kitchen.
0: No,
1: no, and I don't think I'm always just too busy, really.
0: John, are you a cook? You're a chef?
2: No. So when it's my tea, I don't really want to be filming behind the wheel of the car through the drive-thru.
0: Why cook?
1: Is that another meal deal?
0: Why cook when the team at KFC have already done it for you, John? Right? It's a

0: So, Zoe was our latest big money winner on Friday afternoon. She won £500,000, so that was nice for her. But it could be your turn this week, and if you do win the money this week, you will have 50 grand more than Zoe got. Because we're playing for £550,000. We mentioned this earlier. The way to view this is like this, right? So you get £550,000. Blow 50.
1: Yeah, yeah.
0: Right?
1: You definitely could blow 50 and you still have £500,000.
0: Yeah, so like, you know that amazing holiday where you fly business class and you go to, I don't know, the Maldives or whatever.
1: Or Australia.
0: Yeah, somewhere you've always wanted to go, oh, it's too expensive. No, isn't it? Just do it. And then when you're there, you can stay in a really fancy hotel and you go out nice posh dinners every night. Every night.
1: Yeah.
0: Not just like once or twice when you're away. And then you come back and you've still got £500,000 left in the, in your bank.
1: It's a fortune.
0: Brilliant.
1: Is that you choking on the thought of
0: very
1: having
0: excited
1: that in your bank?
0: I'm not even allowed to enter. Anyway, you got to get yourself in the game.
1: To do that, text the word YES to 61025. That text is 250 plus your standard network rate. You have to be 18 or over, and you can enter at makemeawinner.co.uk. You'll find phone entry details and all the rules for this network competition there. And lines close at 5 p.m. on Friday. What? What are you laughing at?
2: Don't ask.
0: Have you seen it? Did you see it? Don't look at Don't look at the WhatsApp.
1: Fine.
0: Somebody just said it's a very funny joke.
1: Would you like me to carry on? Yeah? Okay. Lines close at 5 p.m. on Friday, and then someone will win the lot. All you have to do is answer your phone. And providing it's us at the other end, I'm not sure, is it Kate doing it this week? Or Gemma?
2: It could be one of them.
1: Anyway, £550,000. If you get that call and you pick up, that money is yours. Tax-free, in your bank account, straight after the call. Boom. Text YES to 61025 in the best of luck.
0: All right, I'm sorry. It's very unprofessional, but this it tickled my funny bone.
1: It's
0: a little joke from Billy. You remember that Miss Craddock that we mentioned just a few minutes ago? He suggested if she was to marry somebody, then that would change her name to... but I can't...
1: Is it Radio Friendly?
0: No.
1: Oh, for heaven's sake. Well, you can't do that.
0: I know, I'm really sorry.
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14: Some delay on the A9 Passingdon Robin due to resurfacing works. We're coping well, passing all nice, and no issues to Tor roundabout. On the A835, just west of Tarvey, there's still some works passing Lochgarve, so expect some delay there. In Inverness, traffic moving well in the hot spots. We are gradually picking up for the moment, but nothing too major. And some delay around Ragmore Interchange to be expected due to the lane closures. Also, some work still in place over the bridge at Fockabers, so a couple of minutes hold up either direction.
3: Travel
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0: Monday, MFR, Boogie in the Morning. So another amazing Belladrum Festival at the weekend. Hope you enjoyed it if you were there. Organisers have announced the dates for next year. It's going to be Thursday the 29th until Saturday the 31st of July. Some early bird tickets will be released tomorrow at 6 p.m. and then a general sale a little bit after that. Under Canvas continues at Eden Court. We've got some live music from the Highlands and beyond. That runs until the end of August. 19 days till Truckness at the Black Isle Showground. We've got 12 days to go until Nairn Highland Games and 3 days to go until the Black Isle Show at Muir of Ord.
1: Oh my God.
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0: Right, got Lammy playing today. Hi, Lammy.
3: Hi.
0: Lammy, we're good, thank you. Now, Lammy works as a clothes tailor.
1: So doing alterations, etc.
0: Is that right?
3: Yeah.
0: Okay, so you're a seamstress. And I imagine that you're a big fan of the Great British Sewing Bee then, are you? Do you watch that?
3: Oh, yes, I am. I do. Yeah. I have watched that. Actually.
0: Well, we should get you on it, Lammy.
1: Yeah.
0: It says here you've got a long-distance boyfriend. What's his name and where does he live?
3: His name is actually pronounced Kishi.
0: Kishi.
3: And he lives in Nigeria, actually.
0: Oh,
1: goodness. So how often do you get to see him?
3: Actually, like once or twice a year. Sometimes I would come over and sometimes he would come over here. So
0: listen, that's enough, I think, really.
1: Yeah. Sounds like the perfect relationship.
0: I used to have a long-distance girlfriend. She moved to Australia, so we were together in Scotland, and she wanted to move as far away as possible, so she moved to Sydney, Australia.
3: Really?
0: Yeah, and then we lasted for about, I don't know, months after that. How long have you been together?
3: About a year.
0: Okay. Wow. Well, that's all right. Okay. Well, listen, let's see if you get the £5,000, a wee upgrade to, I don't know, premium economy the next time you
1: Wouldn't
0: go down to
1: nice?
0: See
1: Wouldn't that be nice, yeah.
0: All right. So we've got 10 questions. You get 60 seconds to get them all right. If you manage it, you win. We have to accept your first answer for each one. If you get stuck, pass, and we'll come back to it at the end. All right, Lammy, best of luck. Here we go. 5K minute starts now.
1: Sliced bread browned by radiant heat is better known as what?
3: Pass.
1: In Roman numerals, the number 10 is represented by what letter?
3: X.
1: Scottish macaroon bars are traditionally made using what vegetable?
3: Pass.
1: What device did Mary Poppins open, allowing her to fly?
3: Pass.
1: Freddie Flintoff gained fame playing which sport?
3: Pass also.
1: In the government agency HSE, what does the S stand for?
3: Pass.
1: Off the wall is a range of trainers from which clothing company?
3: Pass.
1: Music, fashion, film is the latest album from which British singer?
3: I don't know that either.
1: Oh, no.
0: Oh, Lammy.
1: Oh.
0: You've had a nightmare. You've had a nightmare. Bless you. I was feeling for you there. Listen, I think those questions were horrible.
1: They were quite difficult.
0: And but listen, we have had people in the past, Lammy, that have scored 0 points.
1: Yeah.
0: And the good news is you are not going to be part of that club. So, you've done better than some folk have. Stay there for just a second. We're right back after fun.

0: to the 5K minute.
1: And it's Lammy who's playing today.
0: Oh, Lammy. We were hoping to give you the 5 grand so you can go and visit your boyfriend in Nigeria, but unfortunately, it's not going to be able to happen today. You might kick yourself with some of these. I don't know. Let's have a go through the answers. Sliced bread, browned by radiant heat, is better known as what? It's toast, isn't
1: it? What kind of question is that?
0: It's toast. In Roman numerals, the number 10 is represented by what letter? You said X, and that's right! Get in, Lammy! We can stop there if you want. Let's go through the rest. Scottish macaroon bars are traditionally made using what vegetable? You passed on that. Potatoes is the answer. What device did Mary Poppins open, allowing her to fly? You passed on that. And her umbrella? Well, you passed on all the questions, so let's just give you the answers. Freddie Flintoff gained fame playing what sport? Cricket. In the government agency HSE, what does the S stand for? Safety.
2: You know, I was about to say safety, and I was just like, if I'm not sure, maybe I should just pass it.
0: Yeah. Oh, do you know what? It's not going to affect your chances of winning it. Right. Off the wall is a range of trainers from which clothing company? It's Vans off the wall. Music, fashion, film is the latest album from which British singer? I think we ran out of time. The answer is Charlie XCX. Let's do the last two to see if you would get them, right? Jennifer Aniston plays the character of Alex Levy in which Apple TV series?
2: Oh, no, I was about to say Sex and the City.
0: Nah, it's not Sex and City. It's The Morning Show. And which classic cartoon character is known for his saying, meep, meep?
2: Oh, no, I don't know that either, actually.
0: Roadrunner.
1: Oh,
0: it's Roadrunner. Yeah. Wile E. Coyote, you know, the wee bird thing that runs about daft. Anyway, you scored how many?
3: Highest score of the week.
0: You scored 1 point.
1: Yay!
0: Excellent. Lammy, I'm so sorry the questions didn't fall for you, but it's been great having you on, so thanks for playing. Have a good day.
2: Thank you so much. Have a good
0: Cheers,
2: day.
0: Cheers, Lammy. Off she goes. See, I believed in love, Arlene. I wanted her to go visit the boyfriend with 5 grand.
1: You're so romantic.
0: But alas, not to be today. But if you were playing along and you scored higher than that, get involved.
1: Yes, you have to register to play this game, so if you want 5 grand, go to the website.
0: Monday, MFR. It's going to be cloudy but dry this morning. Got some drizzle later. More persistent rain by this afternoon, light winds, and a high of 16 Celsius. Let's get the latest MFR headlines. Here's Joe Ogburn.
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5: 11 days of Commonwealth Games action have come to an end with a closing ceremony in Glasgow last night. Simple Minds headlined the event with performances by Indian dancers and singers ahead of the Games moving to the country in 2030. Wales has become the first football association to officially withdraw support for Gianni Infantino's re-election. It follows the loss of confidence in his leadership of FIFA after the botched attempt to sell off stakes in the World Cup. Now, in their opening game in League One, Ross County got a 1-0 win over Peterhead. Inverness Caledonian Thistle and Dunfermline drew 0-0 in the Championship. Meanwhile, Aberdeen are off to a flyer in the Premiership after their dramatic opening day win over Hearts. Boss Stephen Robinson says scoring two late goals to win 2-1 wouldn't have happened last season.
6: We showed, you know, with a lot of new players as well, a back four that's never played together before. I thought they were excellent, all four of them. You know, showed great character to come back. So it's a fantastic result for us.
5: That's the latest. I'm Joe Ogburn.
4: Coming up, 2 till 6. Gary Spence.
7: Katy Perry. We've spoken to her before. She was like on the worst Zoom call, like sitting on top of a washing machine.
8: I know. She was doing that thing where she was like, I'm waiting for my washing machine to finish. It says 13 minutes and then 45 minutes later.
7: I know. Every single time, by the way.
9: Liars.
7: Washing machines are absolute liars.
4: Now, Boogie in the Morning.

0: It's So Easy, Monday. Olivia Dean and Sam Fender's song has been number one now for 19 weeks.
1: Is that not...
0: It's the longest ever. The thing is, it's not 19 consecutive weeks.
1: Ah, so I think it was Bryan Adams then.
0: No, because Bryan Adams was 16 consecutive weeks.
1: Yeah.
0: And I think, now this is according to the official charts company, a Sam Fender Olivia Dean song, Rain Me In, which is just brilliant, it was number one for about 8 weeks, and then it went off number one, and then it went back again. And I think it's been number one for like 11 weeks. So it's mad. And I said to my wife yesterday, and she'd never heard the song.
1: No.
0: And I played it, and she was like, I've never heard this. I'm like, it's been... And she's way younger than I am.
1: Wow.
0: And I'm like, am I the cool one in our house now?
1: No, I can answer that. Absolutely not.
0: Absolutely not. But she'd never heard it, and I was like, that's bizarre.
1: There you go.
0: So we do play it on the show, and she went, oh, I don't listen. Like, fine. Pays the bills, though, eh?
1: Do you like living here?
0: I'm not brave enough to say that to her, Arlene. I'm not stupid.

0: Texas, Texas, inner smile. Travel is next.
1: In the morning. NFR. 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
1: NFR.
14: Beginning with a heads up for you to tour roundabout, we've got some very slow traffic northbound on the A9 at the moment. We've had an incident being reported just on the roundabout, so take care on approach. In Inverness, slow traffic around the Longman roundabout picking up. Also, gradually building around Inches, but nothing too major. Coping well to the Rakemere interchange, though you've still got the lane closures, so allow some extra time for those. And looking as though things are coping well in Nairn and Elgin on the A96. Passing Fochabers, still got the works over the bridge, so expect some
1: travel
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0: Monday, MFR, cloudy but dry this morning. Got some drizzle later, more persistent rain. by this afternoon with light winds, and today's high across the north, 16 Celsius. Uh-huh.

0: Says Taylor Swift, no polite. Just reading here, this is quite an interesting stat. One in three of us reckon that we have an idea that could make us rich. So maybe an idea for a new product or, you know, a thing. Something like a company or whatever you could set up.
1: Yeah.
0: And make you like a millionaire. Well, listen, if you're one of those one in three, send your ideas into us. And we'll cast our eye over them.
1: Yeah.
0: And
1: see what we think.
0: We might take out a copyright or something, but it's fine. You send them into us, 0333 2020 400. And we'll let you know what the best one is. From our houses in the Seychelles.

0: Shane says, I once came up with a brilliant idea. It was for a heated toilet seat. And I thought that would be great. You know, for the winter, you want to sit in it. And then he discovered it was already there. It's either that or somebody's been sitting on it just before you.
1: MFR.
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5: Our client James was involved in a road traffic crash when a car pulled out onto the main road and hit him. 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After a thorough investigation, the case settled without going to court for £30,000. 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That's why people choose us if they are injured in a car crash. And why, if it matters,

0: To you, it matters to Digby Brown.
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14: Honestly, I've been putting MTD off. 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
16: 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This is Boogie in the Morning. Let's get the very latest news. Here comes Joe Odber.
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17: The top stories this hour. The 2026 Commonwealth Games have been brought to an end in spectacular fashion with music, dancing and a fireworks display over Glasgow. Our reporter, Liv Thompson, was there.
18: Well, it's been an unforgettable few weeks here at the Commonwealth Games, brought to an end with an incredible closing ceremony. Thousands poured into the hydro, celebrating and reflecting on a successful programme of sports. I spoke to a few fans afterwards.
19: It was great. No, it was brilliant. That, well up for it. Simple Minds for Ace.
20: Yeah, what a way to wrap it all up. It was really good.
21: Yeah, I like the Indian stuff that would obviously thrown forward to the next one. And I think, yeah, so it's going to be great.
18: The ceremony was also about looking forward, with the torch officially being passed to next hosts, India, with Ahmedabad set to host the Centenary Games in 2030.
17: After World Cup travel mania and another successful Belladrum, Kenny Smith is shifting focus to his next challenge. The Tardon frontman is taking on, helping organise next month's Bridge to Bridge, a 77-mile cycle between the Skye and Keswick bridges in aid of Highland charities. And Kenny, who's from Inverness, tells us how his prep is going.
22: My own personal journey's been great. I'm as fit as I've ever been on the bike, so I'm buzzing for it. And I'm just buzzing to help people along the way because it's such an encouraging event. You speak and get the crack with so many people on the day that you don't know, and you all encourage each other up the hills. It's class.
17: Police say a man has made a confession after a Scottish woman was discovered dead in Athens. The body of 38-year-old Elizabeth Jane Ross from Edinburgh was found in a derelict building. Authorities in Greece say the 26-year-old suspect is foreign. Wales has withdrawn support for Gianni Infantino's re-election as FIFA president. It's the first football association to do so following his failed attempt to sell off stakes in the World Cup. And Ariana Grande is to take a break from public life when her tour ends. Her representatives say it follows endless public scrutiny.
8: Weather with Police Scotland Safety Camera Unit. If you're driving a van, be sure to know your speed limits.
17: An overcast day, some drizzle later on, then rain this afternoon. Highs of 16. That's the latest. I'm Joe Otber.
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16: Monday, Boogie in the morning. Hope you're well today. Brand new week, Arlene's here.
0: Hello, morning. Make me a winner. This week, it's £550,000. You could have that on Friday. Details of how to enter coming up.
16: All right, John's here. Morning, John.
1: Good morning.
16: And Brooke has the travel.
9: Good morning. So some delay on the A9 passing Dunrobin due to resurfacing works. In Inverness, coping well on the hot spots. Rakemere Interchange, you've still got the lane closures, so some delay there, as well as passing Fochabers on the A96. And I'll have a full update in 20.

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0: just going to say it. I'm going to say it. Nothing beats a Jet 2 holiday. That is the Jet 2. That is the holiday song, isn't it?
1: Yeah. No,
0: it is.
1: It was Hold My Hand. Wasn't
0: yeah,
1: it?
0: Yeah, yeah.
1: That was, what it is?
0: That was the song we just played, Arlene.
2: Thanks
0: yeah.
2: for listening.
0: You weren't listening. Thanks, Arlene. And Alex Warren's Fever Dream before that. Hey, listen, talking about airplanes and that, I had an unbelievable win over the weekend. So my wife was, this was actually, it was before the weekend, it was like the last Thursday. So my wife was away for a day and she was flying back into Edinburgh Airport. So being the best husband and person, I said, listen, I'll come pick you up at the airport. Now,
1: it's nice of you.
0: Yeah. So now, I don't know if you know this, and it's the same at every airport, pretty much. It's £1,000 a second, yeah. isn't it, to drop off or pick somebody
3: up? Yeah,
0: yeah, yeah. So I did what everybody else does: park about 2 miles away.
1: Yeah,
2: absolutely.
0: In a lay-by somewhere,
1: I'll wait
0: or just
1: for that message.
0: Park in a double yellow line and just wait for the message that says I've got my bags. Come and get me.
1: I'm on my way out.
0: So I did, and we sat there for ages, and it took her forever. She didn't have any bags to pick up. So I'm watching the app, you know, I've got the flight radar app, and I could see her plane land, and I thought, right, okay, she'll not be any time. She'll be 10 minutes.
1: Yeah.
0: Because it wasn't an international flight. It was just get off the plane, walk along the commute. 45 minutes.
1: Oh, God, blimey.
0: I was sat there for 45 minutes. So anyway, cut a long story short, got the message, and so I went to do the drive-through bit. All of the barriers were stuck on up.
1: So you didn't have to pay?
0: Didn't have to pay.
1: Oh, yeah, beauty!
0: I was like, yes! It's like the happiest I've ever been.
2: Don't they have number plate recognition, though, so...
0: No.
2: They'll be like,
0: No, they don't. No. Well, maybe they do, but the point is...
2: Not your problem.
0: It's not my problem.
1: I bet they were frantically trying to fix that issue.
0: Yeah.
2: There goes another £1,000.
0: My wife says I was happier to see the barrier up than her. It's like, oh, yeah, that is true. So with all the money that I saved, I'm going to have an extension built on the house. So it doesn't happen very often, but see when you get a little financial win like that.
1: The little wins.
0: That is the best. Anyway, here's a great song. This is Dylan John Thomas, and it's called Heaven Knows You're Lonely. Boogie in the Morning.

0: Right, bonus point if you can remember the artist. It's a great song. It's 1,000 miles. It's
1: Alanis Morissette.
0: It's not.
1: Oh, it's no, it's not.
0: Vanessa
1: it's
0: Carlton. MFR. Does sound a little bit like Alanis Morissette. That wasn't a terrible guess, Harley. Right, on Friday, we gave £500,000 to Zoe, and you could be our next big money winner this Friday. If you win, we'll give you £500,000, but then we'll give you an extra £50,000 just because we like you more than Zoe.
1: That's the cherry on top.
0: That's it. So it's £550,000. Remember, it's tax-free. If you win the money, you get it pretty much straight away. You'll have it in your bank account, good to spend as of like 7 o'clock Friday night.
1: Get involved. 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And lines close at 5 p.m. on Friday, and then someone will win the lot.
0: Okay, so as I say, you've got until 5 p.m. Friday. After 5 o'clock, the call is made, and to win, you just have to answer the phone. And then you can, like, that's it, you've won. There's nothing else you need to do. You don't have to answer any questions. It's not like, right, what is the capital of such a... I don't care. I don't care because I don't need to answer that question, is the answer. So get yourself involved. Text YES to 61025. And best of luck. £550,000. It could all be yours come Friday night.
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16: Some delay between Brora and Golspie on the A9 due to resurfacing works around Dunrobin. We're coping well passing Olness and into Tor roundabout. Things are coping well. Just west of Tarvey on the A835, you've got some works as you're passing Lochgarve, so affecting you both directions. And traffic coping well in Inverness and not spotting any issues in the hotspots. Rigmer Interchange, you've still got the lane closures, so some delay to be expected there, as well as you're passing Fochabers on the A96 due to some works just over the bridge.
2: Travel
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0: Grande and No Tears Left to Cry. I'm just reading about Ariana Grande this morning. She's to withdraw from public appearances and will no longer star in a West End musical in London that she was supposed to be doing next year. A representative for the singer said that she's going to be taking steps back from visibility due to the endless ongoing public scrutiny that she gets. And she does get a tough time, doesn't she? And of course, anything we say now is going to add to that. So we just wish her the very best and hope that she gets herself sorted out.
1: She appears quite fragile, and I think she just needs to just get herself well.
0: She's an unbelievable talent. If you ever see her singing live, and then also she's also really funny. She does amazing impressions and stuff.
1: Yeah.
0: So she's just generally brilliant, but we wish her...
1: Hope to see her back soon.
0: Absolutely. This is Somber and Homewrecker. Boogie in the Morning, it's Monday.

0: Morgan Wallen. I had some help. Grant Thompson is here.
1: Hi, Grant.
2: Morning, guys. Sorry, I'm a wee bit out of breath.
0: Out of breath. Now, the reason you're out of breath is because you just had to run through to a different studio, which is only like 10 feet away.
1: How unhealthy are you?
0: All right. But it is first thing on a Monday morning, and you know what it's like on a Monday. Yeah. So, a busy weekend, a big weekend. I saw you were DJing on a boat at the weekend.
2: Yeah, for Cash for Kids on Friday night. It was very good, and before you ask, no one fell overboard.
0: Nobody fell overboard. A few people threw themselves overboard just trying to get away from your set. I'm joking.
1: Listen, you're in no position to slag off another DJ.
2: How was your set?
0: Well, my set, I did two. I did an under-10s rave, and then I did an adult tent. Well, that sounds rude, actually, doesn't it? I did a tent where there were adults.
1: There are grown-ups.
0: Present at Belladrum at the weekend, which I absolutely loved it, and I hope I get asked back next year. Anyway, Grant Thompson is here from Tech.
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13: Beginning with a look on the A9, you've got some delay just between Brora and Galsway as you're passing Dunrobin due to resurfacing work, so allow a bit of extra time. We're coping well, passing Alness, and Detour roundabout also looking clear. In Inverness, not spotting any major holdups in the hot spots, some queuing down on Kenneth Street at Tommy Hudick Street's junction, but nothing too major. And the Rigmer interchange coping well, though still got the lane closures in place. Looking good in Nairn and Elgin on the A96, and passing Fochabers, reminder still works over the bridge, so some delay.
10: Travel with Arnold Clark. 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

0: chance is Roger Sanchez. Let's do the birthdays for today. If you are celebrating today, you share your birthday with an American actor. He was in Apocalypse Now. He was also the president in The West Wing. His real name is Ramon Estevez. And I think one of his kids still uses the name Estevez. Emilio Estevez. And his other son is Charlie...
1: Arlene.
0: Yes.
1: Sheen?
0: Yes. So his name is?
2: Mr.
1: Arlene.
0: Mr. Sheen?
1: Is it Michael Sheen?
0: No, it's not Michael
1: Sheen. Martin Sheen.
0: It's Martin Sheen. So we got there in the end. 74 today. He is an ex-Argentinian footballer, and he was a big star for Tottenham in the 80s. Chaz and Dave did a song about him. Yes.
1: Mr. Rabbit.
0: rabbit. You've got rabbit. More rabbit than Sainsbury's. No, Ozzy Ardiles. Remember, Ozzy's going to do it again. Do you remember the song?
1: No.
0: Okay. 56 today. Her real name is Gina Mary Gardner, and she's an Australian singer, and she represented the United Kingdom at the Eurovision Song Contest.
2: John.
0: Yes.
2: Gina G?
0: Is the right answer, yeah. And 42 today, he's a 12-time Olympic gold medalist in the swimming. He's not Michael Phelps, he's the other one.
2: Swimming.
0: He went on to be a reality TV star in America after his swimming dried up, so to speak.
1: no, okay. I can't think.
0: Ryan Lochte.
1: No.
0: 12-time Olympic medalist.

0: Girls, American Girls. That's it from us. We are back tomorrow morning, bright and early from 6 o'clock. And stay there. Grant Thompson has all the throwbacks in the mix next.
1: MFR.
2: Breakfast.
1: With Dixons. 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
8: The top stories this hour. A man's been arrested over the death of a 9-year-old girl in Arbroath. She was found critically injured at an industrial estate in the town late last night. Police are treating her death as suspicious, and a 35-year-old man is in custody. A man arrested over the discovery of a Scottish woman's body in Athens has made a confession, according to authorities in Greece. 38-year-old Elizabeth Jane Ross from Edinburgh was discovered in a derelict building last month. Police say the 26-year-old suspect is foreign. The English FA is to send a letter withdrawing support for Gianni Infantino's re-election as FIFA president, following a similar move by Wales. He's also under increasing pressure after his plan to sell a commercial stake in the World Cup was scrapped following widespread anger. Shell is selling its European onshore renewables business to Total Energies. The business has scaled back its investment in low-carbon energy. The 2026 Glasgow Commonwealth Games are all over after the baton was officially handed over to India at the Hydro last night. Simple Minds' Cammy Barnes and GBX were among the highlights at the closing ceremony. We spoke to Welsh fans Pam, Iris and Linda.
9: Well, we really hope they do keep it going, and I think they've got to really emphasise it a lot.
10: I've loved it all. I'm so glad that it happened here.
11: We're all from the Southern Hemisphere, yeah. And small, yeah, countries, which you don't see in some of the sporting events.
8: Now, several Highland charities are set to benefit from a 77-mile cycle fundraiser. Around 280 people are to take part in the Bridge to Bridge event between Skye and Keswick Bridges on September the 12th. After another successful Belladrum, Torridon frontman Kenny Smith's looking forward to taking on the cycle challenge again.
12: The scenery and the camaraderie along that way, you cannot get better. It's very similar to the Etap. We're in the best part of the world here, Scotland, and if you get the weather, it's the most amazing day out you could hope for.
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5: With Police Scotland's safety camera units, make the A96 safer by sticking to the speed limits.
8: An overcast day, some drizzle later on, then rain this afternoon. Highs of 16. That's the latest. I'm Joe Otbur.
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7: How's your weekend? Was it good? Bet you didn't have anywhere near as good a weekend as the lovely Zoe, who got the call from Kate Thornton on Friday to get £500,000. She answered, she got the money in her bank, and she is currently spending it. That was her. I'd be listening on a beach right now somewhere. £550,000 up for grabs this time round as we go again on Make Me a Winner. 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Good luck. MFR. Coming up on Monday's Throwback, one of Little Mix's most underrated songs. I'll play some Lady Gaga as well. I'm going to start with this. Jay-Z and Alicia Keys.

chandelier. Morning, Grant Thompson here. How are you? Did you have a good weekend? I feel that everything was happening over the weekend. So we had Belladrum, which looked absolutely amazing. You should check out our socials, by the way. Some amazing content from the weekend. And then last night, I was up quite late watching the Commonwealth Games closing ceremony from down in Glasgow. It looked absolutely amazing. So we must talk about that later. Anyway, let me know what you're getting up to this morning and I'll get you a shout on Throwback. You can get me on WhatsApp, you can voice note, or you can message 0333 20 20 400.

0: Calvin Harris there, John Newman, and that is Blame. They're playing out for you if you were at Calvin on Saturday night or last night. And Alison was there. She just sent a voice note. And what you said, Alison?
1: Good morning. I just wanted to say a huge thank you for the tickets for Calvin Harris. I was lucky enough to win them in one of your competitions. And my daughter and I were there on Saturday night. And it was absolutely amazing. So I just wanted to say a huge big thank you. I think we're still recovering from the atmosphere because it was unbelievable. Unbelievable.
0: Oh,
1: so yeah, a huge thank you for that.
0: Thank you, Alison, for sending that in. Morning, Grant. It's Luke here. Deciding to do a Monroe on Saturday night. So I left at 20 to 8, got to the top for sunset, and had a long slog back down in the dark. But was it worth it, though? You felt amazing after it. 0333 20 20 400 is my number on WhatsApp. Let me know where you are, what you're doing this morning, and I'll get you a shout, and I'll get straight back on the tunes next. Some Katy Perry and Mystique coming up.
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0: I don't know how I let this happen.
1: With who?
0: The girl next door, you know? I don't know what to do.
1: So it wasn't you.

Neil there at Sexy Love. Morning to Olivia. He's having a chilled Monday after a very busy weekend. Nicky Grant, Calvin Harris was out of this world. So out of this world, I've had to send this message in caps. It was in on Saturday. It was absolutely amazing. Morning, Joe. Cheeky Monday off work, which means bacon sarnies and some work emails. Work emails? You're not off your work if you're replying to work emails. Do that tomorrow.

0: to Freya Grant. I haven't heard this song in years. That's what it's all about on the throwback. Mystique, All I Want. Morning, Stuart Grant. Half day today after Calvin Harris last night. It should have been a full day off work. It was amazing. You'll be fine when you get to your work this afternoon. Right, to Nadine, back from a family holiday in Florida over the weekend. Still going through the washing, couple of days left off work. Thank you so much for getting in touch. 0333 20 20 400 is my number on WhatsApp. You can voice note or you can message. Let me know what's happening this Monday. Where are you? What are you doing? And I'll get you a shout. Loads of good tunes coming up in the mix before 11 o'clock. Get Tiny Tempa and Zara Larsson and some Ultra Natty as well.
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Girls, like, Grant, going to share, please, for Gillian, Isla and Callum. We are currently driving to St Andrews. Thanks for listening, guys. Hi to Gary. Going to say hi to my wee pal Keith. Of course I can. And Mick says, absolutely loved Mystique earlier. Pure class. You are welcome. 0333 2020 400 on WhatsApp if you want to get a final shout in between now and 11 o'clock. Back to Sophia, patiently waiting on the DPD man, because I'm getting a new phone today. You know what they say, a watch door will never ring. Or something like that.

0: Naturally, your entrance is grand. Red carpet rolls out on the side they stand. 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You're flawless, after all.
1: Overqualified for the position. 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
0: Everyone wants to know your name. 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

0: you have a George Michael to the personality a couple of years after? It's the original, the ones and flawless. Morning, Grant. Just about to have bagels for breakfast. And I'm doing my hospital radio show tonight. So, Stephen, best of luck with that. Love a bagel for breakfast. Hi to Terry, who is off this afternoon for a hot stone massage. Grant, any chance you can say hi to Dev and Morgan, the joyful joiners. Love a bit of alliteration. Thank you, guys. Tomorrow at 10, another hour of throwback tunes in the mix. Remember, you can listen back anytime. If you need an hour's playlist for anything, just get a Rayo app and type in throwback, and you can listen to any of the throwbacks from the last month. All your news at 11, coming up next.
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13: 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Grant Thompson here. I'll play you Alex Warren and Zara Larson next. And right now, Joe Odber has your latest news.
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14: The top stories this hour. A 9-year-old girl has died in hospital after she was found with serious injuries at an industrial estate in Arbroath. Our reporter Dale Eaton is there for us now.
15: A large grass area is taped off at the Elliott Industrial Estate in Arbroath by the entrance to a Halliburton manufacturing facility. A blue forensic tent and a car are inside the cordon, with two police officers currently standing guard. Officers were called here to the estate in the early hours of the morning, and a 35-year-old man has been arrested in connection with the death, which is being treated as suspicious. Police say her family are being supported by specialist officers as inquiries continue.
14: The English FA has become the latest to officially withdraw support for Gianni Infantino's re-election as FIFA president. Wales, the first nation to do so following his botched attempt to sell off stakes in the World Cup. The new Prime Minister Andy Burnham claims Infantino is not the right man to lead football. Shell is selling its onshore renewables business to Total. That includes assets across Europe as well as the UK. The move comes just days after BP said it was selling its North Sea interests after 60 years. The Commonwealth Games are over for another 4 years as Glasgow hands hosting duties over to Ahmedabad. Performances by sitarist Rishabh Rikaram Sharma and bagpiper Ross Ainslie brought the cities together at the closing ceremony in the Hydro last night. Teams after the show told us it shows how important the games are.
4: For us as a small nation, this is the pinnacle of sports in Niue because we're not members to the Olympic.
16: Massive shout out to Glasgow because you have done an amazing job. Thank you, Glasgow. Thank you, the organising committee. You've been amazing.
17: The community has really pulled together and excited, there's no doubt about it, to be in 4 years' time in India.
14: And Ariana Grande is stepping back from public-facing work. The singer's team has blamed endless ongoing scrutiny, saying she'll finish her current tour before taking a much-deserved break.
18: Weather with Police Scotland Safety Camera Units. Remember, speed limits still apply when overtaking.
14: An overcast day, some drizzle later on, then rain this afternoon. Highs of 16. That's the latest. I'm Joe Ogber.
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13: We have got £550,000 up for grabs on Friday on Make Me a Winner. On Friday just there, it was Zoe that got the call that no one ever thinks they're going to get. It was from Kate Thornton, luckily. And she answered and she got the money. She is spending that right now because, like Zoe, if you win on Friday, you will get the cash on Friday evening and you could be spending it this time next week. 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

Rosie there and Bruno Mars, and that is the brilliant Aperture. And before that, feel like I haven't heard that in ages. Taylor Swift and Blank Space. 11:15. Good morning, Grant Thompson here. Hopefully you're well. You have a good weekend. It was a busy weekend. We had loads going on over the weekend. So I was DJing for Cash for Kids on Friday night on a boat, which was great. Saturday night, we're out in town. And Friday night, I had a bit of an incident with my phone. So Friday afternoon, I decided to change the passcode on my phone. And I've got an iPhone. Don't know why I decided to change it. I've had the same passcode for about 15 years. Maybe that's why I changed it. Anyway, on the way home from the Cash for Kids gig on Friday night, I'm trying to get my phone and I'm thinking, why is my passcode not working? Now, if you've got an iPhone, first 5 times you put in the wrong passcode, nothing happens. You just try it again. 6th time, you lock your phone for a minute. If you do it again and you get it wrong, it locks it for 5 minutes. You think at this point I would have learned my lesson. No. I kept going. 15 minutes on the next attempt. Then it locks it for an hour, which is bad enough. And I was like, right, I should give up. Wait till Saturday morning. I tried it again. And it locked me out for 12 hours. Nothing worse than waking up with a fear on a Saturday morning. But imagine waking up with a fear on a Saturday morning and your phone's got a countdown on it to when you're allowed back in. So you don't know if anybody's called you, texted you, put anything on social media. I woke up at 10 o'clock on Saturday morning, and between 10 and 11, because it was counting down, that was the longest hour of my life till I was allowed back into my phone. Did you do anything silly like that over the weekend? Let me know, please, see if you can beat that. Here's Zara Larsson, Midnight Sun.

0: play there, Viva La Vida. Jake's been in touch talking about managing to lock myself out of my phone over the weekend because I got the wrong PIN code. Apparently, just thank myself lucky because older versions of the iPhone software had no limit to how long it would lock you out for. And apparently, like, the maximum was like millions of minutes. Imagine it was like 2 million minutes, like nearly 2 years, isn't it? You're locked out your phone for 2 years. See you in 2028. Coming up, if you watched the closing ceremony from the Commonwealth Games last night, you will know all about this. I'm going to play one of the legends from it, and thankfully he said this about himself.
1: Is somebody other than James Bond for Wish? Call me Bond. Shane, no stud. Commonwealth Games, I've seen 5 minutes.
0: He looked incredible with Delta Goodrum. I'm going to play one of his biggest hits next.
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0: absolutely classic for you there. Real De Silva and Touch Me. Stuart's been on, Grant. And I remember back in the day having an iPhone that if you entered the passcode wrong certain number of times, it actually wiped the phone. I think that was my next option if I couldn't remember the passcode. That you could wipe, the option was there to wipe the phone, but thankfully it didn't wipe it automatically. This is me Friday night, having changed the PIN code to my iPhone on Friday afternoon, wondering why I couldn't get in. I've maybe had a drink or two Friday night, and I wondered why I couldn't get in because I kept getting the passcode wrong, because it was wrong, because I changed the passcode. So locked myself out for 12 hours. Mick on the phone now. Hopefully the call doesn't drop out, because Mick's on a train right now. Where are you heading to, Mick?
1: I'm actually going up into London to meet my sister and my niece and nephew who have come down here to see Abba Voyage.
0: First of all, very jealous of that. You'll have an amazing time. But very quickly, tell us about your backup phone policy. I mean, this is genius. It's mental, but it's genius.
1: Yeah, do you know what? I realised that because of two-factor authentication to get into everything that you do now,
0: yep,
1: including your banking, that if you lose your phone, you're locked out of everything. You can't get in communication with anyone. You can't get into your bank. You can't do anything.
0: Ah, you're goosed.
1: So I had an old iPhone. You're goosed, exactly. So I've got an old iPhone. I backed it up as if it was my the one that I use. I take it with me now on holiday. I put it in the safe as soon as I get to my hotel, and I know that I've got a fully functioning way of getting out of trouble if I ever get into trouble.
0: I mean, it's an expensive backup. I know it's an older iPhone. It's an expensive backup, but that is genius. And for people who are riots like myself, I need to take this advice.
1: Well, I think you do. The thing is, don't trade your iPhone in. Just
0: no,
1: keep it backed up.
0: When I get my new phone, this is going to be the backup. This is going to be the saviour.
1: Well, Grant, do you know what? I went to Boston with the Tartan Army, and I can tell you that there was a high likelihood of me getting losing my phone or doing something like that. So it was an insurance policy, let's call it.
0: And that is an insurance policy I need to take note of. Right, when my contract is up, I'm keeping this iPhone because you have it as a spare. That's where I'm at. Just need a spare phone. Ella Langley, choosing Texas right now.

0: There's Benson Boone there and Beautiful Things, 20 to 12, Grant Thompson here. So it was Brighton Pride over the weekend. It was also World Pride in Amsterdam. And this quite excites me because Madonna and Kylie were on stage together and everybody's now going, oh, maybe there's going to be a collaboration. I don't think Madonna's ever worked with Kylie before. I remember she had this song earlier on this year with Sabrina Carpenter, which was absolutely brilliant. Imagine a Madonna and Kylie collaboration. Like, that has got me written all over it. My Christmas present if it comes up before Christmas. We got more on that and the rest of today's showbiz, and you can check it out on our website right now.
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Jackie Hill there. And remember, Morning Grant, can you give a shout out please for Murray, Hunter and Emma, who are currently on a road trip with the school holidays being on. Hopefully it stays dry. You should be okay. You're in the car anyway, it's fine. And also hi to Mick and Lee, who are off to Benidorm tomorrow. I don't think Benidorm's ready for you guys. Have a great holiday. Thank you so much for listening. This song here has been kept off number one by BTS. I bet Shakira's raging. It's the World Cup tune, Shakira, and this is Die Die.

0: That was the official song from the World Cup this year. Shakira and Die Die on MFR. Grant Thompson here live across the north of Scotland. What an absolutely amazing weekend for Belladrum. The dates are out for Belladrum 2027. Now, the tickets go on sale tomorrow night at 6 p.m. And the dates for your diary, usual weekend, Thursday the 29th of July to Saturday the 31st of August 2027. We cannot wait to see you there. Your MFR news at midday next.
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4: The top stories this hour. The death of a 9-year-old girl in Arbroath is being treated as suspicious. She was found badly hurt at Elliot Industrial Estate just after midnight, and she died of her injuries in hospital. A 35-year-old man has been arrested. Both the English and Welsh FAs are to say Gianni Infantino should not be re-elected FIFA president. There's increasing pressure on the head of world football's governing body over his botched attempts to sell off stakes in the World Cup to private investors. There's no word yet from the Scottish FA, but they did oppose the plans last week. Shell is selling its European onshore renewables business to Total. The business has scaled back its investment in low-carbon energy, and this follows BP's decision last week to pull out of the North Sea after six decades. Now, fresh off the back of another successful, Belladrum Torridon's frontman is turning focus to a major sporting challenge. The 77-mile bridge-to-bridge cycle sees participants go from the Sky to Keswick Bridge on September 12th in aid of Highland Charities. Kenny Smith's helping organise it as well as taking part.
5: We've been telling folk that there's no rhyme nor reason to training for bridge to bridge. There's no hard and fast. It's do what you can, and as it's a social event more than anything. It's not a race.
4: The Commonwealth Games 2026 is officially drawn to a close with a packed closing ceremony taking place at the Hydro last night. Alistair was a volunteer during the Games and he told us he's hopeful they've got a bright future.
6: It must continue for the Commonwealth. It must continue for the camaraderie of the people, the athletes, the coaches, the masseurs, us volunteers. It's one step down from the Olympics.
4: And Celtic have been drawn against Austrian champions LASK in the Champions League playoff round. Martin O'Neill's side will be at home in the first leg on the 18th or 19th of August. They hold a start their Premiership title defence tonight at home to Dundee.
7: 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If you're driving a van, be sure to know your speed limits.
4: An overcast day, some drizzle later on, then rain this afternoon. Highs of 16. That's the latest. I'm Joe Otber.
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1: What about Zoe's getting up to right now? Zoe was our winner on Friday. She got £500,000. It's probably somewhere sunny, right? Could be you this week winning £550,000. That is guaranteed that some person somewhere, it could be you, will win that on Friday. Let's get you in the draw right now because you've got to be in it to win it. 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

David Guetta, BB Rexha, and I'm Good. Coming up, new one from The Script in just a minute. You know how I'm always on? Well, I'm on two things during the working day. Number one is Skyscanner. Number two is Rightmove. Just looking at places that are nice that I can't afford. And I found them a home with real lifestyle potential, let's put it that way, in the East Midlands. So it's a, let's say, private members club at the moment. And it's on sale for just over £1 million. I say just over £1 million. You are getting a lot for your money here. So it's at a place called Frampton, which is in Lincolnshire. And it's a three-bedroom cottage and two commercial outbuildings. It's got an office. It's got a games room, a bar that's fully stocked at the moment, a sauna outdoor. It's got a heated pool and a hot tub. This place is lovely. It is, however, currently a private members club. If you're thinking, what kind of private members club is it? It's the kind of place that Donald and Jacqueline from the TV show Benidorm, I bet they would go here.

0: What a tune. Haven't heard that in such a long time. Mary Mary there, and that is Shackles. Morning, Grant, or afternoon, Grant. Is there any chance you could give a wee shout out to Paddy and Michelle, who are currently listening to your tunes on their balcony in Tenerife? Have a great holiday, guys. Thank you so much for listening. Right now, it's over to you to choose the tunes.
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0: What are we going to get today? Some Monday motivation, maybe? Love a Monday, because I've got a blank canvas for the week. You set the standard for the week if you get on a Monday on the Throwback Takeover. So anything goes, as long as it's a throwback, as long as we have it on our system, then it is good to go. 0333 2020 400 is my number on WhatsApp. You can text me on 61025 with my name, Grant, at the start. I will choose two tunes at random, and I'll call you back, and I'll get you on the air at 12:30. So just 5 minutes to get in touch, and I'm looking for a song that you haven't heard in a while. That's why it's called the Throwback Takeover, where you get to choose the tunes. So if you'd like to get on, give me a text or give me a WhatsApp, 0333 2020 400. I'll play you Alex Warren, and then we'll get straight to it.
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0: Throwback Takeover.
1: Well played today, by the way. Good shouts for a Monday. And let's start with Barry, who's on the phone. Barry, what's your chat? What's happening?
2: So I'm off to Malaga today, so I'm thinking about a Danza Kuduro would get me in the mood.
1: This is everybody's holiday song.
2: It is, isn't it?
1: See, when I got a flight to Malaga, normally you see all the people going to Marbella, they're all having their Aperol spritz, and then there's me with a vodka and Diet Coke heading to Torremolinos.
2: Aye, last time I was going, there was a crowd going to Marbella, they were just tame by eating. Like, just, like, a couple of young boys who thought they were, obviously, Love Island's next winner, do you know what I mean? I was like, oh my God, shut up, just shut up, I'm trying to sleep, just shut up.
1: So I take it from that, you're not going to Marbella, you're going the other way.
2: I am going to Ben Almedina.
1: It's near Torremolinos, I know where that is.
2: I'm going to Benalmadena. I went to Torremolinos once. I went to the places you recommended, and it wasn't my scene.
1: Right, but enough of that. Here's your song.
2: Cheers.

0: Oh, big holiday anthem. First one for Barry. Danza Cathedral. Sure, that's how you say it. Let's move on. Second song is for Ian the painter. Ian, are you busy?
1: I'm painting and ceiling painting as usual.
0: That's a silly question to ask a painter because you guys are always busy. Every time I try and get something done.
1: Painting and ceiling.
0: What's your what's your wait time at the moment, Ian?
1: I'm good.
0: I'm fully booked up.
1: Yeah.
0: Right, second song on the throwback takeover. What would you like and why?
1: Anastasia, I'm Out of Love.
0: Any reason or just because it's a great song?
1: It's a catchy song. I've not heard it for a while. And it's a Monday and I'm needing a bit of motivation to get back in love with the job.
0: Well, let's get Anastasia on to motivate you. Here she comes.
1: How's that? Cheers.

0: Stella Lefty and Boston. And before that, today's Throwback Takeover. Thank you so much if you got involved. It was very busy for a Monday today. Gary Spence back from 2. Throwback Takeover back at 2.30. Grant, can you wish Isla, please, a happy 9th birthday today? Happy birthday, Isla. She's listening in the car. We're stuck in traffic at the moment. Well, that's a nightmare, but hopefully you have a great birthday, Isla. Coming up, I've got a song that's just broke a record before 1 o'clock. Going to play Tame Impala and some Calvin Harris as well.
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0: Sam Fender, Olivia Dean. Well done to the pair. They have made chart history as that song breaks the record for the most weeks at UK number one ever. So you're thinking, oh, Brian Adams had that record in the 90s. That was 16 weeks. So 19 weeks was the record before that from a song from 1953. And they have just absolutely smashed that record. The song that had it before was a song from 1953 called I Believe by Frankie Ray.
1: Believe.
0: That song there. And now it's Rain Me In that holds the title of it. After 73 years, one of those records you never thought was going to get broken. Until Sam Fender and Olivia Dean rocked up. This is Tame Impala and Jenny and Drag.

0: Tim Impala there, Jenny and Dracula. Coming up, tunes from Somber and Cammy Barnes after 1 o'clock. And details right after the news on how you could be winning well over £500,000 this week on Make Me a Winner. Keep it here.
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5: The top stories this hour. The suspicious death of a 9-year-old girl has stunned the town of Arbroath. She was found badly injured in an industrial estate earlier this morning and died in hospital. A 35-year-old man has been arrested. Lois Speed is the councillor for the area.
6: I think Arbroath is a community that is one of their strengths, you know, when something, you know, difficult happens, something tragic, they do rally together and you know, find strength.
5: Gianni Infantino reportedly wants the Trump administration to help keep him on as FIFA president. He's apparently scheduled private talks with the US Secretary of State Marco Rubio. The English Football Association's following Wales and officially withdrawing support following Infantino's botched attempt to sell off stakes in the World Cup. Shell has sold off its onshore renewables business to Total. This is part of a shift away from green energy and includes wind farms and solar projects across Europe as well as the UK. The Commonwealth Games has finished for another 4 years. Thousands attended last night's closing ceremony, which saw performances from Cammy Barnes and Simple Minds. Volunteer Alistair told us it's been an incredible experience.
7: I helped in Birmingham for about 2 weeks with the triathlon events, the cycling time trial events and the cycling road events and the open ceremony. This is different here, but it's more friendly.
5: Now, he took on the US Embassy this summer and now the frontman of Torridon is on to the next big challenge. Kenny Smith is co-organising and participating in the 77-mile bridge-to-bridge between the Skye and Keswick bridges next month after a last-minute panic with his travel permits stateside for the World Cup. He got there in the end and now he's looking forward to this cycle to raise money for good local causes.
8: It's become a massive animal now from an event that was looking to help one charity at a time. We've now got loads of charities applying to benefit from the event, and this year alone we've got 8 charities that will benefit.
1: Weather
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5: An overcast day, some drizzle later on, then rain this afternoon. Highs of 16. That's the latest. I'm Joe Ogber.
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4: We have got over £500,000 up for grabs on Make Me a Winner. £550,000. One winner at the end of the week, and it could be you. It was Zoe that was kicking off her weekend in style. I mean, that is style, isn't it? £500,000 to kickstart your weekend. I mean, she's spending that right now. 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

0: That is Kygo and Ava Max. Absolutely not ripping off Shakira. And that is Whatever. Good afternoon. It's 1:15. Grant Thompson here. Today on Boogie in the Morning, we were chatting about Boogie's big DJ set at Belladrum. Did he mention he was DJing at Belladrum? I don't think he mentioned that enough. So anyway, Arlene revealed her surprise for Boogie's DJ set at Belladrum over the weekend. Now, he was DJing at night, but he had something to do before then.
1: Your big DJ set, you've been going on about it for years. Oh, and your audience are going to love it.
2: What makes you so sure?
1: Well, because they're about that high. It's the kids' rave.
2: Are you serious? Am I doing it?
1: You're a DJ.
2: Are you being serious?
1: I'm being serious. You're in there in...
2: 6 minutes.
1: 6 minutes and counting. We can also get you a clown nose if you want.
2: I hate kids.
3: Brilliant.
2: Are you serious?
4: Yeah.
2: I'm doing a kids rave. Great. I hate you. I hate you all.
0: I mean, I totally agree. That's my idea of hell as well, Boogie, but he smashed it. Check out our socials for all the chat from Belladrum over the weekend. It looked absolutely amazing. The dates are out for next year. So the same weekend for Belladrum 2027. Tickets go on sale 6 p.m. tomorrow. Right, here is Somber and Homewrecker. Boogie in the Morning, back with all your latest local news, sport and travel tomorrow from 6 as well. And keep it here. I'll play you a throwback from TLC next.

0: TLC there and No Scrubs. Monday, Grant Thompson here. Did you have your lunch today? You been good? Did you bring your lunch in from home? I am normally quite good at the start of the week by bringing breakfast and lunch in, and by the time it gets to Friday, it's Greg's for breakfast. Sometimes Greg's for breakfast and lunch. Can't go wrong. Greg's are launching a new discounted Quick Nick meal, but this is very, very complicated. It only depends on where you live and what the weather's like. So they've developed an AI-powered formula, and basically they've got 2 years of weather and behavioural data to pinpoint the optimal days for workers to abandon their desks and go for a quick nick outdoors. That's what they're saying it is, because it's a quick lunch like a picnic. So the formula takes into account lunchtime temperature, cloud coverage, rainfall, pollen levels, and whether or not your area likes al fresco dining. Oh, that's my area out, but then we don't like to eat outside, but and the forecasting office will calculate scores for 12 regions weekly, and if a region reaches the right points, then they'll bring in a quick nick deal. And what is a quick nick deal? £4.75 for a baguette and a sausage roll. All that to get to that. Do you know what this is? This absolutely stinks of someone who has fallen asleep in a meeting and then had to justify why they were there. Went, I don't know, this is what I've got planned. It's called a quick nick.
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Years and Years there. King. Grant Thompson here. I do hate it when the first of the month is over the weekend. Maybe you're the same as me, that you have money sitting in your bank account that isn't really yours because it's there to pay your bills. And then, boom, the first working day comes and the money disappears. Ah, we're into August already. It'll be the end of the year before we know it. Do you know, it'll be November before we know it, when Grand Theft Auto 6 is out. So the date at the moment, unless they change it again, is the 19th of November. Lewis Hamilton's been talking about that. He says, yeah, I'm actually clearing my schedule when that finally arrives, so I'm off that week. Imagine being his agent and having to not back work. 19th of November. Sorry, Lewis, can't do that date. He's got prior commitments that week because he's playing Grand Theft Auto 6. Gonna get Ray on in just a minute, and the latest one from John Newman right now. This is called Throw Me a Line.

0: Ray. Where is my husband? Going to play for Callum and Lindsay, who are currently making their way to Edinburgh Airport. They are off to Budapest for Lindsay's 40th. Oh, what a stunning... Lindsay, you're going to have a great birthday in Budapest. Make sure you go to the thermal baths. See if you hit it right. I don't know if it's on this week, but they normally do, like, once a week or once a month, a rave at the baths, which is very good. Absolutely stunning. Just don't make the mistake that I made when you just... Clothing is to be worn at all times in the thermal baths.
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They're banging out their classics today from the late 90s. They're Stardust and Music Sounds Better With You. Grant Thompson here, going to play you Sigma before Gary Spence at 2. And a guy right now who is going on tour across the UK and Ireland in December. He plays the Hydro in Glasgow on Friday the 11th of December. Absolutely love that for him. Dylan John Thomas. And this is his new one, Heaven Knows You're Lonely. Yeah.

0: Have a lovely Monday. I'll be back on air tomorrow at 10 after Boogie in the Morning with an hour of throwback tunes. 10 o'clock tonight for Amber and The Late Show, including the throwback free play. Between 6 and 10, it's Callum on air with the throwback takeover at 6:30. And Gary Spence on between 2 and 6 today. Spence versus Shazam is back. The Big I Am. And in the next 30 minutes, you are choosing the tunes on the throwback takeover. Gary's here after all your latest news at 2. And that is on the way for you next. MFR.
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15: The top stories at this hour. A Scottish town is in shock following the death of a 9-year-old girl. Police were called to our Broth's Elliot Industrial Estate shortly after midnight earlier today. The girl was taken to Ninewells Hospital but later died. A 35-year-old man's been arrested in connection and the death is being treated as suspicious. Councillor Lois Speed is telling us about the local reaction.
16: Just shock, one of shock. I think the community has, just heartbroken. To discover this news this morning.
15: Almost 3 weeks on since it began, smoke from an existing

0: Wildfire in the Cairngorms is now heading towards Aviemore. The Scottish Fire and Rescue Service is advising people to keep windows and doors closed if there's a smell in the area. The blaze first broke out near Glenmore and Nethybridge on the 15th of July and led to evacuations in both areas. Shell has sold off its onshore renewables business to Total. It's part of a shift away from green energy. It includes wind farms and solar projects across Europe as well as the UK. The most borrowed books in Moray so far in 2026 have been revealed. Across the Legion's libraries, The Impossible Fortune by Richard Osman has been taken out 86 times, followed by The Killing Stones, which has been borrowed 81 times. Murray's principal librarian, David Hayden, is telling us what he thinks about the list.
1: Shows a range of borrowing. I think it's not a surprise. Crime fiction always does really well in terms of what people are borrowing from the library.
0: And several Highland charities are to benefit for a 77-mile cycle fundraiser. After another successful Belladrum, Torridon frontman Kenny Smith is looking forward to taking on the challenge again.
2: The scenery and the camaraderie along that way, you cannot get better. It's very similar to the Etap. We're in the best part of the world here, Scotland. And if you get the weather, it's the most amazing day out you could hope for.
0: 280 people should take part in the bridge to bridge between the Skye to Keswick bridges on the 12th of September.
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0: Cloudy this afternoon with rain turning more showery across most areas. Highs of 18 Celsius. That's the latest. I'm Leslie DiMascio.
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6: 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Basically, you got to be over 18. Yes, you're officially in the overs. And I remember that being such a measurement of getting on, right? Listen, this is a lot of money. Once again, it's £550,000. Kate's going to make the call on Friday after lines close at 5. All you've got to do is pick up and then the money's yours. But the call will not come to you if you don't play the game first. Text YES to 61025. 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

0: Paulo.
1: Paulo, how you doing? You're right. Speaking of Scottish legends, Calvin Harris, obviously two sold out nights, absolutely sensational stuff. So many old men, and they're not even old men, on socials. I keep seeing them saying, oh, look at those so many cameras, and that's not even, when I went to see DJs back in the day, it was proper vibe. I was like, mate, seriously, 50,000 people both nights forgetting their worries, having the best time. It looked absolutely off the charts.
2: It did look incredible, and the pyro looked amazing and all the rest of it. What did irk me slightly?
1: Here we go.
2: It did. No, nothing about Calvin Harris. Like, absolutely not. He was amazing. Just the way they build it. And it was like Calvin Harris in Scotland. Like, and I was like, why didn't they just, like, say Calvin Harris in Glasgow or Calvin Harris at Hampden or anything like that? Because I think when they show a gig on the telly, if it was Oasis, they wouldn't say Oasis in England. They'd say Oasis.
1: Ah, right, that's where we are with the chat. Okay.
2: At Wembley. Yeah.
1: Anyway.
2: Or in Manchester.
1: A small point,
2: but it just annoyed me slightly.
1: Another thing as well is, because he's been on the show loads, and I always say to him, and I hate saying it because I feel like such a wee fanboy, when I'm like, why don't you sing on more of your own records? Because my favourite Calvin records are the one he sings on.
2: Yeah.
1: And I don't think he's a huge fan of his own voice. But you saw the reaction, the biggest reaction to, you know, the biggest songs were all songs he sings on. Feel
2: yeah,
1: So Close.
2: Of course.
1: Summer, and I'm Not Alone at the End, which was just brilliant.
2: And see all these people who are moaning, like, about, like, oh yeah, he wasn't a DJ, and like,
1: he was.
2: A, he was DJing, and B, he wrote all these songs. Yeah. Like, these are literally his songs.
1: He just needs to sing on one of them.
2: He's just...
1: Do you know what? He'll save a few quid as well.
2: He will, yeah.
1: And I'd imagine, you know, things are tight, so...
2: Yeah.
1: He could save a fortune. We would

0: well, this is going to be cool then. This is going to be amazing. Just talking about Calvin Harris in Scotland at the weekend at Hampden Park. So today's throwback takeover, the best live DJ you've ever seen. We'll take Calvin's songs as well, but we've been playing a lot in the build-up to the gig.
1: Yeah.
0: You might have seen it on the telly at the weekend. You might have been there if you were lucky. Best DJ performance you have ever seen in your life. Old Treble 3, 20-2400.
1: Yeah, so therefore, the best DJ bass song that you can give us.
0: Big dance anthem.
1: Yeah, a big dance anthem. If only there was a show, like on a Sunday night or something, that did something along those lines. I don't know. Do you know anyone?
0: Radio 4.
1: Radio 4, I think, do something like that.
0: Bebop to hip hop or something. Yeah. So, 0333 20-2400, drop us a voice note.
1: Yeah, drop us a voice note, or you can send us a message as well. That same number on WhatsApp, 0333 20-2400, or even better, you can give us a wee call if you fancy.
0: Yeah, your big bouncy dance classics that you've seen played by a DJ live. Let's go. It sounds more convoluted than it actually is. Right?
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1: So a few videos of a situation at one of his gigs at the weekend. I think it was hailstones.
2: Oh, really?
1: Yeah, I mean, proper. What do we say about hailstones? They were the size
2: of golf balls.
1: They genuinely were, anyway. We're talking about the dance heroes, the dance legends, O3 3 20 2400. We are on the Throwback Takeover, and we are going to check out this voice note from Lee right now.
3: Hi, Lee here. Gary, for the Throwback Takeover, you're talking about live DJs. Well, I never wasn't there, but I've seen it on TV, and it was Tiesto doing the business on the back of a truck going round a Grand Prix circuit. Have a good day.
1: This was such a low-key hit.
2: This reminds me of a certain person. Tell you who it is after.
1: Can't wait.
4: Let's

0: Tiesto. The business, right? Who does it remind? Tiesto. The business, right? Who does it remind you of?
1: Charlie Spence.
0: Charlie Spence, my wee boy. That was the first sort of song that he loved, if you know what I mean.
1: I remember you telling me that. And yeah, I've always, whenever I hear it, I just think of Charlie Spence.
0: What's the first song that you remember loving when you were a kid?
1: Oh, I don't know. I remember loving Madness. House, is it House of... Welcome to the House of Fun. That one. My dad used to play.
0: Our house is better, but House of Fun is good as well.
1: Yeah, House of Fun.
0: Black Box, Ride on Time for me.
1: Yeah. Oh, that's a good one.
0: And Sinead O'Connor's Nothing Reminds Me, Nothing Compares to You.
1: Yeah, quite deep.
0: Which is why I quite like it. I remember playing that to celebrate St. Paddy's Day one day. My Irish sister-in-law phoned me up and basically accused me of cancelling St. Paddy's Day.
1: Yeah, I mean, no wonder. Like, absolutely.
0: Oh, beautiful, beautiful record. Right, let's get to the phones for some more dance legends. Yvonne's just recovering from the weekend. What were you up to?
1: Like, absolutely.
0: Oh, beautiful, beautiful record. Right, let's get to the phones for some more dance legends. Yvonne's just recovering from the weekend. What were you up to?
2: It was my birthday on Saturday.
0: Hey, happy birthday. Yay. It's amazing when they land on the weekend. Was it a big one?
2: They're all big after 50-year-olds.
0: Right, okay. You're not quite a Telegram status yet, but it's not far away.
2: No, I'm 54.
0: So have you seen this song performed live? Because that's a rule, yes, I should have mentioned.
2: Yes, definitely. Tea in the Park.
0: Tea in the Park. Brilliant. Proper, yes. Tea in the Park, back in the day.
2: Proper Tea in the Park, back in the days. Well, I don't.
0: I'm trying to think what year and what I'm going to guess here, right? Because I've seen the Chemical Brothers at Tea in the Park a good few times.
2: Uh-huh.
0: I am going to go for 2006.
2: Yeah, but it's been about that. I'm not entirely sure of the date.
0: Oh, that's great. If you don't know the answer, that makes me right either way.
2: So I just behave.
1: What did you actually get up to the weekend then, Yvonne?
2: Lots of wine. Went out, had some nice tea. I had my son here, presents and all the rest of it. So great time.
1: Brilliant.
0: Yvonne, I'm sorry to say that you
2: can't. Behave.
1: What did you actually get up to the weekend then, Yvonne?
2: Lots of wine. Went out, had some nice tea. I had my son here, presents and all the rest of it. So great time.
1: Brilliant.
0: Yvonne, I'm sorry to say that you can't just, when it comes to Stephen, you can't just say you had something nice to eat. We're now going to ask for a full breakdown of your menu.
1: Yeah, please.
2: Prawns, we had curry.
0: Listen, let's just call a spade, you were steaming, right? You can't remember anything.
2: It's all hangover food.
0: There we go. Well, listen, here come the Chemical Brothers to get you right back up there.
2: Thank you. Have a great day. Take care.
3: 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Superstar DJs. 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
1: They say the holy water's watered down, and this town's lost its faith. Our colors will fade eventually, so if our time is running out, day after day, we'll make the mundane a masterpiece. Oh my, my, oh my, my love, I take one look at you, you're taking me out.

0: Yeah, Stephen mentioned it first, so I'll go in second. If you were a big fan of the Chemical Brothers, if you're a fan of your dance music, Sunday nights, this is where it's at. And if you missed my show last night, my favourite 3 hours of the week, bar none. No offence, Stephen, or a beloved family at home. But it's honestly, I love it. And the numbers are incredible. It's my Sunday night anthems. You can catch up anytime, 24/7, apart from 2 till 6 in the afternoon, on the Rail app, right?
1: Just about recovered that one there.
0: Just wait for now. Yeah. Hope your weekend was good. Hope you've had at least one of the last 2 days off. Here we are, back at it, getting you home till 6.
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0: I know it wasn't the biggest thing happening in the north of Scotland at the weekend, but I went to Fairways with my nephew Harris.
1: Okay.
0: Ask me what I had.
1: What did you have at Fairways?
0: Scampi.
1: Oh, Scampi's but a classic.
0: It's proper. Do you know what? Pound for pound, said this for so long. Pound for pound, Fairways does the best food in Inverness.
1: That is quite the claim.
0: I mean, yeah, now I'm thinking of about five other places, and my mate runs one of them.
1: But, good one, Gary, good one.
0: Fairways was class. Weekend was class. Loving all the photos, the footage, Boogie and Arlene, loving life. And if you were a Belladrum, you can check out some of the action now and hope you don't start in it. MFR on socials.

0: really weird language given his age. He didn't have a fall. He fell over. Got back up. But they're making a big thing about the fact he got back up and got on with it. And do you know who the biggest hero is for that in the history of live performances?
1: I do know the answer to this, but I can't think off the top of my head.
0: I don't know if it's John or Edward, but it's one of Jedward.
1: Yeah.
0: I think it was T4 on the beach where he fell over, broke his ankle in two places and just kept dancing.
1: I mean, what a boy.
0: It was just like you were looking at, you could see the pain in his eyes, but he kept hopping about, and right there was the epitome of the fear of the X Factor machine.
1: It's oh, like, yes.
0: You've been given a chance here, son.
1: Get up.
0: Get up and get out there and perform. 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
15: The top stories this hour. Police say a 9-year-old girl found dead in Arbroath was known to the man arrested over her death. The family from West Yorkshire had been camping in the area when the girl was found seriously injured shortly after midnight. A 35-year-old white British man is in custody. Officers say they're not looking for anyone else in connection. Lois Speed is a local councillor.
9: I think Arbroath is a community that

0: That is one of their strengths, you know, when something, you know, difficult happens, something tragic, they do rally together and, you know, find strength.
1: Almost 3 weeks since it started, smoke from a wildfire in the Cairngorms is heading towards Aviemore. The Scottish Fire and Rescue Service is advising residents to keep windows and doors closed if you can smell it. The blaze first broke out near the Glenmore and Nethy Bridge on 15th of July and led to evacuations in both areas. A nurse who won a partial victory over sharing a changing room with a transgender doctor has been allowed to appeal. An employment tribunal upheld Sandy Peggy's claims of harassment against NHS Fife, but it dismissed her allegations of discrimination and victimisation. Our legal team says she's being allowed to challenge that. A hearing is likely early next year. American media is reporting the FIFA president is lobbying the Trump administration to keep him in office. There's a growing backlash against Gianni Infantino's now aborted plans to sell stakes in the World Cup to private investors. As part of the National Year of Reading, we are finding out which books are in high demand across libraries in Murray. Richard Osman is the region's most borrowed author so far in 2026, while Julia Donaldson is the most popular children's writer. Murray's principal librarian, David Hayden, tells us what he thinks about the Gruffalo author topping the charts.
2: She's always been popular. I was surprised not to see any kind of the newer kind of children's authors kind of creeping into that top five. But I think she's a classic for a reason.
1: That's it for now. There's more online.
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1: Cloudy this afternoon with rain turning more showery across most areas. Highs of 18 Celsius. That's the latest. I'm Leslie Dimascio.
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4: Yeah, so here we are. August. Somehow. Not all bad news though. That means the kids are going back. Love them as we do. 19 weeks is quite enough of a summer holiday. Thank you very much. You might not have managed to get away this year. Let's talk about October, which, wildly enough, is 2 months away. I know. I'm going to stop now. Let me just tell you how you can win the ultimate October break. I mean, you could go wild with so much of this money and still have half a million plus left. It's £550,000. That's what's in the pot this weekend. For your chance to win the lot, text YES to 61025. 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I say we. I can't play. You can, though. It's the biggest cash game on radio. It's £500,000 plus £50,000. £550K just for picking up the phone on Friday after 5 o'clock. 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

0: Kelly Dilemma. Right, it's 3:10. What's this, our second last week doing this without the school runners?
1: I think so.
0: Something like that.
2: Guess who? Let's go! The Big I Am. The Big
0: I Am. I mean, obviously, all the schools in Scotland go back individually on different days, because why wouldn't they? 0333 20 20 400.
1: No one has ever given us a satisfactory explanation as to why they just don't go back at the same time.
0: And by the way, it's not just about us, most of it is, but it's about making everyone's lives easier. I remember you used to go down to your cousins and it's like, oh no, you can't go down that week in October. He only gets one week in October because he gets an extra week in the summer. It's just...
1: it's a nonsense.
0: Just, can all the councillors meet in Perth and do a deal?
1: Yeah, some sort of centralised holiday system, please.
0: You even made it sound like it makes sense.
1: Exactly.
0: Listen, we are solutions people, and right now we are quizzers. It's Scotland's biggest guessing game. You've got 5 minutes, I've got 4 clues. I am a real person. Clue number one, I've got a very arty first name. I've got a very arty
1: first name. It's a real person.
0: Aye, do you like that, Producer Jay? Producer Jay's new in this week, and this always makes me feel a bit vulnerable because I just had to whisper who it was to him, and he gives me the thumbs up, and I'm thinking, but you don't know if we did this last week or not, because I can't be expected to remember, obviously.
1: Obviously not, no.
0: Right, Wendy M, what a shout. She is the first in, hence she gets the clap. It's not Art Garfunkel. It's not the Artful Dodger.
1: That would honestly be one of the worst clues ever. I have an arty first name, and if it was Art Garfunkel.
0: Right, we do have a correct guess, though, but great the correct times. Guess has not come from Sarah, because it's not Art Garfunkel. It's not Vogue Williams. Guess magazine. Guess we're going down that route. Sorry, I pressed a button and everything's broken around here.
1: What have you done, guys?
0: Right, it's fine. We're all over it. Right, so it's not Art Garfunkel. It's not Vogue Williams. It's not...
2: 4 minutes.
0: Michelangelo from the Teenage Mutant Hero Turtles.
1: Because you know, he's not a real person.
0: Did you know they're called the Teenage Mutant Hero Turtles in the UK because the government of the time felt it was a bit too violent and encouraging kids to jump down sewers? Yeah. Wild. Absolutely. Line 10, what's your name?
3: It's John.
0: John, you've just won the Big I Am.
1: Well done, John.
3: Yes, I'm there. Yes, I'm.
0: Happy days. What did you have for lunch?
3: I had McDonald's.
0: Okay,
1: you're going to have to elaborate further, John.
3: I had a spicy McCrispy with 6 nuggets, large fries, an iron brew, and a McFlurry.
1: Fanfare. get the fanfare.
0: I can only get it so fast,
1: get
0: I'm afraid.
1: Fanfare. No, wrong one. No, it's not the fanfare.
0: No, that's the drum roll.
1: Yeah.
0: No, that's a swoosh. Oh, we're slick here. There we go.
1: Well done,
0: John.
1: That honestly brought a tear to my eye. That's one of the greatest things I've ever heard.
0: Right, clue number one, I've got a very arty first name. Clue number two, my name sounds like it's a three-parter, but it's not. Have you got a guess here, Stephen? You're writing something down.
1: No, I'm writing down something about McDonald's that I don't like.
0: Madison, this is incredible. It's not Drew Barrymore. It's not Jean-Claude Van Damme. I know.
1: That is good.
0: It's very good.
1: Sorry, what was clue number two? I was...
0: Clue number two, my name sounds like a three-parter, but it's not.
1: Okay.
0: You've still got something written down, so are you...
1: No, but it's something to do with McDonald's.
0: What don't you like about McDonald's?
1: It's something more generally we'll get into after 4 o'clock.
0: Yeah, I can imagine that'll be our 2 hours from four. Right, yeah. It's not Paolo Nutini. It is not Matt LeBlanc. Well done to Sarah who got it right, to Michael, to James. Kyra McMahon got it right. David got it right. So did Scott Haley. 0333 20 20 400. Did you get up to much at the weekend, John?
3: No, nothing much, mate. Just chill.
2: 2 minutes.
0: Nice one.
1: Did you chill in preparation for this McDonald's lunch that you're going to have today?
3: Oh, of course, mate. Of course. I was thinking about it all weekend.
1: Oh, I could imagine. I'd be thinking about that.
0: Have you got a partner? Are you married?
3: No, I've got a partner.
0: Right, okay. And I mean, do you share your lunch details with them?
3: No, of course not.
0: What, do you have just a wee sandwich?
3: She makes me a packed lunch in the morning and I scan it at 7 o'clock.
1: Amazing. Before you're even at work, it's gone. Done and dusted. Oh, John, we should have been mates.
0: Listen, love of my life, it's not that I didn't enjoy your meal. I just, I had a 6-courser to get through.
1: So. Great.
0: Clue number three. I'm a major, major film star. Hi Gary, can I get a shout out from my mum at Lorraine's 51st birthday? That's from Connor and Dylan.
1: The big 5-1.
0: Happy birthday, Lorraine. It's not Tony Hart, it's still not Art Garfunkel, it's not Michael O'Neill, it's not Pink, it's not Dick Van Winkle, it is not Matt Damon. The final minute. Okay, I've got a very arty first name. My name sounds like it's a three-parter, but it's not. I am a major, major film star. Well done to David. Well done to Michael. Well done to Sarah. Well done to Paul, to
1: I've
0: Ross, to Jim.
1: Not got a Scooby.
0: Okay, you might get it with the fourth clue.
1: I'm still thinking about the McDonald's.
0: I've got a very arty first name. My name sounds like it's a three-parter, but it's not. I'm a major, major film star. I got on a major, major ship. Come on.
1: Yeah, I've got it.
0: All right, there we go. It's not Vin Diesel.
1: Definitely.
0: It's still not Art Garfunkel.
1: 100% does.
0: What?
1: I think you've done this person about six times. Because it's one of the only film stars you know.
0: Christy McCormack, well done. Sarah, well done. Scott, Maggie, Paul, Gemma, Chris,
1: him and
0: David.
1: Tom. Him and Tom Cruise, that's your two.
0: Nanny, I've got it. Hey, Nicolas Cage and Conair, though.
1: Oh, Nicolas Cage and Conair, yeah.
0: Hulk Hogan and Zeus and No Holds Barred. That was incredible.
1: Oscar-winning performance.
0: Right. There we go. It's done. John, you were first, and you got on clue number one as well.
3: Yep.
0: As you lay in a darkened space, like a snake digesting a horse.
1: Yeah. Do you just unlock your jaw and pour it in, John? Because that's what I would do with that kind of order. Yeah. That's...
0: John, I am...
3: Leonardo DiCaprio.
0: Leonardo DiCaprio.
1: Well done. Well done, John.
0: Well done, pal. Right.
1: You have won the Big I Am and life.
0: We'll get to Stephen's grievances on Mackie D's next.

0: Shout out to Izzy. Izzy wants a shout for George. Wish him a very happy birthday. Lots of love and the rest of the family. Looking forward to the weekend. That's what we like on a Monday. Let's start talking about the weekend.
1: Looking forward to the weekend. No, it's not even 3:30 on Monday yet.
0: This is what we need. We need that sort of power of positive thought, right? The weekend's only a few days away. Right, and here we are on Monday afternoon. It's 3:25. Yeah. It was Leonardo DiCaprio. Well done to Cara. Well done to Paula, to Mandy, to Sarah, to Sophie. We've got James. We've got Michael as well. Lana's been on.
1: Leonardo DiCaprio.
0: There we go. Are. So when did we last do him?
1: I don't know, but we've definitely done. I'm getting less precious about, repeats, because
0: if I can't remember it, then most people won't. So.
1: Well, that's fundamentally untrue because you've got the worst memory in the world. But what I'm saying is we've done this game for so long now, there are only so many people that we can do it. It's like me picking songs on Spence vs. Shazam.
0: Oh, I don't use that as an excuse. Oh, there's only so many songs, Gary.
1: There are only so many songs.
0: Cammy Barnes, what a weekend he's had. He did about 7 performances in the North at Bellotrum.
1: And then he closed the Commonwealth Games last night with Delta Goodrum.
0: By the way, we need to get him on and ask about that suit.
1: I was just about to say,
0: I want to know if he gets to keep it because I know it's not his.
1: Cammy Barnes looked great, and I know for a fact he got his specially made the suits. He got it specially made.
0: Right, great. And he'll get to keep it, I'm sure.
1: Of course he will.
0: And I want him wearing it for our next interview.
1: I want him. If I was him, I'd wear it all the time. Every day.
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0: Hope you're all right this afternoon. We've got the hits, the throwbacks. We've got the latest travel, news, weather, sport, the lot. If it's happening, you'll hear about it here. And we've also got the latest showbiz news. If you can't get to your phones, we are all over your timelines.
1: Okay, Sienna Spiro was forced to cancel a show due to illness. She had a throat infection, which isn't the ideal at all. So, Lem sips hot honey.
0: It's a nightmare. It really is, because obviously they don't want to cancel, but all they can do then is make it worse longer term.
1: Yeah, exactly.
0: And they need their voices.
1: Exactly. But I'm just hearing my mum going, maybe you're needing a wee antibiotic. Maybe it's an infection.
0: And that's because there's something.
1: There's something going about. Anyway, Ariana Grande has announced that she'll step back from public life. Now,
0: she was in it. I mean, you don't see her much, do you?
1: She's on tour currently.
0: Right, okay.
1: Right now. And she's in Wicked, which is one of the biggest films in the world.
0: See, that's what happens when your algorithms are horses' hooves being shaved.
1: Yes.
0: Yeah, so having abscesses removed.
1: She's wrapping up her world tour next month in London, and she says she'll be taking a step back from visibility, and she says she's looking forward to a much needed break.
0: Oh, so that's it. Good for her.
1: All
0: she's
1: the best,
0: she's
1: to
0: put
1: Ariana.
0: In a shift. Calvin.
1: Even though, according to you, she's been doing hee-haw for
0: Calvin
1: the last
0: Calvin Harris is back in Ushuaia tomorrow night, which always makes me laugh because Stephen's like, aye, but Tuesday. I mean, Tuesdays aren't the big night, are they?
1: It's not the big night, you know.
0: Every night's the big night in Ushuaia. So if you've been there on one of those sun loungers with your bottle of white Moet, spending 90 grand, you mug, we'll play one of Calvin's biggest in just a bit. Just looked exceptional on the telly at the weekend.
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0: So many stories, so many videos, so many great moments over the weekend. You can catch them all from Belladrum. Mary Firth Radio on Instagram, on socials. We were all over it.
1: And the great news is it is back for 2027. It's been announced already. And it's 6pm tomorrow night. The tickets go on sale. So Tuesday, 4th of August, 6pm. Tickets for Belladrum Tartan Heart Festival 2027 will be going on sale, and it's happening Thursday 29th of July through to the 31st, which is the Saturday.
0: Just an incredible weekend. Shout out to the team there. Shout out to everybody. I've heard one common theme about the weekend.
2: Getting in and out was a breeze.
1: Good,
0: absolutely amazing weekend.

0: Dua Lipa, Levitating. I think you could play that tomorrow, the next day, and the next day, and the next week, and for the next 5 years. It still will not get old. It's such an amazing tune. Hope you're all right this afternoon. We are live with Tesco Club Card, and we've got an amazing prize up for grabs every single month on our website.
1: Yes, we do. 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
0: By the way, we're talking about major theme parks as well. Thorpe Park is one of them. I remember the first time I did, I've forgotten the name of it, but it's the big long one that goes from like 0 to 110 in 3 seconds.
1: I'd have been holding the jackets.
0: And
1: so
0: you go over the top, but I've seen the videos. I think I might be one of the only people who wants to be on it when it rolls back.
1: Doesn't quite
0: make it over the top.
1: Wouldn't be for me, no.
0: But it is for so many. And it's free if you win this. 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People.

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14: The top stories this hour. Police have confirmed they're not looking for anyone else following the death of a 9-year-old girl who was injured at an industrial estate in Arbroath. Our senior reporter Dale Eaton is there.
15: Police are still here at Elliot Industrial Estate, where a cordon and a blue forensic tent remains. The girl was found here with serious injuries at around midnight and later died at Ninewells Hospital in Dundee. In their latest update, police confirmed the 35-year-old white British man arrested in connection was known to the 9-year-old girl. It's understood the family from West Yorkshire were camping in the estate at the time. The other members of the family are being supported by specialist officers. Police say there will be an increased presence in the area as inquiries continue, and anyone with information is being encouraged to come forward. Multiple bouquets of flowers and a stuffed pink animal have been left in tribute as the town comes to terms with the tragic death.
14: An application to carry out the controversial Guga hunt this year has been rejected. A centuries-old tradition has involved men from the village of Ness on the Isle of Lewis going out to a Hebridean island annually to kill the young gannets for their meat. Protests against it, including at the licensing body Nature Scots HQ in Inverness, have ramped up recently. It's now been decided to refuse this year's hunt. There's a warning that more delays to new North Sea energy projects could put billions of pounds and jobs at risk. Aberdeen and Grampian Chamber of Commerce insist quick decisions are needed on the Rosebank and Jackdaw developments. As part of the National Year of Reading, we're finding out which books are in high demand across Moray libraries. Richard Osman is the region's most

0: most borrowed offer so far in 2026, and Julia Donaldson, the most popular children's writer. Murray's principal librarian, David Hayden, is telling us what he thinks about the Gruffalo author topping the charts.
1: She's always been popular. I was surprised not to see any kind of the newer kind of children's authors kind of creeping into that top five, but I think she's a classic for a reason.
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0: Cloudy this afternoon with rain turning more showery across most areas. Highs of 18 Celsius. That's the latest. I'm Leslie Damasio.
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5: Good afternoon. Well, I hope it's been a good one for you. Listen, 4 days until the weekend. That's what I always say at this point of a Monday. And what a way we are going to start it. Kate Thornton is here. The First Lady of the X Factor is in to make another life-changing call for your chance to get it. As you might know by now, it's the fastest way to play. 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All the rules are there for this network competition and online entry and phone entry details as well. 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Just make sure you do it by Friday, 5 o'clock. If you're over 18, you can play now. And if you get that call from Kate Thornton, just pick up. That's all you've got to do. It doesn't matter what you say. I am long past waiting for somebody to shout, "Make me a winner." Those days are gone. But good days for you, potentially here. Very good days. £550,000. You've got as much chance as anybody of getting that call. You've just got to play the game. And you can play now for over £500,000 by texting YES to 61025. 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

0: Hey to Gregor. Sam's been on as well. Hi, Gary. Can I get a shout out for Andy, Jessica, and Nicola? That's from Lorraine. 0333 20 20 400, any old time at all. Do you know what we didn't get to earlier? Your issue with McDonald's, and I will be fascinated to hear this.
1: Yeah. I mean, I generally don't have, like, an issue with McDonald's, you know.
0: Well, like I say.
1: In entirety. However, I've noticed something creeping in, and I've noticed that actually over the last few months. So we like to think of ourselves on this show as not only, hopefully, you know, making you laugh occasionally, making you smile, but we like entertaining and informing you as well of things that are happening in the world that you need to be aware of.
0: And what a beautiful tribute you just gave us. I find it's more effective when it comes from someone else.
1: I know, but I like to, you know, I'm just sort of laying the groundwork here. So you may remember a few years ago we had the scourge that was truffle fries, right? You know, like absolutely horrific fries. There's nothing wrong with fries. You don't need to put truffle on them. Secondly, salted caramel. I've always had a problem with salted caramel. It's not very good. I don't like it, but it's everywhere.
0: I used to, but actually do you know what? I'm saying I've kind of got to like it. I've been forced to like it.
1: Precisely. And I know what the next thing, I know what the next rung on the ladder is, and I've seen it, and I saw it at McDonald's. Hot honey.
0: Right, I thought you were going to say pistachio chocolate, because my twins are into that, but I don't know.
1: That's the Dubai thing.
0: I don't know if people who are 13 know what they're into.
1: Of course they don't. Of course they don't. They're just following fads. However, this is a fad that I think I'm seeing in more and more places. I don't want hot honey.
0: I've never heard of it.
1: On my burger. You'll see it. Once you open your eyes, I've opened your eyes to this now. You'll see it everywhere. Hot honey. I don't want honey on my burgers. I don't want honey on my pizzas. Why are we putting hot honey on things that doesn't belong on other things?
0: So has hot honey been introduced to McDonald's?
1: Yes. They've got a McChicken crispy thing with hot honey on it. And
0: but,
1: I was like...
0: But you can get it without.
1: I know you can.
0: Right, well, there we go. It's done.
1: But then it could become the new salted caramel. And then you're like, oh no.
0: Which you also don't have to have, Stephen.
1: I quite like it now because it's everywhere. You know, this is the problem, you know.
0: Do you know, aside Scotland's results, it was quite a good World Cup, wasn't it?
1: Oh yeah, I would say so.

0: Yeah, all the trends. Food trends are taking over. John says, ban matcha. It's matcha everywhere. Awful stuff. There's also a lot of people talking about hot honey and the price of it, £9 a bottle.
1: I mean, ludicrous. Hello to Kat as well. Stephen, I'm so utterly behind you. Where the blazes did hot honey come from and why? And please, can it just go back to where it came from? I will have no business with it at all. Thank you very much. This is the hot honey scourge that's infecting our menus across the country, apparently.
0: Eileen says it's amazing. Try it.
1: It's not. I've tried it on a pizza. Because I am quite adventurous when it comes to food. Like, hot honey doesn't belong on a pizza.
0: Hang on a minute, though. When you tried it on a pizza, you know what I mean when I say this. This is not a cheap dig. It wasn't your first pizza that night. Because I find when I'm in a... No. Hear me out. Sometimes I'm in a restaurant, and I've got quite a sophisticated palate. Right? I quite like to eat new things. Different things. But sometimes I'm so hungry that I don't want to risk getting something that I don't like and then ruining my night. This is a thing, by the way. It's not just me. I'm sure of it.
1: No, that is a thing. I get that, right?
0: So you didn't decide, oh, do you know what? Hot honey, I'm skeptical already. No. I'm going to put this on my one and only pizza tonight.
1: Nah, do you know what happened, right? It was a pepperoni pizza and I just naively assumed that it would just be a pepperoni pizza. And then I got it and I was like, well, that tastes like... That tastes very sweet. And then I read the menu again, and it came with hot honey. And I was like, absolutely not.
0: At what stage of the process are you at in terms of your complaint?
1: Well, I finished it, and then obviously complained after.
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23: Good afternoon. Starting at the Tor roundabout, the A9 is partially blocked in both directions due to an accident just between the Killin turnoff and the roundabout. Looking slow there. Inverness, you'll queue to Inches roundabout from Old Perth Road. Elgin, North Street's looking slow, and Fockerbur's very busy at the Spey Bay roundabout with the temporary traffic lights in place there, causing real delays. Any changes? I'll have more for you on the roads in about 20 minutes time. I'm Beth Wallace and I'll chat to you real soon.
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0: So here comes the 4:30 big one. Now, this song caused a massive riot. This caused a riot on Spence versus Shazam about 2 months ago. However, I was determined not to let it get in the way of my enjoyment of it. Heard it yesterday somewhere randomly, and I just thought, this sounds class. It was a great version, mainly because I always say, keep as much of the original as you can to make it, you know, as good as the original was.
1: Okay, so the original being obviously from Jane McDonald.
0: Yeah. And they've kept 99.9% of the original.
1: Yeah, Jane would be proud.
0: Here comes Liberty X.

0: Ed Sheeran, just before that, Richard X, who produced the with Liberty X, obviously Being Nobody, the old Chaka Khan, classic, and yeah, what an absolute tune. Hope you're all right this afternoon. We'll get the latest on the roads next. You know we're good for that. Hope it's been all right for you.
1: So it looks like there might be another In-Betweeners movie.
0: I saw this.
1: So yeah, that's the chat that's sort of going around at this moment in time. But like, what are they going to do? Is it going to be like 10 years on or whatever, and they're all settled down, or they're not settled down?
0: More intrigued about how they're going to be able to do it justice when, you know, you see stuff and that wasn't the olden days, far from it, and you're like, I don't know if that would fly now.
1: Yeah, well, I think there's lots and lots of stuff like that. Anyway, when you were off, speaking of, did you see the announcement about Ali G?
0: Yes.
1: So there's going to be an Ali G film out, and it's already filmed and everything, so it's out going about later on this year.
0: Well, that was the thing, because there was probably, you could have watched another four movies with Ali G in it, but the problem was more and more people were becoming aware of him.
1: Yeah.
0: So he's probably left it long enough, although I'd love to see another Borat.
1: I mean, did you see the list of people that Ali G interviewed back in the day? Obviously the famous one was the Beckhams, but like Donald Trump got interviewed, Buzz Aldrin got interviewed.
0: Did them all.
1: Yeah, it was absolutely.
0: But then when they were aware of the joke, they couldn't obviously.
1: Yeah, exactly. Keep doing it. It wasn't as funny, so yeah. I mean, out of the two of them, I don't know what's going to be affected worse by the sort of like period of time and cancellations and stuff like that. So yeah, I don't know how it'll age.
0: That's what I'm worried about, just being a bit watered down.
1: Yeah, exactly. You want the hardcore stuff? Well, yeah, that's what you're wondering.
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0: Again.
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11: Good afternoon. Earlier accident at the Tor roundabout now looking clear. Into Inverness, queues to the Telford roundabout, queuing from Kenneth Street and going back onto Tomnahurich Street. Queues to the Longman Road roundabout from the A9 going northbound. Then you're looking very busy at Fockabers at the Spey Bay roundabout. You've got the temporary lights in place there, causing real heavy delays at the moment. Any changes? I'll have more for you on the roads at about 20 past the hour tonight. I'm Beth Wallace and I'll chat to you real soon.
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0: Absolutely perfect if you're heading up the road right now, if you're heading home. Tame Impala with Dracula. Right, it's just about 5 o'clock. And just as you get home and start thinking about relaxing for the night, I'm going very much the other way because Spence versus Shazam is on after 5 p.m.
1: I don't know why you get so worked up about it.
0: Well, because it's attached to a massive sponsorship these days, and if I get it wrong, yeah, it goes.
1: I know, but like even before it had that massive sponsorship with Cylink, you still used to get yourself all het up about it.
0: Yeah, because I'm a terrible loser.
1: You are a terrible loser. I was actually talking to a few folk at the weekend, and they were saying, like, we still get the same questions. Like, every time we go out, or we're at an event, or we're doing whatever, we always get the same questions. Like, how does he do that? Like what's going on in his head? And I'm like, if you knew what was going on inside Gary Spence's head, you wouldn't. I mean, it'd give you nightmares.
0: By the way, I actually have done this twice at an event. Once was for Cash for Kids, and once was another event where I got basically accosted on stage. Some celeb, I can't remember who it was, but it said, oh, we're going to do a game of Spence versus Shazam just before the auction. And the two occasions I've done it live, I've completely messed it up, which absolutely does not help all the accusations of it being a complete fraud in the studio.
1: Aye, if you could maybe stop doing that when you're out in public, that would be fantastic.
0: Never my idea. Yeah. Listen, Gracie Abrams is coming up as well. You can get us anytime on socials at Gary Spence with 2 R's at Stephen Mill with a V. And I cannot wait to play, I think it was one of the first ever 430 big ones, Brand Van 3000.
1: Oh, nice.
0: On the way. Brilliant. NFR.
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6: The top stories this hour. Police say a man arrested in connection with the death of a 9-year-old girl in Angus was known to her. She was found seriously injured at Elliot Industrial Estate in Arbroath just after midnight. Detectives say the family from West Yorkshire were camping at the estate. They are continuing to question a 35-year-old white British man and aren't looking for anyone else. Here's local councillor Lois Speed.
7: Just shock, one a shock. I think the community has, just heartbroken to discover this news this morning.
6: A controversial Guga hunt will not be allowed to go ahead this year. The tradition, which involves men from the village of Ness on Lewis travelling to an uninhabited island to kill young gannets for their meat, dates back to the 15th century. After opposition against it ramped up recently, including protests at licensing body Nature Scots Inverness HQ, an application for it has been refused. Protect the Wild's Devon Doherty is welcoming the move.
8: People didn't know this was happening, so they're really, really shocked when they found out about it. We're supposed to be protecting wildlife, conserving biodiversity, and the Guga hunt is doing the complete opposite of that.
6: People in favour of the hunt argue that it's part of their heritage. First Minister John Swinney is holding talks with business leaders in Aberdeen as pressure mounts on the UK government to approve the North Sea's Jackdaw and Rosebank developments. Chamber of Commerce chiefs say the new oil and gas projects would bring nearly £20 billion of economic value. It's after BP unveiled plans to sell its North Sea business. The Chamber's policy director, Ryan Crichton, says this is hugely important to the energy supply chain.
9: Rosebank alone is more than £6 billion of supply chain spend in the United Kingdom. That's the type of work that this supply chain has been screaming out for in the absence of that swift uptake in renewable work that we've been crying out for. So we have a critical energy supply chain here that is in desperate need of work.
6: The Energy Secretary says the North Sea is a vital national asset and that they will take a pragmatic approach.
4: Weather.
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6: Dry spells for most before more rain arrives during the night. Lows of 12 Celsius. That's the latest. I'm Leslie DiMascio.
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3: One of my favourite songs to play in just a bit, Brand Van 3000, Drinking in LA. And you could be, you know, if you win this money, it's quite something to know that you could go literally anywhere you want in the world. Like anywhere. You might have relatives in Australia. I had a good few winners back in the day on the cash register who had family in Australia. That was always amazing. This would be amazing. Over £500,000 in the pot this Friday. It's £550,000. For your chance to win it, text YES to 61025. That gives you as much chance as anybody else playing the game of getting that call from Kate Thornton this Friday after 5 o'clock when lines close. 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Go there, go to your phone, get yourself involved and get ready for another life-changing moment this weekend. 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It's YES, it's 61025 for £550,000.

0: Right, here we are. Background this side. I notice you've got a keyring / bottle opener and it says Boston, Massachusetts. Is that one of those wee things you buy when you're in each city?
1: No, I don't normally, but I had such a good time in Boston. I just thought, every time I look at my car keys, I just want to be remembered.
0: This is a chat for later, maybe. Everybody takes a wee keepsake from each city. I used to get my granny a thimble. She used to be into them for some reason. So I used to get her one of them.
1: Well, was she into knitting?
0: And, yeah, she was.
1: Well, that would explain that.
0: Explains it.
1: Thimble, so
0: I'd get her thimbles and get my mum an ashtray. I got ashtrays from back in the day that just say Cleethorpes.
1: Do you know what? See, when was the last time you saw an ashtray? Like,
0: I remember,
1: like in the wild.
0: When I was DJing in clubs and bars starting out, the smoking ban wasn't in yet.
1: Yeah.
0: And you had these ashtrays that, I mean, they were weapons. You could kill a man.
1: Well, Saskia, remember, in EastEnders. She
0: yes.
1: got killed by an ashtray.
0: Yes.
1: Yeah.
0: That's when they started to realise that this wasn't a good idea, having these things lying around.
1: Precisely. Weapons. Right, okay. Six songs lined up for Spence versus
0: Saskia.
1: Remember Saskia?
0: Who was the boy? Joe.
1: Oh, I can't even
0: Lorraine's son. I think she's in. She was in. Was it either River City or the one they filmed out in Dumbarton?
1: That is
0: Waterloo Road. That's the
1: Waterloo
0: one.
1: Road.
0: She had the big hair. Went out with Grant.
1: It's not ringing any bells for me. Saskia, rest in peace. Fly high.
0: Come on. Things will never be the same again. Melanie C, Lisa, Left Eye Lopez.
1: Correct.
0: I know we don't do bonus points, I know that after the best part of a decade, but I do know that if I keep smashing out answers like that, even if I get one wrong, that's a premium 5-1. She's So Lovely by the Scouting for Girls, or the Hosiers or the Hoosiers.
1: Scouting for Girls is the correct answer. She's so lovely, she's so lovely, she's so lovely, she's so lovely. So this is a sort of area of greyness for you as well, because you do get this sort of mid-2000s, these sort of bands mixed up quite
0: a lot. Yeah, Kooks, Klaxon, Scouting for Girls, the Hosiers, I can't remember what they're called, but they all did similar sounding songs from a similar era, and it just takes me a little bit longer to get there.
1: Song number three.
0: Emergency. Gloria Estefan's Super Time Machine, Music Machine, Miami Music Machine, Dr. Beat, Dr. Pressure, Gloria Estefan and the Miami Sound Machine.
1: How did you manage to pull that? The Miami Music Machine was so close.
0: I know.
1: But not what I was looking for.
0: Man. I watched a really interesting thing on socials one night about how that song came about with Milo. Obviously, he did the big mashup.
1: Yeah.
0: And I can't remember what was really interesting about it, but it was really interesting.
1: Great, brilliant. Well, I went on a cruise when we were in Miami, and it was one of the ones where they showed you where all the rich people live. And it was like, oh, if you look to your left right now, this is Ricky Martin's house, which was a dump, by the way. It needs done up. And then we went past Gloria Estefan's house. I mean, I think it goes Leonardo DiCaprio, Gloria Estefan, Al Pacino. That's the three houses in a row.
0: We saw that as well.
1: However,
0: George's summer house. He took his house next door.
1: However, I did say to my mum when we were on the tour, they could just be saying anything at this stage.
0: Yeah, they could.
1: Nobody can verify. You can't BBC verify that.
0: The last time you saw one of them actually in their house was that Only Fools and Horses episode.
1: Oh, yeah, exactly.
0: That's all!
1: Yeah, Barry for the Bee Gees. Right, halfway to a clean sweep. Here's song number four.
0: Mika? Oh, it's the Weekend, it's the Wanted. No, it's the 1975, The Sound. I think we know one thing. This has to be a clean sweep today because this is about as far from a premium 5-1 of it gets.
1: Shazam's on an absolute ghost.
0: I don't know. I still got it in 4 or 5 seconds. It just felt longer because you're listening to the inner workings of my brain.
1: Song number five. Oh, Shazam.
0: At the start, I was going to say Richard Ashcroft, Song for the Lovers, but it's not.
1: Any idea?
0: Something from a musical.
1: Not at all.
0: Live version of JLS Pride.
1: No, absolutely not. I'm just going to keep it going because it's iconic start.
0: Two Tribes, Frankie Goes to Hollywood.
1: Is the correct answer, yes.
0: Would never have got that before the bit where it came in and I would have got it was about a minute and a half into the song.
1: So. Yeah, pretty much, but it is an absolute belter. Right, anyway, no clean sweep and certainly no premium 5-1. No. This far, an average 5-1.
0: Cece Peniston, finally.
1: Finally.
0: There we go. Not the worst start to the week. 5-1. I mean, I was literally crawling over the line, but I got over the line with a very respectable start to Spence versus Shazam this week. MFR.

0: So, yeah, we've all heard about Hot Girl Summers, all the rest of it. In fact, it's the name of a book. But I think it's fair to say Bebe Rexha has had another major grief summer when she's asked by Dance Legends to lend her voice to one of their classics. And yet, she gets all the heat.
1: She does get all the heat. And we have to say this for about the 10,000th time. Faithless asked her to do it. They're on the track.
0: And by the way, it's gone on to be one of the biggest selling songs of the summer.
1: Yes.
0: So there.
1: Exactly.
0: Hope it was worth it, Bebe. Right. Sounded weird.
2: Hope it was worth it, baby.
1: Hope it was worth it, baby. Anyway, it's here's the travel next.
0: 519. Travel on the way. Don't you go touching that dial.
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16: Good evening to you. Let's start at Fockabers. Very busy there at the moment. You've got the temporary lights at the Spey Bay roundabout causing real heavy delays both directions tonight. Then Elgin, a wee bit slow on North Street. And through to Inverness, you're queuing to the Telford roundabout coming from Kenneth Street. That queue goes back onto Tomnahurich Street. Busy there. And delays to the Longman Road roundabout from the A9 as you head northbound. Any changes? I've got more for you on the roads in about 20 minutes. I'm Beth Wallace and I'll catch you then.
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0: Police say a 9-year-old girl found dead in Arbroath was known to the 35-year-old man arrested over her death. The family from West Yorkshire had been camping in the area when the girl was found seriously injured shortly after midnight. She died in hospital. A controversial Googa hunt will not get permission to go ahead this year. The tradition, which involves men from the village of Ness on Lewis travelling out to an uninhabited island to kill young gannets for their meat, dates back to the 15th century. Aberdeen skipper Kevin Nisbet insists he felt no pressure before scoring a 95-minute winner against Hearts. The striker buried a late penalty kick as the Dons capped a dramatic fight back to beat last season's title contenders 2-1 at Pittodrie on Saturday night.
1: He says that, I think one of the Hearts players kind of tried to put me off as well. But I don't really feel pressure because I'm confident the way I strike the ball. So if I don't strike it well, then it'll go on.
0: That's the latest news in sports. I'm Leslie Damasio.
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3: All right, I'm here after the boys on at 6 with the last throwback takeover of Monday with the Snapmaster at 7. A brand new doof because we finally got a winner on Name That Doof at 8. At 9, I've got the biggest tune in the UK and my record of doof.

0: Nice one. Stella Lefty, all those lefties.
1: All those lefties, you know, ruining this country, taking it to the dogs.
0: It's 20 to 6. How you doing? Gary Spence here. We have got the latest on the roads next. Tonight, Top Gear, Patagonia special.
1: Yeah.
0: Is that why you get the t-shirts? Because I've got a few mates. They're the sort of guys that wear Quicksilver tops as well. And I've had the odd Quicksilver top. What's the deal with the Patagonia clothing range?
1: It's just a brand that they've called Patagonia. Fun fact about Patagonia, it's got the most number of Welsh-speaking people in the world outside Wales.
0: And why is that?
1: There's a huge Welsh community in Patagonia, in Argentina. So that's a fact that you can take to the bank.
0: Is,
1: anyway,
0: is it military-related?
1: No. I think it was just like migration to South America and loads of Welsh people went. So there's all these people in Argentina who speak Welsh.
0: Love this sort of fact.
1: Great fact. Right, anyway, so that's BBC Three, 8 p.m. Celebrity Hunted is on. Brian Connolly is on it. And do you remember Brian Connolly's famous catchphrase?
0: Something to do with a dog.
1: It's a puppet.
0: Yeah,
1: he used to say that all the time.
0: I used to love him when I was a kid.
1: Elsewhere, Britain's strictest schools, Panorama. So this is where classrooms are silent and pupils can be sent to detention for looking out a window.
0: Hi, okay.
1: So, yeah.
0: Let's talk about this tomorrow, actually, because I've got a bit of a dilemma with Charlie Spence's shoes.
1: Right, okay.
0: And the fact that he's got a very nice pair of shoes at home, and they're very nice because he's worn them once this year. Anyway, shout out to all the parents who are jumping on to buy all the uniforms right now, and as a result, won't eat for the next month, but that's what we chose, hey?
2: Gary Spence, MFR.
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16: Good evening to you. Starting at Fauquier, still very busy there tonight with your temporary lights at the Spey Bay roundabout causing heavy delays in both directions. Elgin, you'll queue on North Street going that way tonight, and Inverness, still delays to the Longman Road roundabout coming from the A9 northbound, and still slow to the Telford roundabout, but eased up a bit. You're just queuing on Kenneth Street there now. Any changes? I've got more for you on the roads at about 20 past the hour this evening. More then. I'm Beth Wallace, and I'll catch you very soon.
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0: Okay, so I'm hearing rumours that Andy Payton's rubber crown is being contested. Andy Payton was not the most successful contestant we've had on the 5K Minute. And by the way, now that we've said his name, if you know Andy Payton, message him now, because every time he thinks that the shame has left him, we bring it all back.
1: Luckily for him, Lammy was on this morning, and here's how she got on.
2: 5K Minute starts now!
3: Sliced bread browned by radiant heat is better known as what?
1: Toast.
0: I love burnt toast.
3: Roman numerals, the number 10 is represented by what letter?
0: X. But no, but I scrape it after. It's just us.
3: Scottish macaroon bars are traditionally made using what vegetable?
1: Potato.
4: Pass.
3: What device did Mary Poppins open, allowing her to fly?
0: Umbrella.
4: Pass.
3: Freddie Flintoff gained fame playing which sport?
0: Cricket.
4: Pass also.
3: In the government agency HSE, what does the S stand for?
0: It's got to be safety, health and safety executive.
4: Pass.
3: Off the wall is a range of trainers from which clothing company?
0: Vans. Love them.
4: Pass.
3: Music, fashion, film is the latest album from which British singer?
4: I don't know that either.
3: Oh, no.
1: I like how when they say pass and we'll come back to it, like, that's usually meant for one or two questions, not nine. So that was
0: Lammy, you weren't as bad, right? Your 1 out of 10 was a respectable 1 out of 10, not like Andy Payton's.
1: No, I mean, he was so bad.
0: So awful. And
1: so
0: we got
1: terrible
0: to the point where we had his family members messaging him at our behest, telling them that they were ashamed to be associated with him. Do that again.
1: Yeah, exactly.
0: And make sure you're here tomorrow. Your chance to win £5,000 with Boogie in the morning.
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0: Monday night. All right. So we've been all over the big festivals this year, and the one that's always got a very special place in my heart was this weekend, the Tartan Heart Festival, Belladrome. The difference between being Callum Gallagher's age and Boogie and Arlene's age is this. Callum was all over the site all weekend long, out and about with the fans, with the fans, the festival goers, just like Boogie and Arlene. Tonight, he's here fighting fit. Today, Boogie and Arlene weren't.
1: They were not fighting fit.
0: They're back tomorrow. What a weekend. Callum Gallagher's next. Have a great Monday night. Hey!
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9: The top stories at this hour. Police say a man arrested in connection with the death of a 9-year-old girl in Angus was known to her. She was found seriously injured at Elliot Industrial Estate in Arbroath just after midnight. Our reporter Dale Eaton is there.
10: Floral tributes are being left at the Elliot Industrial Estate, where the 9-year-old girl was found seriously injured and later died in hospital. A 35-year-old white British man arrested in connection was known to the girl, and officers are not looking for anyone else in connection to her death. I've been in the town centre and spoken to locals who are telling me they're devastated.
11: Well, on waking this morning, I was very shocked actually that such a thing could happen in our town, you know.
12: Yeah, it's terrible. What an awful thing to happen in the town, or any town.
10: Police say extensive inquiries are ongoing and there will be an increased police presence in the area. Anyone with information is being encouraged to come forward.
9: A convicted rapist has surrendered his two taxi operators' licences today. A Highland Council special meeting was due to take place tomorrow to review the decision made by the licensing committee, allowing David Brown to retain his operator's licence. Brown was jailed earlier this year for attacking an 18-year-old female passenger. Four male councillors who voted in his favour resigned from the committee. Tomorrow's meeting will go ahead, but instead is set to discuss the committee's decision-making. A Guga hunt on a Hebridean island is not getting permission to go ahead this year. Traditionally, men from the village of Ness would travel out to the island to kill young gannets for their meat. Recently, there's been widespread anger and protests about the practice. The move is being welcomed by animal welfare campaigners. Ness resident Murdo McCritchie is disappointed, but says there are positives.
13: This was a decision made for 2026. There was a kind of, not quite an invitation, but there will be a kind of a want to kind of work with the community here to look at what models could work from a sustainability v-harvest kind of level, what that could look like going forward.
14: Weather.
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9: Dry spells for most before more rain arrives during the night. Lows of 12 Celsius. That's the latest. I'm Leslie DiMascio.
14: MFR.
6: Yeah, if anybody loses a tooth over the next couple of weeks, maybe put it under a pillow in Zoe's house, because the price that the tooth fairy is paying there is significantly better than anywhere else. It was Zoe that got that call on Friday. Her man Trevor was just back from the dentist. That's 250k a tooth. She won £500,000. It could be you next. You could be winning £550,000 in tax-free cash. Get yourself in the game to win that 550k. It starts here. It starts now with this text. It's the word yes, Y-E-S, to this number, 61025. Texts are at 250 plus your standard network rate. 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That is where you'll find phone entry details and

0: all the rules for this network competition. You've got to make a move before the lines close at 5pm on Friday, and then someone will win the lot. If your phone's ringing, pick up, because if it's us on the other end, that money's yours. 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Good luck. Right, it's Callum Gallagher on with the tunes until 10 Monday night. Let's go.
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Olivia Dean getting us going, and now I think that's Eminem's Best, you know, Without Me, and there's Bruno Mars all over the north of Scotland on Murray Firth Radio. All right, Callum Gallagher on for Monday night. I honestly couldn't have told you what day it is today, because I've literally been here, there and everywhere this weekend. Down in London for Luke Combs last night, and straight up the road, and in here for the show tonight. If I had to guess, I would have said it was Sunday. It's a very Sunday Monday today, until I sat in this seat, and then it quickly became a very Monday Monday. I think I was maybe the last person in Scotland to see Luke Combs on this tour. And he was great, don't get me wrong, but see just on gigs generally. And this is maybe because I'm 5 foot four, 5'5" in my timbies. But standing is not the one at a concert. I feel like I definitely heard Luke Combs, but did I see him? No, what I saw was the back of about 50,000 cowboy hats. And I'm not a big drinker either, so I'm not going just to dance and sing. I actually want to see the show, especially after paying a fortune to go all the way down there to see it, to not actually see it. And it's not that I want a seat. I don't want to sit down. I just want that elevated position. Yeah, this is definitely a height thing. This whole thing will be completely lost on anybody over 6 foot. But I'm glad you enjoyed yourself. Anybody under that? And we do exist. Am I right? Or am I right? Also, while we're here, it's only half as good seeing a gig in England, because they don't do any of the stuff that they definitely do up here, like wear a kilt or wave a Scotland flag or shotgun a tinny of Tennent. He didn't even bother with an English beer either. He just popped a Miller Lite or something. Listen, they could argue until they were blue in the face, but Scotland is better, and everybody knows it.

0: every time. You actually can't win. Big Ads has been on saying, I have it the other way, Calum. I'm 6'4 and constantly get folks saying, can you move to the left a bit so I can see too? We ain't all as tall as you. Yeah, do you know what I think we need to do, right? Small folk in the seats and tall folk standing. Like a school picture. When all the wee ones are at the front and the big ones are at the back, except the other way about. The MFR Throwback Takeover. It's the only way to sort it. Right, over to you then. 6:30 tonight. It is the final Throwback Takeover of Monday. I don't know if there's any beating what the guys have already played today, especially Grant. He had an absolute stormer with us. Strong start. Dan Zaccaduro. A DJ theme with Spence and Mill today. Tiesto the business. You've had a million nights just like this. So let's get down to business. I would say that is quite an unrated Tesco. That sounds awesome to Gary Smith. Tiesto, cheers. Chemical Brothers sounded big as well. Here we go. Hey, boy. Hey, girl. Superstar DJ. Right, what are we having? Last one. None of your rubbish, please. Let's make Monday night feel like Saturday night. The biggest thing that you can think of from the 90s, the noughties, the 10s, or the early 20s. If you think it's big enough, that is. Could be a dancey boy. Could be a big indie anthem. Could be a power ballad. Gotta be from the 90s, the noughties, the 10s, or the 20s, though, right? Caller, what's up the show on 0333 2020 400. 0333 2020 400 to phone, to message. You can do a voice note on WhatsApp as well. If you're texting, it's Calum, then your message to 61025. Who are you? Where are you? What are you getting up to? And what are you wanting tonight? What are you fancy? Come on down. Monday, home time. Beth is here. She is on the traffic and travel for the north of Scotland. And she'll have a full update on what's going down next on MFR.
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12: Good evening. Starting at Inverness, still queuing to the Longman Road roundabout tonight from the A9 going northbound. Then through to Elgin, still looking slow on North Street this evening. And you've got your temporary lights in place at Fockabers at the Spey Bay roundabout. Have been really busy there this evening. It's not as busy now tonight, just a wee bit of traffic still as you go past those. Any changes, I'll have more for you on the roads in about 20 minutes' time. I'm Beth Wallace and I'll chat to you real soon.
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0: Start your move then. It's over to you for the throwback takeover. Next, I want the biggest thing that you can think of from the 90s, the noughties, the 10s, or the early 20s. If you think it's big enough, that is, you can send it my way on WhatsApp, or you can call us on the same number. 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And the number there is 61025. 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
1: This is MFR. Police say a 9-year-old girl found dead in Arbroath was known to the 35-year-old man arrested over her death. The family from West Yorkshire had been camping in the area when the girl was found seriously injured shortly after midnight. She died in hospital. A controversial Guga hunt will not get permission to go ahead this year. The tradition, which involves men from the village of Ness on Lewis travelling out to an uninhabited island to kill young gannets for their meat, dates back to the 15th century. Aberdeen skipper Kevin Nisbet insists he felt no pressure before scoring a 95-minute winner against Hearts. The striker buried a late penalty kick as the Dons capped a dramatic fight back to beat last season's title contenders 2-1 at Pittodrie on Saturday night.
2: He says that, I think one of the Hearts players kind of tried to put me off as well. But I don't really feel pressure because I'm confident the way I strike the ball. So if I off-strike it well, then I'll go on.
1: That's the latest news in sports. I'm Leslie Damasio.
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0: Let's do this. I'm going to hand over to you right now to pick us a couple of big ones from back in the day. This is how we do it after six all over the north of Scotland. It's the MFR throwback takeover. Let's see who's first on. Who's there?
5: Hi there, it's Lorraine.
0: How are you?
5: Not bad for a Monday, no. Just finished work, thank God.
0: And what you got on the night?
5: Lasagna for supper and watch TV. Back to work tomorrow, the usual.
0: That sounds like a great wee Monday night though, doesn't it? Lasagna and telly.
5: Yeah, lasagna and telly, that's it.
0: Homemade lasagna?
5: Homemade, yes, made it yesterday myself.
0: Gary Spence, eat your heart out.
5: Exactly.
0: What are you thinking then? What are we starting with
5: tonight? Nice, Dr. Alba, it's my life, please.
0: Let's do it. You have a great night. I know you will.
5: You too. I will do. Thank you. Bye-bye.

0: MFR, we have started strong again. Let's finish strong also.
1: Hi, Gallen. Hope you're well. It's Alison here. For the throwback takeover, could I pretty please, with a cherry on top, have Bass Hunter and Now You're Gone? Go for it. Bye.

0: Space Hunter. Now You're Gone. Last one on the last throwback takeover of the day. We'll do another three tomorrow with Grant Thompson, with Gary Spence, and with me at 12 at 2 and at 6 right now. John Newman, good to go before 7. And we've got a final check on the roads out there next.
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14: Good evening to you. Final one from me for this evening. Looking pretty good across the board tonight. Earlier issues at your temporary lights at the Spey Bay roundabout. All clear, moving well there. Elgin, you had problems North Street. No issues there. Inverness is looking good. And just a wee reminder, you've got those works on the A9 at Gullspie. But looking good, moving well across the board. That is it from me for this evening. If you're looking for updates throughout the evening, do check our website for more on the roads over there. I'm Beth Wallace, and I hope you have a good one tonight.
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0: Yeah, that video of Boogie finding out he's doing the kids' disco at Belladrum is top class. He knew he was doing a set, just didn't know anything about it until he got there.
1: Your big DJ set, you've been going on about it for years. Oh, and your audience are going to love it.
2: What makes you so sure?
1: Well, because they're about that high. It's the kids' rave.
2: Are you serious? Am I doing it?
1: You're a DJ.
2: Are you being serious?
1: I'm being serious. You're in there in...
2: Oh, 6 minutes.
1: 6 minutes and counting. We can also get you a clown nose if you want.
2: I hate kids. Are you serious?
3: Yeah.
2: I'm doing a kids' rave. Great. I hate you. I hate you all.
0: Nah, he smashed it, though. Baby Shark has honestly never sounded bad. Build things on our socials if you haven't seen it yet.

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1: He is John Newman. That is his brand new tune. It's called Throw Me a Line. He is back and he's doing like a Craig David thing when he does a live show now. He's not just singing, he's DJing as well. It's like karaoke down the pub on a Sunday afternoon. Love it. Right, let's get the latest news at 7. I'll get you entered to win more than £500,000 and we'll do Snack Master. 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NFR.
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7: The top stories this hour. Police say a man arrested in connection with the death of a 9-year-old girl in Angus was known to her. She was found seriously injured at Elliot's Industrial Estate in Arbroath just after midnight. Detectives say the family from West Yorkshire were camping at the estate. They are continuing to question a 35-year-old white British man and aren't looking for anyone else. Here's local councillor Lois Speed.
8: Just shock, one a shock. I think the community has, just heartbroken to discover this news this morning.
7: A controversial Guga hunt will not be allowed to go ahead this year. The tradition, which involves men from the village of Ness on Lewis travelling to an uninhabited island to kill young gannets for their meat, dates back to the 15th century. After opposition against it ramped up recently, including protests at licensing body Nature Scots Inverness HQ, an application for it has been refused. Protect the Wild's Devon Doherty is welcoming the move.
9: People didn't know this was happening, so they're really, really shocked when they find out about it. We're supposed to be protecting wildlife, conserving biodiversity, and the Guga hunt is doing the complete opposite of that.
7: People in favour of the hunt argue that it's part of their heritage. First Minister John Swinney is holding talks with business leaders in Aberdeen as pressure mounts on the UK government to approve the North Sea's Jackdaw and Rosebank developments. Chamber of Commerce chiefs say the new oil and gas projects would bring nearly £20 billion of economic value. It's after BP unveiled plans to sell its North Sea business. The Chamber's policy director, Ryan Crichton, says this is hugely important to the energy supply chain.
10: Rosebank alone is more than £6 billion of supply chain spend in the United Kingdom. That's the type of work that this supply chain has been screaming out for in the absence of that swift uptake in renewable work that we've been crying out for. So we have a critical energy supply chain here that is in desperate need of work.
7: The Energy Secretary says the North Sea is a vital national asset and that they will take a pragmatic approach.
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7: 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That's the latest. I'm Leslie DiMascio.
4: Thank you. Callum Gallagher here at 7 o'clock on Monday night. I've got the tunes until 10. What a weekend. Back home for Calvin Harris. Brought Clementine Douglas out to do this live.

over the north of Scotland. You are listening to MFR. MFR. That's Zoe and Trevor in the money. Zoe got that call on Friday. Trevor had just had a cup of teeth out. She won 500,000. That's 250k too. I wouldn't have liked to be the tooth fairy in your house if your wee one heard that call, hey? 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Text yes to 61025, YES to 61025. 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That is where you'll find phone entry details and all the rules for this network competition. Lines close at 5 o'clock on Friday, and then after that, someone will win the lot. More than £500,000. Yours. This weekend. And hey, if you win it, it'll be paid straight into your bank account as soon as you put the phone down. Text the word YES, YES, to this number, 61025, and I'll wish you the very best of luck.

weekend in the north of Scotland for the biggest Tartan Heart Festival yet. Maybe, I think it's got to be Belladrum 2026, right? It was just class. Everybody from Cammy Barnes on the Thursday to Cammy Barnes on the Saturday stepped in to save the day, and what an absolute hero. He did that for Transmit as well. He opened and then closed. He's got a habit of doing that. It's funny because I interviewed him backstage and I said, you're on a very similar path to Callum Beattie, who obviously played Belladrum for the first time a few years back, and this year he was there to headline it. And I said, you're here this year, do you think you'll come back in a few years and headline it? And he was like, well, never say never. And then he did. Dates are out for 2027, 29th to the 31st of July. And get on the website and get your tickets Tuesday when they go on

0: Right, I've just pulled up the leaderboard there and reminded myself of Gary, who was on last week. He was the only call that we took because his snack was so great. New snack master. And may remain there for some time yet. He was into the chip shop, got himself fritters, made them into a sandwich. He brought his own filling of ham, cheese and mayo. How incredible does that sound? That is the level that we're operating on. It wasn't his tea, not his dinner. We don't care about your supper. I want to know about the snack that you're having to take you there. Or because you've had it and it hasn't done the trick. How many bags of many curly wurlies are you having? How many packets of cheese and onion crisps? Are you having a wee bag of fruit salad gums there? Like Louise has that every night. She's having it tonight, she'll have it tomorrow. Night after that and the night after that. And the night after that. Crumpets with Nutella, strawberries and squishy cream. All rolled up like a fajita was John's. Gillian was on with cheese and onion bikers. A double Milky Way and a curly willy. Here, curly willies are back, by the way. And then another John, he had Frazzles. And, oh, I sweet pickled onions. Listen, that is the sort of good stuff that we need for Snackmaster. But in and goes, so tell me what you are snacking on and I will rate it or I will hate it. And based upon that, you should either get it, don't you, or throw it straight in the sea. Down to the seaside and chuck it in the water. It's no worth it. Right, who are you? Where are you? And what are you snacking on tonight, please? Call or WhatsApp on 0333 20 20 400. You can phone, you can message, you can voice note on 0333 20 20 400, or you can text Callum, then your message, to 61025. Snacks, please. Right, meantime, I got Ride With Me lined up and we're back to it with Bruno. He's next.
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0: Right, let's do it then. You tell me what you are snacking on tonight. I will rate it or I will hate it. And we'll start with you, Paul.
1: My snacking is going to be shortly the strawberries and that gin.
0: The strawberries and that gin. Send me a photo.
1: I've already had my nuts and my crisps, and that's my next one is when I finish this gin. Eat these strawberries, and if I get plenty of time, I may pour another gin with some more strawberries for later.
0: Quite right. Is that a Prada hat you're wearing as well?
1: That is a Prada hat, straight from Turkey. a genuine fake.
0: Oh, good times. You have a good night, all right?
1: Right, you too, Callum. Tunes are banging. Thank you.
0: Liam, what are you snacking on tonight?
2: Costco cake.
0: Was it anybody's birthday or did you just buy it just because?
2: It was my mum's birthday.
0: Alright. Happy birthday to your mum. We'll give you a ding for your Costco cake.
2: Okay, thank you.
3: That's
0: all, Liam. Kyan.
4: Yeah.
0: What are you snacking on?
4: I'm making some enchiladas.
0: Enchiladas, that's a full meal. Doesn't count. Hello, Paul, what are you snacking on tonight?
5: A roll in chicken Kiev.
0: How peculiar, Paul.
5: I love it.
0: A roll in chicken Kiev. Is it a big chicken Kiev or is it the wee mini ones that you used to get?
5: No, the big ones, so the garlic butter drips all over the roll.
0: Oh. Paul.
5: It's a goat meal, so it is.
0: It's not a meal. If you say it's a meal, it doesn't count.
5: No.
0: Take that back.
5: No. I've had my dinner, so it's a top up.
0: A top up. What'd you have for dinner?
5: Went to in-laws for a curry, but wasn't really enough.
0: Was it a homemade curry?
5: Aye.
0: That's always risky, innit? Sometimes folk do it with the paste and they didn't put enough water in it and it's just absolutely bogging. That's happened to us a few times, let me tell you. On Amber's side, nothing to do with my side. My mum and dad didn't even come here to start with a curry. They just ordered it in. A normal person.
5: Amazing, sure.
0: So you had a crappy curry and then a roll in chicken Kiev. Oh.
5: Yep.
0: Tremendous. Oh, and I'll tell you what, our own chicken Kiev has made it right to the top of the leaderboard. Let's hear it for Paul with our own chicken Kiev. This is that master of the day.
5: Cheers.

0: Shakira getting the residuals. LFR. Kygo. Ava Max. Whatever. Let us know what you think of the tunes that we play, and you go into a draw to win yourself £250 to spend on Amazon. On our website, look for the bit that says you choose the music, and be honest, love it or hate it, tell us. And we'll keep the ones that you like and we'll bin off the ones that you didn't. I've got a tune from Pink that I bet you've not heard in ages coming up before 8 o'clock tonight. Back to it with Miles Smith, just to keep you on an even keel. Now.
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0: Dusty, when was the last time you heard that? Best being an age pink and perfect, sounding perfect as Monday is nearly done. Callum Gallagher here on Until Time of the Tunes tonight. My record of the week to play before I'm out of here. I've got the biggest tune in the UK. We'll do the Hits UK chart top three. We're doofing with a brand new doof after eight tonight, and let's get you entered to win big money. The latest news is next.
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0: Right, a brand new doof, or name that doof soon. I'll tell you how to win 550k as well. Right now, let's get

0: But we're very strong on it. They cannot have a nuclear weapon. Iran cannot have a nuclear weapon.
1: FIFA President Gianni Infantino's rapidly losing support over his botched plans to sell stakes in the World Cup to private investors. The English and Welsh Football Associations are boycotting his re-election while he's reportedly been lobbying the White House to help keep his job. France is condemning Reform UK's proposal to deploy the Royal Navy in the English Channel as a violation of maritime and international law. The party insists using the service to send migrant boats back is legal. A man from South Wales has been jailed for keeping his mum's body in a freezer for almost 3 years so he could claim her benefits. Christopher Phillips, who's 60, has been sentenced to 2 years and 4 months after admitting fraud and preventing the lawful burial of his mum Sylvia, who died in 2023. When police searched their home in Porthcawl, they discovered the 89-year-old's remains.
2: The circumstances are that we've come to the address that you were in earlier on, and we've gone into the back room and found a lady in the freezer. Okay.
1: More weather records have been broken. Last month was the driest July ever in England and Wales. And comedian Jimmy Cricket has died at the age of 80. The Northern Irish stand-up had recently announced a break for health reasons. A statement says he brought so much laughter and happiness to countless audiences. He's survived by his wife of 52 years and their 4 children. From Sky News, I'm Cam Hall.
3: And can you, Callum Gallagher, here at 8 o'clock on Monday night. Yeah, get ready for the Sister Sisters, Tate and Mama lined up. What a weekend this guy had, it's Cammy Barnes.

0: Cammy Barnes getting us back into it tonight, and what an absolute tune from the Scissor Sisters. Let's Take Your Mama. MFR. Where would you take your mama if you won this money on Friday? More than £500,000, for goodness sake. To the theatre, darling. Or you couldn't have just do the panto if you had money. Oh no, forget that. You got a proper show. Oh yes, you would. Hey, listen, happened for Zoe on Friday. She couldn't believe she got that call.
1: Oh my God, are you kidding? Sorry, I'm shaking. Are you winding me up?
0: Her man, Trevor, was working upstairs, came down to see what all the commotion was about.
2: No way. When I overheard it upstairs, I thought there'd been a death. When I came downstairs.
0: Quite the opposite. He said this. Did you hear him saying this? This was hilarious.
2: I have to start being much nicer to Zoe. Well done, love.
0: Right, everybody be nice to your other half, just in case they get the call and you don't. But both play. That's double the chances to win this money. It's £550,000 in tax-free cash when that call is made this Friday. If you want it, text YES to 61025, YES to 61025. 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You've got to be over 18. You can enter at makemeawinner.co.uk. That is where you'll also find the phone entry details and all the rules for this network competition if you fancy some light reading this evening. You've only got until 5 o'clock on Friday night. After that, one call to change it all. Pick up and win. It's that easy. If you answer your phone and it's us on the other end, Gemma Atkinson or Kate Thornton, oh, listen, they don't trust us with that sort of thing. Got to get the gals in. If it's them, that money is yours. As soon as you put the phone down, it'll be making its way to your bank account for the weekend. The word is yes, and the number is 61025. Good luck.

Mind, there was a goat remix of this. This goat's screaming. Nobody knew that goats could scream until that. Taylor Swift. I knew you were trouble. Exam results day eve in Scotland tonight. It's like Christmas, but instead of being excited for it, you are absolutely bricking it for fear of a big fat fail. Oh, I hated that feeling. The waiting, not knowing for it to ultimately all be fine anyway. Straight A student here. Lol. Not, I did get one A, I think, in business management, which I'm quite pleased with on account of successfully running a couple of business. Not bad for a wee dafty that my guidance teacher or careers advisor or whatever he was, Mr. Mackay, who was also our head of house, told me that I'd be as well just leaving school then, I in second year or whatever, when he said, you know when you go up to the library and you have to like find out what qualifications you need for the job that you want, he said, what do you want to be? And I said, I want to be a radio DJ. And he was like, you'd be as well leaving the now, pal. Look at me now! So listen, what I'm saying is, and you've heard it before, I'm sure, but there's no wrong path. There's always another way. Waiting less time to find out if you signed up for the text service, mind. Didn't have that in my day. Had to wait on the post day whenever he decided to make his rounds. And it was never, literally never, first thing, was it? You'd always get to your street like mid-afternoon. Thank you for that, man. Biggest day of my life here. You've kept

0: So after 6 weeks and 4 days, and taking Name That Doof all the way to Belladrum, we finally found a winner. That's it. Artist and song title, please.
1: Is it someone that's playing this weekend?
0: You've asked a question. There's a whole nation going after Nut because of this. But I'll tell you, this person is playing at Belladrum this weekend. Coincidentally.
1: Sagala's playing. It will be Sagala. I don't know of any other dancing.
0: We've honed in on the fact that it is Sagala. I'll tell you, in 6 weeks and 4 days, you are the closest anybody's come.
1: Tremendous.
0: Hit me with a Sagala song.
1: Wish you well.
0: After 6 weeks and 4 days, live at Belladrum, we have a winner! That's the Doof!
1: It's actually. No way.
0: PC Megan! Woo! Literally had to phone the police. We go again with a brand new Doof. I've no idea. The only person that knows what it is the keeper of the Doof. The Doof keeper. Over there. Look at him. Smiling away. So it's going to be a Julius Caesar job. You live or die by your guess. It's a dance song, right? We know that. Because only dance songs contain Doofs. But what one and who's it by? I need the artist and song title, please. On 0333 20 20 400. 0333 20 20 400. That's a proper good Doof.

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1: 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Right, Old Trouble 3, 2020, 400. If you can name that.
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3: 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MFR.
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0: folk either love this tune or hate this tune. I'm right in the middle, to be honest. But mind it. Black Eyed Peas, I Got a Feeling.
1: Name that doof.
0: Right. New doof. There it is. For a limited edition. Name that doof mug. Can you name it? To the phones. Who's there?
2: It's Susie. How are you?
0: Hi, Susie. I'm all right. You're first on for a brand new doof.
2: Okay.
0: Can you name that doof?
2: Hannah Lane. Good Love.
0: It's not it.
2: Oh, do you only get one guess?
0: You only get one guess.
2: Oh, no.
0: Until we meet again, Susie.
2: Okay, good stuff.
0: Hello, who's there?
3: Hey, Callum Gordon.
0: Callum, can you name that doof?
3: I think it's Bits and Pieces.
0: It's not right, Cal.
3: Okay.
0: Hello, who's there?
4: Hello, Callum, it's Courtney.
0: Hiya, Courtney, can you name that doof?
4: Right, okay, I'm going to give this my best shot and I bet you're wrong, right? Is it Trevor and Simon, Hands Up?
0: She's going old school.
4: It sounds quite... Oh, for
0: God's sake. Hello, who's there?
5: It's Wayne.
0: Hello, Wayne, welcome back. Can you name that doof?
5: Is it Sub Focus, Turn Back Time?
0: Oh, by the way, I think that's the closest that we've come, sonically anyway, because I don't know what it is. Good guess, but it's not right.
5: Oh, nightmare, I was so thinking it was.
0: Sorry, Wayne. Right, brother.
5: Okay.
0: Right. A slow burner, to say the least. Name that doof returns, half eight, Tuesday night.
1: Name that doof. MFR.

0: in there far. We are live in the north of Scotland on Monday night. Cloudy tonight, got some patchy rain that'll turn pretty heavy as we head into Tuesday. 11 degrees is your overnight low, so going to be warm again. Starting cloudy with some more rain tomorrow. That'll spread throughout the day. We've got high of 17 in Inverness and across the Highlands. Right, let's chat 5K minute before 9 o'clock tonight. You might remember it as a cartoon, or you may remember it as a film from 1999 with Matthew Broderick. Now, it looks like Disney wants to reboot the Inspector Gadget franchise with a new movie, except this time, Will Ferrell is in talks to take on the role, with Sean Anders, the director of Daddy's Home, also involved. Sounds good. Sounds good so far, right? Ariana Grande's team have announced that she's going to take a step back from her public-facing life for a much-deserved break once she completes her Eternal Sunshine tour next month. And this decision was made because of, and this is pretty cruel, right, endless ongoing public scrutiny over her appearance, with her also pulling out of her London West End debut in a play called Sunday in the Park with George alongside Jonathan Bailey. Hope she feels better soon. If you've ever wanted to own some film history, well, now's your chance. One of the costumes that Mike Myers wore in the Cat in the Hat is up for auction at the end of the month. Bids start at $6,000. And predictions say that it could fetch between 12 and 24 grand. If that's not a bit of you, Michael Keaton's batsuit from the 1992 film, the Fight Club rule sheet from the film, and the flute from American Pie Band Camp are also up for auction. Do with that information and your husband's credit card what you will. Loads more of today's showbiz up on the entertainment pages of our website right now.
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Abby that was on the 5K minute, 25 past 8 today with Boogie in the morning. A bold move from her to come on and kickstart the week whilst having absolutely zero general knowledge. No, that's not entirely fair. She had a teeny tiny bit of general knowledge. She got one out of her 10 questions. One. Nine wrong answers, that is. Stinking, eh? You can still smell it. Let's get you put on the board. Oh, it was reeking. Listen, I'm going to give you an answer right now. The other nine, they're up to you. Better than nothing, right? If you fancy coming on, sign yourself up on the website and you can come on confident in the knowledge that you will know the answer to this question. Blackbeard, Jack Sparrow and Captain Hook are famous for being what? Pirates. Right, listen. Get on tomorrow, get it smashed and get that 5 grand in your back bin. All the best.

0: More than £500,000 you've got to give away this week. Jimmy, how would you spend that if you won it? 550k.
1: Oh, I'd spend it on a holiday, a new car, pay off the debts, you know, all the debts and the missus racks up, you know, that shopping early, makeup, like, shoes.
0: She'd get £500,000, you'd get 50.
1: Aye, that's the way, aye.
0: It would do you though, eh?
1: No, it definitely would.
0: Are you playing?
1: I'm in it, aye.
0: Well, good luck.
1: Good, cheers, thank you.
0: Nice one, Jim.
1: You have a good one, eh?
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18: The top stories this hour. FIFA's president is losing support for his re-election after his failed attempt to sell stakes in the

0: If you are coming out against the president of FIFA, who was all powerful at that stage, that may harm your prospects of hosting a tournament like that.
1: Donald Trump's told Iran it's on its last chance to make a peace deal. The US president had earlier called Tehran duplicitous after its foreign ministry denied that talks were taking place. The French Interior Ministry says Reform UK's latest plans to stop small boat crossings in the Channel would violate maritime and international law. The party maintains getting the Navy to intercept vessels and return them to the continent is legal. Its Home Affairs spokesperson Zia Youssef says Conservative and Labour governments have shown contemptible weakness.
2: Rather than defending the realm, they have turned state agencies into a free taxi service and provided taxpayer-funded hotels for those who break our laws. They surrendered the English Channel to criminal cartels.
1: Downing Street says crossings are down 50% compared to last year. Police say a man arrested in connection with the death of a 9-year-old girl in Angus was known to her. She was found on an industrial estate in Arbroath just after midnight. Detectives say she was on a camping holiday with her family. A fraudster's had 2 months added to her jail sentence after escaping to Tenerife before her trial. Pamela Gwinnett was given 6 years in prison for defrauding a vulnerable pensioner out of more than £300,000. And the sun shone last month for longer than ever in England and Wales. It's also been confirmed as the driest July in both nations. From Sky News, I'm Cam Hall.
3: Thank you, Callum Gallagher, here at 9 o'clock on Monday night. It's me on the tunes for another hour. Whitney is lined up right now. Zara Larson gets us back to it.

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0: That's Zoe and Trevor in the money. Zoe got that call on Friday. Trevor had just had a couple of teeth out. She won 500,000. That's 250k too. I wouldn't have liked to be the tooth fairy in your house if your wee one heard that call, hey? 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That is where you'll find phone entry details and all the rules for this network competition. Lines close at 5 o'clock on Friday, and then after that, someone will win the lot. More than £500,000. Yours. This weekend. And hey, if you win it, it'll be paid straight into your bank account as soon as you put the phone down. Text the word YES, YES, to this number, 61025, and I'll wish you the very best of luck.
2: Got

0: Yeah, that video of Boogie finding out he's doing the kids' disco at Belladome is top class. He knew he was doing a set, just didn't know anything about it until he got there.
1: Your big DJ set, you've been going on about it for years, and your audience are going to love it.
2: What makes you so sure?
1: Well, because they're about that high. It's the kids' rave.
2: Are you serious? Am I doing it?
1: You're a DJ.
2: Are you being serious?
1: I'm being serious. You're in there in...
2: Oh, 6 minutes.
1: 6 minutes and counting. We can also get you a clown nose if you want.
2: I hate kids. Are you serious?
3: Yeah.
2: I'm doing a kids' rave. Great. I hate you. I hate you all.
0: Nah, he smashed it though. Baby Shark has honestly never sounded bad. Build things on our socials if you haven't seen it yet.

0: Yeah, let's see how the chart's looking this week then. Shakira and Burna Boy on for a second week at number one. Or, well, Taylor Swift have climbed back up to the top with I knew you, Gretchen, as well. Or maybe it's the Alex Warren Show again. Stick around. I've got the Hits UK chart top three lined up and good to go next.
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Bones about it. It is the UK's most accurate chart show. It's got everything that you have been watching and listening to during the week. The 40 biggest songs that have been streamed, downloaded, watched on YouTube, Shazammed, and played on the radio. Let's get into it. Let's find out if Shakira and Burna Boy have made it to the top for a second week. Maybe Taylor Swift is back in the top spot with I Knew You off of the Toy Story 5 soundtrack, or has it turned into the Alex Warren Show once again? Wasn't that last week? But stranger things, they have happened. And I'll tell you that it could have happened this week, because he's kicking us off at number 3.

Well, not the Alex Warren Show, but good news for Taylor Swift as she stays at number two for another week with I Knew You. Right then, who's at number one? I can't exclusively reveal that it is Shakira and Burna Boy with Die Die. That's 2 weeks.

0: Listen, it's got potential to be the next Waka Waka Shakira, Burna Boy, Die Die. Just as catchy a title. What does Waka Waka mean? If Die Die is the Italian for come on, let's go, Waka Waka has got to be the African for
1: Do it.
0: It's got legs. We'll find out if it does a third week at number one. A hat trick, some might say, for the official World Cup anthem of 2026 next Monday night after nine. Right, Amber's on at 10 tonight. Callum Beattie had a pretty solid weekend as well. He's on the way next with Salamander Street and Olivia Dean coming up as well.
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15: This is an Aero. 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

0: went off like we knew it would at Belladrum Thursday night. Mika was decent as well, to be fair.
1: This is Callum Gallagher's Record of the Week.
0: Where's the Ibiza crew then? This one is for you this week. A brand new record of the week for a brand new week. It's another and 54 Ultra. Two-door cinema club sound about this. It's top

0: Last one from me tonight. Fun show to start the week. I'm back on Wednesday. Cheeky Tuesday night off. Amber sits in for me with the throwback takeover. She'll have the biggest game of Never Have I Ever Ever. And that is the reason I've taken tomorrow off, because we're looking for somebody that has sailed a dinghy around the Isle of Tonga. Is that you? She'll need you to continue the game. Should we name that doof with a brand new doof and my record of the week? How class is that, getting another spin as well? She's on right after Spence and Mel. They're here at 2. After Grant Thompson, he's here in the mix with another throwback. So 10 right after Boogie in the morning. Greg and Lindsay back together for early breakfast from 4. Mary's on through the night and I'm standing by. She's on next. 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
5: The top stories this hour. The English FA's joining the association in Wales in withdrawing its backing for Gianni Infantino's re-election as FIFA president. He's reportedly lobbied the White House for help keeping his job, despite a growing backlash against his botched plans to sell stakes in the World Cup to private investors. Former FA chairman David Bernstein says Infantino needs to be ousted quickly.
17: Infantino, like many of these guys, is very good at clinging on and holding on and getting support from here and there. But I think it's important that the football family can bring this to a head sooner rather than later. It's going to be very damaging if this drags on.
5: Donald Trump says talks are taking place with Iran about fully reopening the Strait of Hormuz by tomorrow. That's despite earlier denials of discussions from Tehran. The American president says the US had been planning an attack harder than any since World War II before calling it off at the request of Middle East allies. He's warned Iran it's their last chance to sign a good deal.
18: I want to give them every last chance before decapitation. Very tough to do what we have planned, still planned. We'll see what happens.
5: France is condemning Reform UK's plan to deploy the Royal Navy in the English Channel as a violation of maritime and international law. The party insists using the service to send migrant boats back is legal. A man from South Wales has been jailed for 28 months for keeping his dead mother inside a freezer for nearly 3 years and claiming £78,000 of her benefits. Christopher Phillips, who's 60 and from Porthcawl, admitted

0: Benjamin Negrin got to the winner for the home side at Parkhead. From Sky News, I'm Cam Hall.
1: Monday is almost over. You've got less than 2 hours left of it. Bring it on.

0: This is MFR.
1: I mean, sadly, no appearance from him at the Commonwealth Games closing ceremony, singing, "It's the Commonwealth Games, hallelujah."
2: It's the World Cup, hallelujah.
1: Because that was spectacular.
2: It's the World Cup, hallelujah.
1: That gave me the ick. In human form, sorry to believers, I do like Justin Bieber, but that was an absolute no for me. What a spectacular finale. Simple Minds closing the games in Glasgow. It's so nice to have big things like the Commonwealth Games happening in Scotland, and I hope they choose more cities. It would be fantastic. So good, and it just feels like it brings everyone together, doesn't it? And we are now almost, well, we're into a brand new week, but we're almost into a brand new day. Less than 2 hours left of Monday. So listen, if you've not had the best start to your week, then Monday is almost over. Let's get this on. It's new from John Newman. I love his voice and I really like this song. It's very catchy. It's called Throw Me a Line. Get

It's Eminem. I'm Amber. Yeah, just another day of me being totally uncool, according to my 13-year-old niece, Heidi. So we have a streak going on Duolingo. I can't remember. She's learning. Very impressive. I think it's Korean and Spanish. I am just learning Spanish. And we have, like, on Duolingo, if you've never been on it, you can add friends. And, like, you encourage each other to learn every day and you keep your streak going. A bit like a Snapchat streak, but you're learning a language. And Duolingo will send you these prompts to add it to your daily calendar. And I was like, okay, fine. So I added it for 11 p.m. every night so that I can just remember while the newsreader is reading the news at 11 o'clock and I'm doing my show. I can do my Duolingo quickly because I just don't have time through the day with a toddler. And my niece was like, that, you are so uncool. You have actually added a daily reminder to your calendar to say, do my Duolingo. And I said, yeah, the app prompted me to. And she was like, it prompts everyone. You're supposed to just say ignore. Well, sorry that I want to be able to ask for a paella and sangria in fluent Spanish.

0: is Monday night with Post Malone and Morgan Wallen. I had cowboy boots on pretty much all weekend and my feet genuinely cannot get used to trainers. Maybe I was supposed to be a country girl. He's got some really good tunes, solo country tunes, Morgan Wallen, if you want to check him out. On the way for you, Calvin Harris and Clementine Douglas. Calvin was at Hampden at the weekend. It looks amazing. And I've got the throwback three play, three tunes from 1 year, and I want you to guess the year.
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1: Every night, 10:30, I've got 3 throwbacks from the same year. What I want you to do is tell me what year you think it is. So, in this year, it was pretty huge for Andy Murray. He won Wimbledon. Everybody remembers where they were. I was in the Costa del Sol in Benalmadena and it was on in the pub. It was also a huge year if you are a gamer. The PS4 launched and caused chaos in the shops. Do you remember also the year of Disney's Frozen introducing the world to Let It Go? And I'm going to play it now in its entirety. No, I'm kidding on. I'm not going to put you through that. If you are a parent or a childminder, grandparent, carer, I'm sure you have heard it far too much. Let's get this on instead. Justin Timberlake and Mirrors, 0333 20 20 400. What's the

0: Jake says the PS4 must have come out about 2012. You are wrong, but you are close. If you're a Doctor Who fan, it's the year that Peter Capaldi made his debut as the Doctor.
1: Exit the box and surrender to the glory of the Sontaran Empire.
2: Shush. Doctor? I was being chased by a giant dinosaur, but I think I managed to get the slip.
0: Also the year that Broadchurch became a massive hit in the UK. I still love it. This song as well. If you put on the radio in this year, I mean, these songs were all huge, but I remember hearing this everywhere. Ellie Goulding and Burn. Final guesses, 0333 20 2400. Most importantly, what do you remember about this year?

0: reminds me of working in Topshop is Ellie Goulding and Burn on the Throwback 3. Play Barry's on the phone. What are you saying?
1: I'm going to say 2013.
0: 2013. What were you doing in 2013?
1: I was just graduating from college.
0: Nice. What did you do at college?
1: I done HND fitness, health and exercise.
0: And did you do anything with that after?
1: No.
0: It was uni. I actually studied to be a high school teacher.
1: Oh, did you?
0: Yeah, but I had a job on the radio at the same time. So when I was doing my placements, everyone was like, "That's it. That's Amber. I'm not calling her miss." And I was like, something's got to change. I've got to leave.
1: Yeah.
0: Well, you are absolutely right. It's 2013. Cheers, Barry.
1: Ideal. Thank you very much.
0: Bye.
1: Have a good evening. Thank you. Bye.
0: Also getting it right tonight, Fiona, Courtney, Cameron, getting it from the Andy Murray clue. Yes, you're all right. It was 2013.
2: Amber. MFR.
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Honestly, in this year, it must have been 10 years ago because I remember it was my 21st and I was obsessed with that song Coldplay and Beyonce. I mean, Beyonce with her very small part in it, but I bet she still got paid an absolute fortune. Him for the weekend. Let's get this on now from a guy we really have been getting behind and championing from the start. It's Dylan John Thomas. He recently played Transmit. He's doing so many gigs in Scotland this year and this song is really good. It's kind of a little bit of a country vibe and I just love how thick his accent is. I love when somebody sings in their accent. It's Heaven Knows You're Lonely. Yeah.

0: evening, Monday night. It's Amber. We're just about to head into the final hour of it. If it's not been the best day for you, then not long till we're into Tuesday. Your headlines at 11 o'clock are next.
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0: All right, final hour of Monday night. We can do this. I'm Amber. Let's get Olivia Dean on for you after your latest headlines.
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14: The top stories this hour. Prisoners convicted of rape and serious child sex offences won't be eligible for early release next month. They were going to be allowed out after serving half their sentence in a bid to reduce overcrowding in jails across England and Wales. Last week, Prime Minister Andy Burnham said that was being reviewed.
7: So it is a challenging situation, and we shouldn't actually be in this position as a country, but we have to deal with the reality of where we are. But I will do anything I can to minimise risk to the public.
14: Downing Street says he couldn't include other offences without the prison system collapsing, putting the public at greater risk. The English FA is joining the association in Wales in withdrawing its backing for Gianni Infantino's re-election as FIFA president. He's reportedly lobbied the White House for help keeping his job, despite a growing backlash against his botched plans to sell stakes in the World Cup to private investors. Donald Trump says newly planned talks with Tehran are the last chance for Iran to forge a deal and avoid an escalation of US strikes. The president says both sides are discussing fully reopening the Strait of Hormuz by tomorrow. England and Wales have had their driest ever July, according to provisional Met Office figures. Records date back to 1836. Most of England's currently in the grip of heat health alerts. In sports, defending champions Celtic have made a winning start to the new Scottish Premiership season. Benjamin Negron got the winner as they beat Dundee 1-0. Despite the victory, Celtic boss Martin O'Neill says he wasn't overly impressed.
20: I didn't think we played particularly well throughout the game, yet amazingly we created some really good chances. Maybe could have scored a number of goals. But overall, in terms of play, decisiveness and things like this here, I thought that was lacking from our game.
14: And comedian Jiminy Cricket has died at the age of 80. The Northern Irish stand-up had recently announced a break for health reasons. He's survived by his wife of 52 years and their four children. From Sky News, I'm AJ Walsh.
0: Monday, almost done and dusted. I'm Amber, here till one. Let's get this on.

and Colby Adonis with Beautiful. Somebody who's not credited enough for the tunes, right? Who are Colby? Colby Adonis is on that. He's also on Lady Gaga Just Dance. So I've just taken it upon myself so that you don't have to, and you can thank me for this later. I've just had a wee Google. Colby Adonis net worth. Now, bearing in mind, if I said to you, you've got 5 seconds, tell me who Colby Adonis is, you'd probably go, unsure. He is an American singer. He's got his own stuff as well, but he's best known for these kind of collaborations. And he is worth an estimated $2.5 million. I feel like he's doing all right. Don't you actually think that's hitting the nail on the head? When you're doing what you love, you're making an excellent, extreme amount of money doing it, but you don't get stopped everywhere on the street. I feel like Colby Adonis is doing it right. We can all take a leaf out of Colby's book. Right, she's still looking. She's not found him yet. Can somebody hurry up and marry her? It's raining.

Nathan Evans. How cool that he has actually started his own festival. So, I mean, that is the title of the festival, Heather on the Hill Festival. It's a brand new one-day family-focused music event created by him and the St. Phoenix Band. It's taking place on Saturday the 22nd of August, which is terrifyingly, like, days to go. Aye. Like 3 weeks' time at the Royal Highland Centre in Edinburgh. I think it's sold out, but I'm assuming if it goes really well, it'll be back next year. We've got the Milwaukee Bass Stage. We've got loads of our DJs that are going to be playing there. We've got markets and food, local crafters and artists, stuff for the kids, interactive workshops, messy play, kids yoga, giant outdoor games, a fun fair, roaming circus performers, face painting. This sounds like this has to happen more than once a year. Amazing. Good luck to those guys, Nathan Evans and the Phoenix Band. That's so good. I know.

out of me. I'll make her cards on her birthday. 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I'll take her water when she's thirsty.

0: without you.
1: Good evening. Monday night almost over. It's Amber and I am knackered. I was just in London for 24 hours. Yeah, pretty much, because we left on Sunday at, the flight was 11:50, and ironically the flight back from Stansted today was 11:50. So 24 hours in London to see Luke Combs at Wembley. He was absolutely fantastic. I know he was at Murrayfield a few weeks ago. I couldn't make it. I didn't have childcare. It was so good. A lot of money. I am now skint. But oh well, worth it, okay? And I need to tell you about this conversation I heard between two Scottish people on the train on the way from Stansted Airport to London, because it made me laugh. And it made me realise something about all Scottish people when we go anywhere outside Scotland. I'll tell you next. I've got example on the way as well, an absolute bop. Hey! MFR.
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15: 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How can we help? This isn't just browsing cars. It's being guided by a team with the passion and the know-how to make sure you connect with your dream car. This isn't just a sale. It's the sale. The right car, the right service package, the right person. So you don't drive away thinking, that's it. You drive away thinking, that's the beginning. We aren't just a dealership, we're Dixons.

I honestly was obsessed with that song when it was out. In fact, I loved that full album, Example and Kickstarts. It's been far too long since I've heard that. So I was just in London, fleeting visit, literally 24 hours to see Luke Combs. I've never been to Wembley Stadium, always wanted to go, and it was fantastic. So busy, like 90,000 people or something. Oh, jam-packed. So we were on the train down, and well, the train from Stansted to London, and I overheard a conversation that was very difficult not to overhear, because it was two, I mean, they seemed lovely, right, but it was two Scottish ladies, and they were talking to this guy, I think he's from Turkey, he said, originally, but he lives in London. So they're asking him, you know, all sorts of questions, and do you go back home, do you visit family, and who do you live with in London? And then they get on to, like, so they're asking all the general questions, well, how long's it been this sunny in London, because it was a heat wave, and don't even get me started, it was roasting. And then they're saying, where do you like to go to eat, and what do you like to do, and have you heard of Luke Combs? And then they get on to his tattoos, they're like, how old's that one? That one looks new, did you just get that one a few days ago? Talking and talking away, this guy a few times kind of clocked eyes with me and was like, help. Next minute, I see him fiddle about in his phone. Ding, ding. The phone goes and I'm like, there is definitely nobody on the other end. That is a fake call, or it has genuinely been a pal that he's messaged saying, help, please phone me now. I need out of a situation. And what it made me realise is that Scottish people are the salt of the earth. I absolutely love them. Like, hardly anybody in London actually smiles back at you at the best of times. And it did make me realise, though, that we just absolutely cannot stop talking, and you do not want to get in a conversation with a Scottish person when you've got somewhere to be, because they'll never let you go. They'll start asking you about your tattoo.

0: And we have got £550,000 ready to be transferred to someone on Friday. It's an insane amount of money. I mean, don't know about you, 3rd of August, I got paid on the 28th already in my overdraft. It's just the way it is. It's how we live. Imagine what over £500,000 could do for you. See whether it's something crazy extravagant like an amazing holiday home or just all those odd jobs around the house that you never get done. You need new skirting boards, you need the garden done. We lick a paint, it all adds up, doesn't it? Like, you could have folk to do that for you and have a cleaner in every week. Oh, honestly, live like a king or a queen. And all you've got to do is text the word YES to 61025 and that's you in the draw. 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Lines close 5pm on Friday. 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
2: 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Yeah.

across the north of Scotland, it's MFR. I'm Amber. I've just had a wee Harrogate's butterscotch slice. That was so good. Love Harrogate's. And I did that while I was having a look at tomorrow's weather. I'm procrastinating because I don't want to be the bearer of bad news. Heavy rain forecast, bit of a breeze, although highs of 17 degrees and some random sunny spells. Basically, pack for all weathers.

0: and coat. Giant responsibly, but when it was out, I was having a lot of house parties, or going to a lot at least. My mum and dad only ever let me have one, and they stayed in the neighbour's house. Yeah, fun times. Okay, let me know why you're up at this time, because I just love knowing why you're listening to the radio at midnight. So I want to be nosy. Who's doing the coolest thing? 0333 202 2400. 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
0: Good evening. Well, good morning, really, as we head into Tuesday, the 4th of August already. I can't believe that. Let's get your midnight cue.
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20: The top stories this hour.
5: Rapists and convicted child groomers won't be included in an early release scheme in jails across England and Wales next month. The Prime Minister says he wanted to go further but couldn't without overcrowded prisons collapsing, putting the public at greater risk. Former Conservative Justice Secretary Sir David Gawkey, who chaired a recent sentencing review, warns of trade-offs if more crimes are included.
20: You are going to see the spare capacity in the prison system taken up very substantially. You are going to have some practical difficulties about delaying releases that were already long planned. You are going to be raising questions about where you draw the line.
5: Former FA chairman David Bernstein says English football's governing body is too nervous to lead from the front. They're believed to be sending a letter to withdraw support for the re-election of FIFA president Gianni Infantino. Wales, Sweden and Serbia have all publicly distanced themselves after his failed plans to sell stakes in the World Cup. Bernstein says the FA should be braver.
21: They follow rather than lead. It'd be nice to see a little bit more leadership, I think. But basically, they have to work with UEFA. On our own, we're not that powerful. With UEFA, we're extremely powerful. And I think they've done that pretty well.
5: Donald Trump's told Iran it's on its last chance to make a peace deal. The US president had earlier criticised Tehran after its foreign ministry denied that talks were taking place. Reform UK and the French government are at odds over whether the party's plan to use the Royal Navy to intercept small boats is legal. Paris says sending migrants back across the Channel would violate its sovereignty. The sun shone last month for longer than ever in England and Wales. It's also being confirmed

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1: Who's up where?
0: And you know, it's quite quiet tonight, but I'm not surprised. I usually do this on a Saturday morning and I thought, bring it back after midnight. Some nights, why not? Because I just like to know what people are up and about doing at this time. No name. Says, hi Amber, I'm up because I've broken my leg. Okay. Nice. I have just lost... Wait a minute. I've just went and deleted the messages. Who's the person? Let me see. Somebody driving from Dumfries. I will find you in a minute, but hello to Fiona, who says, Amber, I'm still recovering from Belladrum. Wait, if you're driving from Dumfries just now and you messaged me, I'm going to go and find your message. Fiona, I bet there are many people in your same boat at the moment. Tuesday the 4th of August, just after midnight, still recovering from Bella at the weekend. If you missed any of it, you can catch up on our socials. Callum Gallagher was there, Boogie and Arlene. It looked so good.

If you are a massive Sam Fender fan and you're like, I wish they played more, or I wish they played more of a certain song, then instead of just thinking it or saying to your colleagues, you've got to let us know. So we have got a little survey on our website where you basically get to rate the tunes we play. We really do want to listen to what you've got to bring to the table, what you can offer. So it's definitely worth filling in, because you go into a monthly draw to win yourself a pretty cool prize. Just head to mfr.co.uk/you choose, fill out this survey there, and you go into a monthly draw to win £250 worth of Amazon vouchers. Let me know what you think of this song. I love

0: Shaboozy. And a bar song. It's Amber. Hello, welcome to Tuesday the 4th of August. Hi, Sally Ann. On WhatsApp, who says, I'm doing my usual Tuesday check-in with my son in New Zealand. Aww. Sally, I can't even imagine how that feels when your baby moves away. She says he's been there for the last 20 months. He'll be home in October. Looking forward to having him home. I bet you are, but I also bet he is living his best life. And hi, Katie, who has sent me a video. She says, how cute is my little boy, Teddy? Hi, Teddy. She said, it's been a busy couple of days with my 37th birthday. Happy belated birthday. And my little girl, Grace, turned 5. Teddy is 6. And I think he's eaten too many sweeties. He came partying away to celebrate his mummy and his sister's birthday. And the wee video she sent me is him cuddling in saying, I love you, mummy. Oh, see that then combined with Sally Ann's message. Just reminding us that your children can leave you and go to the other side of the world. That has got me. And I don't know if anyone has seen this trend on TikTok. It's the one where you're pretending to take a video and then you have to describe your favourite person in the whole world, and people are doing it and filming their kids' reactions when they say their name. No, I am done. It is honestly the most emotional thing ever. Although I did try it with my son and he wasn't interested. 2.5, he's clearly not interested. He's like, that's boring, mummy. I don't want to see you filming a video. I want to play. NFR.
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MFR, I'm Amber. Hello. So if you missed the highlights from Belladrum, what an amazing weekend it was. Very sad that James, of course, had to pull out, but incredible scenes when 20,000 people, 20,000 Scottish music fans in that crowd singing James songs, and then Cammy Barnes stepping out and stealing the show. He has got to be Scotland's most booked and busy boy right now, but I am totally here for it. He so deserves it, doesn't he? But if you missed out on any of the Belladrum highlights, Ellie of the Belly, then you can head on to our MFR socials. Boogie was there, Arlene was there, Callum Gallagher was there, the Phil team was there. Go and have a little look.

0: It's Pink and Blow Me One Last Kiss. I'm Amber. Morning, it's Tuesday the 4th of August. I was just reading that Morrisons are getting the UK's first AI-powered shopping trolley. So they're trying them out down in England in a shop. And using built-in camera sensors, the trolley automatically recognises products as shoppers place them inside, including weighing loose fruit and vegetables. Now, customers can pack their bags while they shop. They can view a live running total of their spending and receive personalised offers linked to their Morrisons More loyalty card. So it's going to be handy, isn't it? Rather than scanning every item at the checkout. I guess it's a little bit of, like, scan as you shop. Is that just a Tesco thing? I'm not sure. But I definitely think, like, it's like scan as you shop but without having to scan things yourself. You know, you get it just in the AI-powered trolley. You can just scan the trolley barcode at the end and then pay. I think I would be more likely to go and do a full food shop with a toddler because I avoid that like the plague. Because he wants to sit in the trolley, then he wants out, then he wants to push the trolley, and then he gets bored, then he wants to be lifted, then he wants to run around. And don't even get me started on scan as you shop, because then he wants to scan it, then he wants to try and play a game on the scanner. And I'm trying to explain to them there's no games on the scanner. It's easier to do it online. So do you know what? I don't love AI, but some things it's handy for. Bring on the AI-powered trolley. I could get on board with that.
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2: Hey, it's your ceiling vent, so I'm dripping. 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
1: Good morning, it's Amber. It's Tuesday the 4th of August. I'm here till 1, it's then Mary Mandefield through till 4. You then get Gregor and Lindsay on Early Breakfast 4 till 6. It's the wee secret breakfast club if you're up and about at that time, and then either putting you to bed if you've been on the night shift or waking you up for another day at it. It's Boogie and Arlene on Boogie in the Morning. They're here with producer John, and on the 5k minute yesterday it was Lammy from Aberdeen scoring 1 out of 10. Now you never know. It's total potluck. It's general knowledge. So some days you might be great at the pub quiz, other days not so much. This could be your game this morning. Make sure you are registered to play. You can go onto our website and Facebook page to find the link for that. We play at 25 past 8. And also, they are going to be getting your brain in gear first thing with the early morning hard one at 6:35. Like I say, whether you're getting up or going to your kitchen.

0: Such a good album that was from, I think it was called A Girl Like Me, Ponder Replay from Rihanna. It's Amber. I am back with you Tuesday night on the evening show. I'm in for Callum Gallagher. I actually love doing that show because I get to see so many more people in work and I get to go to my bed earlier. So I'm in for Callum tomorrow night and the lovely Beth Wallace is here from 10 tomorrow. You take care and hopefully I'll see you if you're hanging around with me earlier. Mary's on the way.
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12: 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So you don't drive away thinking, that's it. You drive away thinking, that's the beginning. We aren't just a dealership. We're Dixons. It's the

0: and now on the Rayo app. NFR.
1: Top stories this hour. Prisoners convicted of rape and serious child sex offences won't be eligible for early release. They were going to be allowed out after serving half their sentence in a bid to reduce overcrowding in jails across England and Wales. Last week, Prime Minister Andy Burnham said that was being reviewed.
2: So it is a challenging situation, and we shouldn't actually be in this position as a country, but we have to deal with the reality of where we are. But I will do anything I can to minimise risk to the public.
1: Downing Street says he couldn't include other offences without the prison system collapsing, putting the public at greater risk. Gianni Infantino is coming under increasing pressure to leave his position as FIFA president. The English Football Association's following Wales in officially withdrawing support after his botched attempts to sell off stakes in the World Cup. Police say a man arrested in connection with the death of a nine-year-old girl in Angus was known to her. She was found seriously injured on an industrial estate just after midnight. Detectives say she was on a camping holiday with her family. England and Wales have experienced their driest July on record. According to Met Office figures, 19 counties across England had effectively no rainfall across the month. In sport, Celtic made a winning start to their Scottish Premiership title defence, beating Dundee 1-0 at Parkhead. Benjamin Negron got the only goal as record signing Casper Hu missed a number of big chances. Manager Martin O'Neill says Hu needs time to settle in.
3: When he knows everybody's name, including mine, then he'll be an asset to us. It ran away from him today on a couple of occasions, which I think that, you know, super confident, knowing everything about the place, super confident player would put them in the net.
1: And British tennis number one, Emma Raducanu, will miss the US Open due to injury. She suffered a stress fracture in her leg in June, which forced her to pull out of Wimbledon. From Sky News, I'm AJ Walsh.
4: Back with you bright and early. Mary Manderfield keeping you company